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0: Njalo njalo wena uyafika awumenywanga uyas inconvenience Sikubhekile ngiyatshela
1: I'm cool
2: so cool
1: two bunnies give me some bunnies
2: that's right
1: sis
0: nimkhuze nimkhuze nimkhuze nimkhuze
1: somebody take a shot real quick
0: all right man
3: that's

0: The Way Up.
1: But would you tell your partner about the things that your friends are telling you? Are you sharing that information, or are you going to try to filter it a little bit?
2: I think gents don't share
1: everything. Really?
2: Yeah. Number one reason is because they didn't ask.
1: If your wife asks you, what happened with Jabu and the girlfriend? Did she actually cheat?
2: I don't know.
1: I don't know. Yeah. You guys are the worst to gossip with.
3: I mean, I'm the husband or papa, you guys. I'll ask Blomile, hey, how Jabu saying, so ugcina wenzani ngemali kamashonisa, because I baby told me that, hey, baby akufuna, so yeah, hey, I'm spilling all the tea.

0: following music is rated HOT, RSVP, WTF, and contains moments of extreme dopeness. Listener expression is advised.
1: Nadia,

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0: A Money Moves Monday, we've got Babongi Lentuli back in the beauty.
1: Yeah.
0: So far, we've been going through the ABCs of finance.
2: Yeah.
0: We started with amortization. We're looking at words or terms that we've never really implemented in our finances.
2: Mm-hmm.
0: And then just last week, we looked at balloon payments.
2: Ooh.
0: And then this time, yeah.
2: Hey.
0: Yeah, that one was a tough one.
2: Must pop that balloon. Eh?
0: Hey, man, too. And yeah. On this Money Moves Monday, we're looking at compound interest.
2: So we've got simple interest and compound. So with simple, your money just grows from the principal amount. So let's say you've got a 10,000 rand account, you invest it and you get 8%. On simple interest, you're getting 8% on the 10,000 rands, right? Now with compound, you're going to get returns on the principal plus the interest.
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0: where the beats never run dry. 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
1: Lea kokota ipiano nga putsura kutsujo.
0: But the budget is saying, relax, Wise got you with this. I'm a dollar, a penny, so tell her. And this. And this. Reminding you that this is the frequency that moves you.

0: setting the frequency on fire, one banger at a time. 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
1: Yo, Nick, yes. 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
1: Hashtag Home Run with Ayanda MVP. Sinai in the cut.
2: Yes, sir.
1: And on a Money Moves Monday, we've got Babongile Ntuli back in the building.
2: Yeah.
1: So far, we've been

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1: 3 to 6 p.m. For more on this conversation, check out the YFM app. This is all you need right now. Why?
2: Yeah. No, we got it chilly, see? Yeah. Smoke on a beat, boy. Yeah. Flow, we got it chilly, see? My pull up in the game, nigga, feel me. 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
1: I location in Kombeli Soto. In terms of Besoto, the team, Panamzo, long song. Mangene stage about coming out in Ato. 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

0: This is the gully of the bold, the loud, the use me as a button for legendary, the frequency of the future. You found us.
1: It's bad, guys. They found us.
0: You've taken
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0: And peep the motion, because this isn't just radio. This is what Aura on 50,000 sounds like. 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Why? 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

0: ever wondered what in the world happened today in history?
1: On the 21st of April, 1982, a Group Areas Amendment Bill, introduced on the 7th of March, 1982, was enacted. The bill maintained the existing commitment to the principle of separate residential areas, schools, and amenities for different races, but excluded sports venues from its provisions. It is assumed that this step was taken in an effort to ease the restrictions on participation of South African sportsmen in international games.
0: Today in history, bringing yesterday's events into today's conversation. Only on Why. The heartbeat of the Strata. Why?

0: 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Sí.
1: Para que más.
2: Hey, what the hell are you?
1: Ashu. Hey, what the hell are you? Hey, what the hell are you? Hey, what the hell are you? Hey, what the hell are you? Hey, what the hell are you? Hey, what the hell are you? Hey, what the hell are you? Hey, what the hell are you? Hey, what the hell are you? Hey, what the hell are you? Hey, what the hell are you? Hey, what the hell are you? Hey, what the hell are you? Hey, what the hell are you? Hey, what the hell are you? Hey, what the hell are you? Hey, what the hell are you? Hey, what the hell are you? Hey, what the hell are you? Hey, what the hell are you? Hey, what the hell are you? Hey, what the hell are you? Hey, what the hell are you? Hey, what the hell are you? Hey, what the hell are you? Hey, what the hell are you? Hey, what the hell are you? Hey, what the hell are you? Hey, what the hell are you? Hey, what the hell are you? Hey, what the hell are you? Hey, what the hell are you? Hey, what

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Why?

0: Uncensored.
1: Oh, we are blessed and highly favored in the studio today. We got the one and only Jay something.
2: So I'm wondering, if ego doesn't drive you, if money's not driving you, if fame is not driving you, and it was just someone's playing cool beats, let me get on it, a guy with a guitar came up, what is driving you?
3: Curiosity. I think like just this, I wonder. Like, I just wonder. And I think that just that sentence enough, it's enough for me. Like, I'm just the guy that's waking up and wondering what is out there.
1: The narrative. Do people still call you Mikasa?
3: Yeah. Because my we've embraced it now.
1: My family calls you Mikasa. I'll be like, that's Mikasa. They're like, ulopudilo Mikasa.
3: Yeah.
1: Is that still a thing? Does it annoy you at all?
3: Nah, man, no. You know, thank God that none of the guys in the band are ego-driven.
0: Monday to Thursday, 8 to 10 p.m. Why? There's no problem when the answer

0: You're tuned in to the frequency of good vibes. Why?
1: No, you don't get it. He's just weird. And when he walks, his feet makes no sound. It's like he's a ghost or something.

0: This is the gully of the bold, the loud, the use me as a button for legendary, the frequency of the future. You found us.
1: It's bad, guys. They found us.
0: You've taken
2: one small step for man, one giant leap for mankind.
0: And peep the motion, because this isn't just radio. This is what Aura on 50,000 sounds like. The RSA in your DNA, what AI can't replicate. This is the unstoppable era, meaning we won't stop playing hits, sharing your stories, and reflecting your vibes, because we are in service of the future. Why? Serving the freshest sound all day long.

0: If G's the spot, Y's where it's hot. 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
1: Yeah, I saw.

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1: Sound the streets, yeah.
2: Yeah. 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
1: Ladies and gentlemen.
2: Boys and girls.
3: But you knew
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0: You're in your car cruising. 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Then we play. Now we've got you jamming, but then we take you international.
1: You do your dance, let me see you twirl. 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Take a pic for the gram, shit on.
0: Reminding you that this is the frequency that moves you.

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Why?

Bitty bitty, there's a numerologist. Got your number where I live. I'ma get you out of pocket like a quarterback blitz. 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Got a pad on your list, got a pad on your lock. Calabasas ain't the move, that's where everybody live. Plus the mountain is hot, you forgot what you got.

0: What a wonderful way to wake up in the morning. It's music by Sir Kendrick Lamar's on this one as well. It's called Hair Down here on Y. Good morning, Wires. Happy Tuesday. How are you feeling this morning? Are you looking forward to having a great day? Did you get some rest? And are you looking forward to just enjoying the morning with us this morning here on The Way Up? Of course, we wake you up every single weekday, 5 to 9 a.m. And your favorite breakfast duo is on duty to make sure that you have a great morning. It's myself, Nia Brown, and of course, OK Wasabi in the mix as well. It's going to be a party this morning. Well, not necessarily a party, but it's going to be a really, really good time. First things first is we need to let you know what's happening on the socials this morning. There's a lot of conversation about this virus that we're hearing about. People are shocked that it is now in Johannesburg, and they're asking the question, well, why? It doesn't make any sense. If you have no idea what I'm talking about, don't worry. I'm going to break down the story for you later, and then we can have a conversation about what is actually going on here. Stick around for Half Past Trends. It's on the way. Good morning, Wires.
1: The Way Up.
0: Would you tell your partner about the things that your friends are telling you? Are you sharing that information, or are you going to try to filter it a little bit?
2: I think gents don't share everything.
0: Really?
2: Yeah. Number one reason is because they didn't ask.
0: If your wife asks you, what happened with Jabu and the girlfriend? Did she actually cheat?
2: I don't know.
0: I don't know. Yeah. You guys are the worst to gossip with.
3: I mean, I'm the husband of Papa, you guys. I'll ask Plomile, hey, I'm Javi saying, so ugcina wenzani ngemali kamashonisa, because I baby told me that, hey, bebakufuna, so yeah, hey, I'm spilling all the tea.
2: Rena, they won't tell you anything, Rena.
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4: You know the secret. 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It's you. 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
5: On Who's Trending this afternoon, we've got superstars in the building. First up, we've got Gemini Major, global hit maker, one of the most versatile producers we have in Africa. We also have Selena Sharma, a global pop star. When you talk about streams, she's sitting on millions, baby. She's viral on social media, she's international, and she's in the building with Gemini Major. Please help us make some noise.
6: Yeah.
7: What's going on, guys?
5: Selena, you from, please correct me if I'm saying it wrong, Wong Long Wong.
7: No. Yeah, I need to teach you some Australian like places. Wollongong.
5: Wollongong.
7: Wollongong.
5: Wollongong.
7: Wollongong, yes.
5: Wollongong.
7: It's an indigenous name in Australia. It's not, it's kind of like 1 hour from Sydney, 1.5 hours.

It's music by Don Toliver, Doja Cat, F1. The album is on this one as well. It's called Lose My Mind here on Y. There's a lot trending on social media this

0: Morning. Let's fill you in on some of the top trends.
1: Hear the stories you need to know right now.
2: When last did you speak to him?
3: I just arrived.
4: But in Kalangana.
5: Unemployment is increasing, but increasing at a decreasing rate.
6: Take a seat. We'll come to you. Honorable member, proceed.
0: So this crocodile story is blowing my mind. Honestly, I'm not sure if you've heard about it, but a 59-year-old Gauteng businessman disappeared on April the 27th when his truck tried crossing a flooded bridge over the Komati River near Komati Poort. After a week-long search in crocodile-filled waters, teams euthanized a 4.5-meter, 500-kilogram reptile and then airlifted its body, where pathologists found two arms, ribcage pieces, chest tissue, six pairs of undigested sandals, which obviously is hinting that this crocodile has eaten other human beings before. Captain Johan Potgieter bravely secured the carcass from the helicopter, and a lot of people are praising him on social media for the job that he has done. But DNA tests will confirm the identity, as the family, of course, awaits to see whether this is the businessman or not. The crazy thing for me is also how they found the crocodile. I'm seeing on social media that when crocodiles eat a meal, essentially they'll go and bathe in the sun. They'll go and sit in the sun for a long period of time. I don't quite know what the reason is for that. And that's how they were able to identify that this might be the crocodile that's got the guy.
7: Yes, because it's full.
0: It's full.
7: It's suit, yes.
0: Yes, exactly. That's how they found it. Very fascinating stuff, but of course, very heartbreaking, I can imagine, for the family as well.
7: Bafethu, I can't express how injured we are.
0: We are so injured.
7: Yeah, the silimele. See,
0: it's bad. Near.
7: And the ambulance is far. I can't hear even the wee-wee.
0: No.
7: But the fuel prices will increase on the 6th of May.
0: Yep.
7: This was just announced yesterday. Diesel will go up 6 rand 19 cents per litre. Which means if you never end, stay home.
0: Yeah.
7: Take a taxi. While petrol will increase by 3 rand 27 cents per litre. The increase stems obviously from elevated global oil prices and supply constraints, pushing inland 95 petrol to around 26 rand 33 per litre and Gauteng diesel wholesale to 32 rand 30 cents before retail margins. So what does that mean?
0: Trump must go.
7: Aye, Shim. Aye.
0: Trump must go. Aye. It's enough now, guys. It's enough. We don't have the money. Everyone is trying to squeeze money out of us from every which way. We can't afford it. We can't afford it. And government, they are so quiet.
7: If it's a taxi manager right now, how much did you pay?
0: How much did you pay? And then how much will it be next week?
7: I'll pay good drive. Because I feel like yo, guys, I see mele.
0: Aye, guys, it's bad.
7: Yo. No,
0: it's bad for everyone, everywhere. In your main story this morning, we need to talk about this Hunter virus situation, because there's so much information doing the rounds out there that maybe I can provide some clarity in the next few moments. Stick around.
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9: 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Yoli, uthembeni mntase? Tshela mina, ngitshela bangazi.
12: There's cameras and stuff there, so I don't think anything is going to happen.
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0: It's Music by Nhlonipho. AB Crazy's on this one as well. It's called Intitiyo. Let's fill you in on what's happening on the roads this morning. And then we need to talk about this Hunter virus that's going around.
1: We can do traffic. Jamming in traffic with Y.
2: 5:40, time to check out what's happening on the streets. I'll start off on the N1 southbound. I see a stationary vehicle there before Proof Plus interchange. Heading over now to Parktown, Houghton Drive. Traffic lights are not working at Cross O'Gowrie Road. Let's check on Bryanston. Traffic lights are our span up at Wilton Avenue. Moving on now to Four Ways, Winnie Mandela Drive. Traffic lights are not working there at Monte Cassino Boulevard. And then finally, at the end of Germiston, Refinery Road. Traffic lights are not working there at Jack Street. Now, if you're looking for instant traffic updates, be sure to follow us at YFM Traffic for wide traffic. It's Wasabi.
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0: It's Music Bar with the MC. This one is called Wait For You here on Y. Here's what's happening on the socials this morning. Let's talk about this hantavirus.
1: Here are the stories you need to know right now.
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4: Unemployment is increasing, but increasing at a decreasing rate.
5: Take a seat. We'll come to you. Honorable member, proceed.
0: All right, so a new virus just dropped, and guess what? It has landed right here in Johannesburg. It's called the hantavirus, and it was discovered on a cruise ship that was traveling to the Canary Islands via Cape Verde from Argentina. So far, three people who were on this cruise ship have died from it. There is also a patient who has the hantavirus who is being treated right here in Johannesburg in Sandton. Lots of people are asking, well, how did this patient end up in Johannesburg when there are so many other countries between South Africa and Cape Verde where the infected people could have gotten help? Department of Health spokesperson Foster Mohale said the passenger fell ill while the vessel was sailing between St. Helena and Ascension. So it seems to me that they were passing by South Africa when this patient got ill. So they dropped him off here to get treatment. That's at least what I'm, because there's a lot of information doing the rounds about this particular story. But that's what I'm gathering from what I've seen on social media and having read various articles. Now, let's talk about what the hantavirus is. Mm-hmm. From what I've seen, don't quote me on this.
6: Yeah.
0: The hantavirus is a virus that is typically spread among rodents. So rice. Rats, mice, things like that. And they can spread it amongst each other. Mm-hmm. As a human, you would get it from a rodent, from a I keep wanting to say rice.
6: It's a rat and a mouse.
0: Or a rat. Mm. If you touch, or for a long period of time, if you touch its fecal matter or its urine or you play, you know, like if there's a rat's nest.
6: Yes.
0: If you play with the material there for too long, then you have a higher chance of getting the hantavirus.
6: I see.
0: And if you get it, apparently you've got 40% chance.
6: What?
0: Of dying from it.
6: It's that bad?
0: It's that bad.
6: I see here, Vela, hantavirus spread mainly through contact with infected rodents, inhaling airborne particles from rodent urine, droppings or saliva, touching contaminated surfaces, then touching your mouth, eyes or nose, rarely rodent bites or scratches or eating contaminated food.
0: Exactly. Now, the word that is concerning for a lot of people is the word airborne. Because what I've seen, right, and we'll get confirmation on this at some point, you know, on the way up. But the word airborne is concerning because from what I've seen, it's not, it can't necessarily be transferred from human to human.
6: Yeah.
0: Only from rodent to human. But now we're wondering, well, how did it spread on this cruise ship then?
6: That means the rat. Was not, it paid for a ticket. It's on that

0: cruise ship. It's on a holiday, the rat.
1: The rat is there.
0: The rat is there. Because I think you're right. I'm seeing here, no evidence of person-to-person spread. You cannot catch it from someone with hantavirus through casual contact, kissing, touching, or healthcare settings. Yeah.
1: So how did they get it?
0: The rat is there. It's on that
1: boat. We need to figure that out. Mm. How did the people on the cruise ship get it? Because there's 150 passengers on this cruise ship. They've now, I think they're in Cape Verde now, mm-hmm. and they're just there. They're not allowed to get off the cruise ship because there's investigations. They need to test. They need to make sure everyone's okay. I'm assuming they're going to be quarantined for some time as they try to figure out exactly how this thing spreads. Now, there's concern from South Africans saying, why here? Why did they come to Johannesburg?
0: Because
1: we're afraid that it's going to spread here.
0: You know, the problem is with South Africa is that it's the main character. Actually, we've always said South Africa is a movie.
1: Yep.
0: Now I'm continuing that metaphor where I'm saying the problem with South Africa being a movie is that South Africa is the main character.
1: Exactly. Of the movie.
0: So the good things and the bad things happen to that character.
1: Exactly.
0: Because it's character development.
1: That's a perfect way to put it. That is a perfect way to put it. I think also for me, the mistrust is coming from the fact that we have the government that we have, that we can't trust that a patient with this virus can come here, that they can be contained, that they can be treated, that the necessary precautions will be taken to make sure that this thing doesn't spread. We don't trust in our health officials 100%.
0: 100%.
1: And I'm not talking about doctors necessarily. I'm talking about Department of Health. We don't trust the government that they will contain this thing because they've disappointed us with various other things in the past.
0: And 40% is crazy.
1: 40% is crazy. Maybe 40%. Let me know. Let us know on the socials. Let us know on the socials. Do you trust that our government will contain this thing? Do you trust? Because again, if we look at what happened with COVID, how that spread in the country, how it took a while for the government to say anything about COVID.
0: Yeah.
1: It's like, can we trust them? What do you think? Send a voice note on the Y app. Let us know on the socials. It's at YFM. Whatever thoughts you might have about this hantavirus story, about the fact that the patient is in Johannesburg, are you feeling concerned? Are you a little bit worried that it might spread? I'm not trying to cause any panic. Apparently, they're saying no need to panic for us. But how are you feeling? Send a voice note on the Y app. Here's Lady Do. This one is called China. Enjoy.

0: 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The South African Weather Service has warned of heavy rainfall across parts of the country from today. Do follow us on X and on Instagram at YFM for Y News. I'm Lindwe Mpanza.
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2: 6:03, let's see what's happening on the streets. I'll start off on the N1 northbound. I see a stationary vehicle there before Golden Highway. Moving on to the N3 south ramp, I see a crash there at Gulilas Interchange. So please be cautious while approaching over there. Let's go to the N12 eastbound. There's another stationary vehicle there at the ramp to Klipriviere Drive. Heading on now to Parktown, Houghton Drive. Traffic lights are not working at Castle Gowrie Road. And then finally, at the end off in Bryanston, Winnie Mandela Drive. Traffic lights are not working there at Hobart Road. Now, if you're looking for instant traffic updates, be sure to follow us at YFM Traffic for Y Traffic. It's Wasabi.
3: Who's Got Next is on the way, where you'll decide who will play the next track on the playlist. Is it Nia Brown or OK Wasabi? The battle continues.
1: Nia Brown and OK Wasabi are taking you all the way up on Y.

0: Who's got next?
1: Yes, this is where you will get to decide who will play the next track on the playlist. Is it Nia Brown or is it OK Wasabi? Just to mention, I did win yesterday.
2: Oh.
1: So let's see who will win today.
2: You did win yesterday.
1: I did win
2: yesterday.
1: Are you
2: sure?
1: Yes, didn't I win yesterday?
2: Okay.
1: No. I did win yesterday.
2: I forgot my memory.
1: Why is Wasabi trying to take the win away from me? Here's the category this morning.
3: The best of Ashaki.
1: The best of Ashaki. Mm-hmm. I think she's talking about Ashaki. Absolutely incredible artist. Lots and lots of hits. Let's see what your options are this morning.
2: Mr. Money, right now, Nigerian superstar. The first option that you have today is Amapiano.
4: I'm a

0: This song is a vibe, man. I won't lie, this song is a vibe. It just makes you want to grind and dirty wine.
1: He's showing his appreciation for Amapiano. Dope song.
0: Love it.
1: Option number two is called Organize.

0: Another banger. Oh, wow. I mean, Ashake just understands his sound so well. So he just is incredible at making this, at doing this music thing.
1: Dope song, dope album. Both of these songs are fire. I don't know what you're going to choose, but send a voice note.
0: I don't know. Send a voice note on the Y app. Let us know which song you are voting for this morning. The song with the most amount of votes is the song that wins. Do you want to hear Amapiano or Organize? Today's category is the best of Ashake. Send that voice note on the Y app. Let us know on the socials. It's at YFM.
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0: Mortal Kombat 2 is landing in South Africa with one of the most anticipated premieres of the year. 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
1: Are you ready?
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0: is music by Amos, Mass Music's on this one, Mahu as well. It's called Amaboza. Your category this morning is Best of Ashake. These are your options for today.
1: Your option number one is Amapiano.
2: Amapiano, piano, it's a big vibe, but you tell them no.
1: Option number two is called Organize.
0: Both of these songs are fire, I won't lie. Both of them are giving the vibe, the energy of a Tuesday morning.
1: Ashake is not slowing down. Both of these songs are quite a bit old, like 2 or 3 years old, mm-hmm. right? He just dropped an album last week.
0: Oh, nice!
1: Yeah, I just dropped an album. It's called Money. It's got 13 songs. And it's got some bangers. It also has a feature from Kabza De Small.
0: Oh,
1: the intro is a Zulu harmony.
0: No way! Yeah.
1: So I think he got a Zulu choir together, like
0: yeah.
1: the Soweto Gospel type of choir.
0: Mm-hmm.
1: I think because when he came here last year, right, to perform, he put on a show in Soweto. But mm-hmm. anyway, he put on a show here in South Africa, and he had a Zulu choir and dancers on stage.
0: Wow!
1: I think that touched him so much that he was like, you know what, I need this on my album.
0: On the album.

0: He still
1: takes elements
0: of it, yes. And it still sounds like himself, but he does it on piano elements, and he does it really well, Shen.
1: Wow, okay, I had no idea about that. All right, which Ask Shake song are you voting for this morning? Do you want to hear Amapiano, or do you want to hear Organize? We're going to take the final voice notes in the next few moments, and of course, we're going to play the winning song. For now, here's Kaya. This one is called Skipan. Enjoy. Hey, yo, slime. You got to

0: Force.
1: It's music by Kaya. This one is called Skipani. Here on Why, it's time for us to reveal the winning song this morning. The category is Best of Ashake. Are you voting for Aba Piano or are you voting for Organize?
2: Lemo Lemi.
3: 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Organize, my brother.

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0: Haven't heard this one in a while. Always a pleasure to hear Nadia Nakai on the radio. 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
1: I want to play.
0: This is where the kids get to request their favorite song. Now, kids, all you had to do was send us a voice note on the Y app. Let us know what your name is, how old you are, and which song you would like to hear this morning.
2: Akani.
3: Morning. My name is Akani, and I'm 3 years old. Please play me Soda Pop.
0: Good morning, Akani. Thank you so much for your song request this morning. Here it is, Huntrix with Soda Pops. Enjoy.

0: It's Soda Pop by Huntrix here on yyfm.co.za. Do make sure to stream us live. Of course, a very big thank you to Akane for sending through the song request on Junior Jukebox this morning. In the next few moments, we're going to play the game 10-second rule. We basically just want to see how awake you are this morning. Did you get enough sleep and are you ready for the day? Here's how the game works. You will have 10 seconds in which you need to name 5 items in the category that we give you. Today, you're playing against Wasabi. Are you feeling awake today, Wasabi?
1: Yes, as awake as ever. As awake as 9 a.m.
0: Okay. All right. As you can tell, Wasabi's very excited to play against you. So if you want to play 0117720992, or you can send a voice note on the Y app and we will call you back. Let's play the game 10-second rule in the next few moments while you take a listen to J. Cole. This one is called Only You. Enjoy.

0: Hey, Pa, I've been checking you out from long distance, digging your existence. Can I offer my assistance? They say a dude is only as cool as his talk is, but I know that you real because your walk is. You got a beautiful smile, your heart's biggest life, and it's full of gold, though you pay a heavy price. Nobody knows about the depression and the strife and the fight to stand strong against women who entice. They don't respect your call, they don't respect your wife. You're tired and you're weak and you could blow it all tonight, cause everybody thinks that you're a man of steel, like you don't hurt and you don't feel, but they wrong. I swear I've watched you keep yourself far from the
1: top. It's music by J. Cole. This one is called Only You here on Y Burner Boys on this one as well. Let's play the game. 10 second rule. 10 seconds is all you have on the clock to name five items in the category that we give you. And of course, today you're playing against OK Wasabi. And that person is Thokozani. Good morning.
2: Good morning.
1: How are you?
2: I'm good. And how are you?
1: I'm doing very good. You ready to play?
2: I'm ready.
1: Awesome. All right, Thokozani, we're going to start with you. In 10 seconds, you need to name five things that someone does to their nose. Five things someone can do to their nose, okay?
2: Okay.
1: All right. Your 10 seconds starts now.
2: Scratch their nose. Mm-hmm. Rub their nose mm-hmm. with their partner. Sniff something.
1: Mm-hmm. Time is up. Unfortunately, you've got 3 out of 5, which is very good. Well done, Thokozani. All right, so Wasabi, it is your turn. In 10 seconds, you need to name 5 reasons that someone might sneeze.
3: Okay.
1: Sneeze the knees, the disease with ease. Yeah. All right, your 10 seconds starts now.
3: Because of dust, because of a feather, because of allergies. Because of smelling.
1: What?
3: Infection.
1: Thokozani is laughing. Okay.

0: So I'm trying to figure out.
1: It's four at least. At least four.
0: Okay, I'm looking. I'm looking at our team there in the background.
1: At least four, Nia. At least.
0: All right, the team is saying 4 out of 5 for Wasabi, so that makes you the winner. Well done, Wasabi. Tokozani, you did very well, though. Who do you want to give a shout out to this morning?
2: I would like to say good morning to every child going to school, my woman and my kids, I need to drop them off at school as I speak.
0: Awesome. All right, Tokozani, thanks so much. Enjoy the rest of your day, okay?
2: Most definitely. Meet you guys too.
0: Alrighty, bye. Oh, he sounds so sweet, man.
1: You know,
0: shame.
1: I was going to speak about, obviously, because we started this thing with the sneeze to knees. I was going to ask, why did Tembi never ever say, it's not her, it's Lebo who says that line? But it's fine.
0: Is it Lebo that says the line?
1: It's Lebo that says the line. And I feel like Tembi has been taking credit. It's Lebo.
0: Has Tembi been taking credit, or do people just ask her what was said?
1: Fair.
0: And then she says, what was said was.
1: That's okay. That's fair.
0: Disease to disease with ease.
1: No, it was Lebo who said, you've got to seize the
0: knees. So, you know what I'm saying?
1: Yeah, no, I get you. But in more pressing matters, Nia. In more pressing matters, staying on the subject of Guaido and stuff like that, there's a girl who posted a TikTok, I don't know if you've seen it, 2 days ago, where she's explaining what Lebo is saying. Lebo was a genius.
0: Lebo
1: is saying on Mahasman.
0: Yes.
1: Where she's actually saying the Trumpist names.
0: Yes.
1: We were thinking she was just saying, honey, Hanna, honey. She's saying the Trumpist names.
0: The names of the people in the group.
1: Crazy.
0: So creative. I mean, my goodness, what an absolute legend Lebo was. Yes, absolutely. Here's Black Diamond. This one is called Sama Yomuti here on Why. We're gonna head on over to your news and traffic in the next few.

0: It's music by Black Diamond. This one is called Sama Yo Muti here on Why. It is the top of the hour. Let's head on over to your news. Osabi's going to let you know what's happening on the roads in just a bit.
1: Maximum vibes with minimal effort. 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
3: Story is making headlines. Wet week ahead as weather services warns of heavy downpours. And Donald Trump threatens to wipe Iran off the surface of the earth amid tensions. A very good morning. I'm Lindiwe Mbanza. The South African Weather Service has warned of severe weather conditions across parts of the country from today. This comes after a 12-year-old was swept away during floods in the northwest yesterday. The Weather Service has issued a Level 6 warning for KZN and the Eastern Cape, while a Level 8 warning has been issued for the Western Cape from tomorrow. Forecaster Tukello Chilwane has urged residents to exercise caution as localized flooding, damaging coastal and interior winds, and severe thunderstorms are expected.
4: We're issuing our highest level so far, which is an orange level 8 for the Western Cape. So the eastern part of the Garden Route, as well as the Kuga and Kugama local municipality of the Eastern Cape. So we'll be issuing an orange level 8 for disruptive rainfall. When you look at where number 8 is on the matrix, it's in the severe category now. So we've moved from significant to severe, meaning that the impacts are going to be lasting longer should they occur. And the likelihood, I think it's just a medium likelihood of this impact to can take place.
3: In other news, an injured construction worker has added to growing allegations of labor exploitation as protests against Chinese businesses continue to intensify in Johannesburg South. Abel Njiza claims he was previously injured on site and later pressured to stay silent, raising further concerns about worker safety and treatment. Now, yesterday, a group by the name of Concerned Citizens of South Africa marched near China Mall, claiming thousands of undocumented foreign nationals are taking work meant for locals and has now issued a 7-day ultimatum to businesses. YNews reporter Lewa Ndashe has more on this story.
5: Abel Nziza says he has been working in construction since 2005 and was injured when a 12-meter scaffold fell on him. He alleges that he was taken to hospital, where a company official later offered him 3,500 rand not to disclose what had happened. He says after being discharged and left wheelchair bound, his employer failed to pay his wages despite him submitting a doctor's letter, and that he only received payment after threatening to go to the media.
6: Nziza
5: further claims that workers at the site were never registered, adding to concerns raised by protesters about labor practices in the area. For one news, I am Lebohang Dashi in Johannesburg.
3: Moving further afield, U.S. President Donald Trump has threatened Iran of fierce attacks should it try to bombard U.S. vessels trying to reopen the Strait of Hormuz. Now, Trump has warned that the world may witness one of the most devastating airstrikes ever seen. This comes as Iran's 14-point plan to end the war remains under consideration.
7: They misbehave if they do something bad, but right now, we'll see. But, it's a possibility that could happen, certainly.
3: Recapping your top story this hour. The South African Weather Service has warned of heavy rainfall across the country from today. Do follow us on X and on Instagram at YFM for Y News. I'm Lindiwe Mbanza.
1: 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Jamming in traffic with

0: Why?
1: 7:04. Let's see what's happening on the roads. I'll start off on the N3 northbound. I see a stationary vehicle there at Gardenhuis Interchange. Moving on now down there to the N3 northbound, another stationary vehicle at London Road. On the N1 southbound, heavy traffic towards the N4 Emalahleni Hatfield split, so please approach cautiously over there. I see a crash on the N12 westbound at Gilulus Interchange. It's causing some serious delays, so please approach cautiously also over there. On the M1 northbound, slow moving traffic towards Empire Road. And then finally, I'll end off in Parktown, Houghton Drive. Traffic lights are not working there at Kausaugari Road. Now, if you're looking for instant traffic updates, be sure to follow us at YFM Traffic. For Y Traffic, it's Wasabi.
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3: Big dog people is we. 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Big dog is just
2: me. But your girl, well, your girl prefers this kind of music. 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
3: And I be yelling out gang gang. Do you gang bang? I be outside with my gang gang.
2: So you can never win, right?
4: Right?
2: Wrong. And we can tell you why. 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

It's music by DJ Kamo World. This one is called Stadiana. Just Sam Mercedes on this one as well as yfm.co.za. 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Let's talk about all of these marches happening in the country. And of course, there's been a lot of protest action against foreign nationals. As of 2022, since 2022, approximately 2.5 million foreign nationals reside in South Africa. So this is about 3.9% of the population, with many of them coming to South Africa for opportunities. Recently, there's been rising tensions against xenophobic incidents, or what people are calling xenophobic. There have been demonstrations by organizations like Operation Tudula. March and March had a protest just the other day. And yesterday, ENCA reported that Nigeria is moving to repatriate citizens who want to leave South Africa voluntarily, because, of course, there are tensions that are rising.

0: think they're getting higher and higher. There are some anti-immigration or immigrant protests happening around the country. And so Nigeria is saying, hey, if you're Nigerian and you want to come back home, we can sort that out for you. One of the biggest topics when it comes to foreign nationals living in South Africa is job opportunities. The unemployment rates in the country are already so high that a lot of South Africans feel as though foreign nationals are taking away job opportunities from South Africans. So here's the question what we want to ask you this morning. The topic that we want to talk about is this. Will removing foreign nationals mean a reduce in unemployment? If, let's say, hypothetically speaking, all foreign nationals left the country, went to their home countries, does that necessarily mean that the unemployment rates will decrease, that South Africans will have more job opportunities? What do you guys think?
1: You know what? I feel like I use this metaphor. If your house is burning and your car is leaking, you know, both of these things are your problems. And maybe you don't want to tend to the car yet. Maybe you're too offering to tend to the car. You know, you're not well equipped to handle the car situation. Can you put out the fire that is your house first? Deal with one thing at a time. And by that I mean Uti, job creation. There's not enough maybe jobs just for South Africans, just point blank period. Because South African doctors, nurses, teachers are chilling right now at home with engineers with qualifications. There's not much foreign nationals that could take those type of jobs. And those people are still at home. So it obviously is not just these small, petty, everyday jobs that even the big jobs are suffering. People who went to school
0: the
1: for
0: high income jobs,
1: 6 years. They're staying at home. Umuntu right now who might be home with a serious qualification, like an engineer or whatever. So can we fix that first?
0: There's two problems happening at the same time, which is where a lot of the frustration is coming from. Number one, it's not just the low income jobs that we're talking about, high income jobs as well. The unemployment rate is bad for everybody.
1: Everybody, yes.
0: And then on the one, so there's not enough job opportunities to begin with.
1: I think
0: with.
1: So, yes. There's not enough. Job creation is something that is promised every election. There'll be more jobs. I know teachers that haven't been to school because they finished their 4 years. So then, maybe then you can handle the car leaking, which is the influx maybe of. But if we are, we handle Zoe 2 at the same time, maybe you don't have the capacity. Fix one. Let's see what happens.
0: Okay.
1: Maybe less frustrations. Not zero frustrations. A bit less minimized frustrations.
2: I hear that. To answer the question, the answer is no, in my opinion. Because like you said, it's 3.9% of South Africa's population, and youth unemployment is at, 40-something percent already? So, again, Wasabi said exactly what I wanted to say, in the sense that unemployment is hitting all of us. It's not a foreign national problem. It's a purely South African problem. And I think the issue with that as well is that corruption is so institutionalized from the top down that we are squabbling and sort of running around for like the 5% of wealth that exists in the country, while the people up there are split in the 95 greedily. You know, we're not having an equal or fair distribution of wealth or resources or opportunities, and that's what's killing all

0: much more than the current going rate for these low-income jobs.
1: You know what? It's like in the freelance industry, né? Where we always, whenever we talk to young people who are coming into the freelance industry, whether it's influencers, photographers, or whatever, Uguti, don't take a rate that is not the standard rate.
0: Yes.
1: If you go low, just because of Funuguda today, you're injuring the whole industry.
0: Right. Which is what that's what brands expect.
1: Yes. Then brands are going to be like, that influencer paid, we paid him 2,000 rand for that post, when the standard rate might be 10K.
2: Yep.
0: Yeah.
1: So what happened is that now, Ukunduchani, hairstylists, low income people like that are getting hired because they'll accept less. That's the injury. Now the standard rate for low paying jobs has been severely weighted. Whereas if there was a standard rate that South Africans would agree on. But it's a question too, because now you want to pay your helper low because I'm not Mali. But you don't want to accept that you don't.
0: There's a lot of factors. There's a lot,
1: yeah. You want to pay them.
0: Gotcha.
1: You can't afford a helper. Because the helper, you're supposed to pay them. There's a standard minimum wage.
2: Yep.
1: But a lady from Zim might take that job because they need it. But if every foreign national left, and then now you're paying a South African-born helper, you need to pay them.
0: The actual rate, what the law says.
1: Will you
0: which
1: still
0: is what
1: be
0: af- we should be doing anyway.
1: Yes.
0: Right?
1: Will you still be able to afford it?
0: Exactly.
1: Think about that.
0: All right. So let's have this conversation. Let's hear what you're saying. You've heard what we have to say about this. It's a very complex issue. But what we're asking this morning is the conversations that are being had on social media, which is, if foreign nationals left the country, would that meaningfully reduce unemployment or not? What do you think about the rising tensions in the country? Send a voice note on the Y app, let us know on the socials. It's at YFM.
3: You know the secret. People always think it's the jersey playing, but you know better. It's you. 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
0: Hashtag Home Run with Ayanda MVP. Sinai in the cut.
2: Yes, sir.
0: And on a Money Moves Monday, we've got Babongi Lentuli back in the beauty. So far, we've been going through the ABCs of finance.
2: Yeah.
0: We started with amortization. We're looking at words or terms that we've never really implemented in our finances.
2: Mm-hmm.
0: And then just last week, we looked at balloon payments.
2: Ooh.
0: And then this time, yeah.
2: Hey.
0: Yeah, that one was a tough
2: that
0: one.
2: Must pop that balloon. Eh?
0: Hey, man, too. And on this Money Moves Monday, we're looking at compound interest.
2: So we've got simple interest and compound. So with simple, your money just grows from the principal amount. So let's say you've got a 10,000 rand account, you invest it and you get 8% on simple interest. You're getting 8% on the 10,000 rands, right? Now with compound, you're going to get returns on the principal plus the interest.
4: 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Why?

0: It's Music by the Weekend. This one is called Timeless, the remix here on Y. We're talking about the tensions that are growing in the country with regards to foreign nationals. Over the past couple of weeks, we've seen quite a few demonstrations, anti-immigrant protests happening around the country. And the question we're asking now, because this is one of the big issues or the big talking points when it comes to this conversation, the question we're asking this morning is, will removing foreign nationals meaningfully reduce unemployment, in your opinion? What do you think?
1: And before we send a voice note, I just want to say something that I asked Nia before we started talking about this. Uguti, we are speaking purely about unemployment.
0: Unemployment.
1: There's other problems that...
0: that we can bring up, mm-hmm, for sure.
1: With foreign nationals.
0: Yes. Yep.
1: But, you know, other things,
0: yes,
1: that are happening.
0: But we're not talking about that.
1: Yeah, we're talking about specifically...
0: Unemployment. Yes.
1: Labongs.
2: Good morning to everybody.
0: Morning.
2: For me, even asking that type of question, hey, it's very confusing.
0: Mm-hmm.
2: In this type of situation that we are in, you can't be asking such questions because the answer is obvious. It's yes. People will get employed. It's just an obvious question.
1: Is it obvious?
0: Is it an obvious answer? Is what I'm wondering. Nah. Because what we're asking is, in comparison to the number of foreign nationals living in the country, to the job opportunities that are available, will they balance each other out?
3: My original answer was no.
0: Mm.
3: And I think the core premise of this is unlawfully documented foreign nationals also. Mm. We need to emphasize that. My whole thing was, you said it was 3.9%, which makes, mm-hmm, up how many million foreign nationals in the country?
0: 2.5 million.
3: Mm-hmm. Now, the unemployment stats at the end of 2025 said that 8.2 million people in the country are unemployed.
0: Mm-hmm.
3: So if, let's say we are hypothetically removing 2.5 million. We're still left with 6 point something million people who are unemployed.
1: Mm.
3: So removing the 3.9% of unemployed or employed or whoever foreign nationals doesn't eradicate the 46% youth unemployment rate. It doesn't eradicate,
0: absolutely,
3: the 32% unemployment rates in the country. It just, it does very little, if anything.
0: Yes.
1: Mm.
0: I agree with that because the stats speak for themselves. If hypothetically all 2.5 million foreign nationals had jobs in South Africa, mm-hmm, right? The ones that are
1: which
0: living here
1: is not,
0: have jobs, which is not.

0: the case. Yeah, not also, the case. But let's just say hypothetically, 2.5 million foreign nationals that are living here do have jobs, and they went back to their respective countries. That means only 2.5 million jobs are available, which is not comparable to the unemployment rate in the country,
1: which is very high.
0: Much higher than that.
1: There's this account on Twitter that always tweets us as number one unemployed in the world.
2: The world
1: always,
2: index one.
1: Always, yeah, the index one is like youth unemployment, number one
0: South Africa. So the issue is far bigger, is the point that Ray is trying to make.
2: Very far-reaching.
0: We're going to take some more voice notes in the next few moments. We are so curious to hear what you have to say about this one. Let's head on over to your headlines. Check in with the sports.
3: Why news headlines?
4: Stories making headlines. Education activist Hendrik Makaneta has called for stability following the decision to place NSFAS under administration. And a new witness is expected to take the stand today at the Mahlanga Commission. I'll have more on these and other stories at the top of the hour, but for now, here's Ray with your sports.
5: The main event.
6: Why Sports, kicking straight into the heart of the action.
2: We're starting off with football and Champions League football specifically, where Mikel Arteta has resisted the urge to tell Arsenal fans to bring their lunches and their dinners and their boots, but instead has urged them to play with intensity and aggression as they get ready for a decisive Champions League semi-final second leg against Atletico Madrid. After securing a 1-1 draw in the first leg out in Madrid, Arsenal go into the return fixture tonight with a strong chance of reaching their first final in 20 years. The club is still chasing its first European crown, having lost its only final appearance to FC Barcelona. Arteta is not underestimating the importance of this game, particularly at the Emirates.
7: I feel the energy in and amongst the team, our supporters. So these are the moments that we want to live together. We had a lot of work as a club, as a team, after 20 years to be in this position again. And we are so hungry to get a game that we want tomorrow and go through to the final.
2: The return of captain Martin Odegaard is welcomed within the ranks, while Kai Havertz could also feature after recovering from injury. With the Premier League leaders aiming for their first trophy since 2020, which was the FA Cup, Arteta remains focused on guiding Arsenal to the final without placing some additional pressure on their supporters as they edge closer to a potential showdown against either PSG or Bayern Munich. To rugby now, where Stormers forwards coach Rito Hlongwane says that the side are determined to hold on to top spot in the URC with consecutive victories on their overseas tour. They currently lead in the standings and they face a tough test against Ulster in Belfast, with the hosts coming off a strong victory over Exeter to reach the EPCR Challenge Cup final. With only 2 hours left before the playoffs, Ulster are also under pressure, sitting just 3 points above Connacht. Hlongwane emphasises Stormers' urgency to remain at the top.
8: We're also going to be very desperate. You know, it won't be nice for us to leave Cape Town and then come back not being first, you know. So we're really desperate to make sure we do well, try and maintain that number one position. So we're really going there to do the best we can to maintain that first position, so that we can come back and have home playoffs, you know, play in front of our faithful. So the desperation is there from our side to make sure that we come back and play in front of the Cape Town crowd.
2: The Stormers have not had the greatest time out in Northern Ireland. They have also having to take on the challenge of playing on a 4G pitch. However, Hlongwane believes that the team has learned from previous tours and are better prepared as they arrive for the crucial clash today.
8: From our point of view, probably just feeling that we've got a strong understanding of how to play on the surface, on the 4G surface, that probably will help us quite a bit. And the fact that, you know, same as them, but from our point of view, we're picking up some good form now, coming through some tough games, and we really back ourselves to go, you know, put our best foot forward.
2: The team flew last night and are expected to land at some point later on this morning. That is it for your second update for the morning. Your last one is coming up at 8:30. For Y Sports on the web, it's Ray Chalant.
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1: 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Jamming in traffic with Y.
2: 7:39. Let's see what's happening on the streets. I start off in Pretoria on the N4 westbound. Expect delays towards the N1 highway. Moving on now to Parktown, I see queue in traffic towards Oxford Road. Let's head on over now to the R24. I see a crash there at the N12 westbound at Galulis Interchange. More heavy traffic towards the N4 Malahleni Hatfield split Lapipidori. So please approach cautiously in those areas. Let's head on over now over down there to Maraisburg. I see traffic lights are not working at Spencer Street. And then finally, I'll end off in Naturena. Traffic lights are not working there at Main Road. Now, if you're looking for instant traffic updates, be sure to follow us at YFM Traffic for Y Traffic. It's Wasabi.

It's music by Calvin Momo. More Keys is on this one. It's called Song Cry. This morning, we're asking you this question. Will removing foreign nationals meaningfully reduce...

0: unemployment. We're not saying will it reduce unemployment by a little bit. We mean will it have a massive impact on the unemployment rates in the country? Let's see what you're saying.
1: Asimamelule Andy.
2: 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The only thing is that bona they did it cheaper. That's the only difference. 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
1: I'm glad you said that. I'm glad Guti, you acknowledging Guti, the people will always take cheaper labor, which is why it's because people are getting paid less, which is why because the economy is better.
0: Well, wanna, it's a chain reaction.
1: It trickles down. It
0: trickles down.
1: Because of the government and then people are getting paid less. We only have only a few monies to pay the people who cut our gardens, the people who help us at home. If we had more money, South Africans would take those jobs because they would have more money to pay.
0: Let's see what else you're saying on the Y app.
1: Funzo.
3: Good morning, YS. So what I believe in is not a matter of foreign national taking jobs or whatsoever. For example, let's look at the Dudula operation. Many foreign nationals were chased away, but if we focus on the real truth, these people are not taking anyone's jobs. Usually what they do the jobs that we ourselves don't want to do because we think, hey, it's jobs for slaves and whatsoever. Mama chelo spanbano wota sambe si obe kistina, siyake nan. Okchelo kuti unzima nan. And for example, some people have pride. Okutu tenga mafeji. It's difficult for us as South Africans. That's where the problem is. So these people are a KTE bunny. They just come and do what they do best.
0: Like we mentioned earlier on, South Africa is not the only country with foreign nationals living in the country, right? Mm-hmm. We see it all over the world. Mm-hmm. And for the most part, at least from what I've seen, a lot of people will leave their country because there is better opportunity here. And I'm just saying that if I were to put myself in the shoes of someone else and I had a family to feed and I had children to look after and there is better opportunity in South Africa, I'm definitely going
1: there. You think?
0: 100%.
1: Let's hear what Dibelo says.
4: Morning, good morning, everyone. Good morning. To the wires and the presenters, this thing should start from the government, from the top, from the head, because you can't be expecting Google to be able to pull millions in the government, yet you have people who are still begging from the streets, who are living so this needs to start from the government, from the top first, before it can go anywhere, because my foreign nationals they can't take the engineering jobs. So that means you go to Inkinga, it's from the top, our government. Those guys are earning millions and millions. Whereas you guys are coming here, we are coming here to say, Asnam Sebenzi, we don't have this, we don't have that. Yet they're sitting there, old as they are, sorry for that, but guys, come on. As long as it's from the top, then we'll sort this out. Thank you.
5: So it has nothing to do with foreign nations?
4: No. It's us. It's our government.
6: Thank you, guys. Happy just wanted to say something.
0: Oh, thank you so much. Bye. Thank you so much. And yeah, I think that's again what Ray was saying earlier on, that the unemployment issue in the country is because there's no jobs. That's just what it is. The economy is not doing as well as it should in order to create opportunities for everyone living in South Africa, right? So it's not necessarily a South African versus foreign

0: national situation, mm-hmm. it is affecting all of us. And it is, like he's saying in his voice note, an issue from the top of the chain.
1: And the foreign national thing is a tree, right?
0: Yeah.
1: And right now we're dealing with one branch, which is the unemployment. If your answer is fueled by other branches in this tree,
0: that's not what we are talking about.
1: Yes,
0: today.
1: We are talking about the unemployment,
0: the unemployment
1: branch in this
0: specifically.
1: Tree.
0: Yes, let's get very clear about that. But we do want to hear what you have to say. If you've got anything more you'd like to add, send a voice note on the Y app. We're going to take those soon. Wake
2: up! It's The Way Up with Nia Brown and OK Wasabi on Y.
0: If you haven't already seen the gruesome trailer, let me tell you, the sequel has all the gore and action you remember from the video games. This time, we're fully inside Mortal Kombat Tournament, or the Mortal Kombat Tournament, rather, where the Earth Realm's champions are no longer just training. Now they fight in the tournament. All the build-up from the first movie leads to this, where Mortal Kombat actually happens. And the rules are simple. Survive and save the world. We're going to see higher stakes, bigger battles, iconic finishing moves, and an action-packed storyline following familiar characters Cole Young, Kitana, Liu Kang, and our main character, Johnny Cage. Mortal Kombat 2 hits cinemas on the 8th of May, but join the inner circle on the Y app, and you could win tickets to the highly anticipated premiere on the 6th of May.
2: If you're happy and you know it, don't hold back. Turn it up with Sinaye. This is Happy Hour. 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Tap into trending chats that get you talking and get the game plan on all things hot on your screen. Sinaye keeps you entertained for the happiest hour of your day, where the vibes hit harder than the traffic. 6 to 7 p.m. Monday to Friday with Sinaye. Let's get happy. This is Happy Hour. Where the beats never run dry. Why?

Here we don't press snooze. We press play. It's The Way Up with Nia Brown and OK Wasabi. Good vibes and great music. Why? Always on your frequency.

0: This is music by Let's Rock You. It's called My Feels here on Y. Let's see what else you're saying about what we're asking you this morning. Do you think that removing foreign nationals will meaningfully reduce unemployment in South Africa? One of the big talking points when it comes to the protests and the demonstrations that we've seen in the country. Let's see what your opinion is on this one.
1: Nomvula.
2: Hi, Nia Wasabi.
0: Hello.
1: Hello.
2: Yes, mina ngivumelana nalabo abanye abafuna, yes, people serious. If singathola ibreather kuhambe ama foreign national, especially for example ama doctor la agcwele la ezibhedlela zaselokishini. Do you know it's ama foreigners and our doctors abaye esikoleni la South Africa are unemployed, and this is very sad. I'm a nurse, ne? And there are so many doctors abangasebenzi, and it's even worse ukuthi manje sekungena lamanesi ama foreigners while other nurses are staying at home unemployed. This is very serious, like it's really annoying and serious. If leyo few leyo ingasuka, we are understand laba abasebenzayo khona ama South Africans nawo azosebenza, yazini, as much as be few abasebenzayo, but

0: of you, yes, South African, is othola lo msebenzi, do you know what it will make a lot of difference?
1: Sure. All right. Mm. Thank you so much for the voice note and for sharing your personal experience as well. And thank you so much to the Wires for sharing with us today. This is a very complex and nuanced conversation. What I mean by that is this one conversation alone is not going to lead us to a solution.
2: No.
1: Right? Mm-hmm. Because it is so complex. And I'm trying to think to myself, what would the middle ground be? And I don't have an answer for that. Unfortunately, it's also, fortunately or unfortunately, it's also not in our hands as it stands. It is in the hands of the government that we have elected, because they know very well what we are disgruntled about.
2: Yes.
1: And to be very honest with you, I do wonder if the protests would still be happening if the unemployment rates in the country were better. So like you were saying earlier on, Wasabi, let us deal with the fire in the house. Let us deal with the larger unemployment issue in the country.
2: And
1: that,
2: see,
1: like most people have been saying in this hour, is it will start at the top.
2: Yeah, I think it was very important to play Nomvula's voice note, because I also don't want to now discredit people's lived experiences. Singakhuluma lana from the studio,
1: from the outside looking in,
2: but there's people who are actually on the ground, abantu abasebenza, abantu abazibona into lezi. So I think it's very important, Nomvula was saying, she sees it every day because she works in the industry. So there's no correct answer to it.
1: There really isn't. It's a lot, but we do want to thank you so much for sharing what you've got to say about this one. Top of the hour, let's head on over to the news. Wasabi's got your traffic.
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4: Stories making headlines: concerns mount after NASFAS placed under administration, and new witness to take the stand at the Madlanga Commission. A very good morning. I'm Lindiwe Mbanza. Education activist Hendrik Makaneta has called for stability following the decision to place NASFAS under administration. He says the move reflects ongoing governance and service delivery challenges affecting students. Higher Education Minister Buti Manamela announced yesterday that the scheme's board has been dissolved and will now be run by an administrator, Professor Hlengiwe Mathebula, for 2 years until a new board is appointed. Makaneta has urged the administration period to ensure that there's minimal disruption to academic programs, especially for disadvantaged students.
5: We have always been of the view that students must be prioritized at all times, especially those who come from poor backgrounds. We therefore welcome any efforts aimed at strengthening the institution and restoring public confidence. The minister should ensure that NASFAS is able to serve its mandate with the highest degree of transparency. In the spirit of service to our people, we must always strive to place the interests of students and the future of our country above all else.
4: In other news, four of the country's top law firms will return to the Pretoria High Court today to challenge the implementation of a new code for the legal sector under the BBBEE. Now, the challenge brought by Dennis Reitz, Bowmans, Weber, Wenzel and Vergmans claims the code, which was gazetted by the Trade and Industry Minister Pakstau in 2024, is unconstitutional and impractical. The code sets a 50% target for black ownership for large firms within 5 years, with 25% black women and other specific quotas for black lawyers. Now, during yesterday's sitting, the court ruled to have the proceedings continue in open court until Friday.
6: Discussed the matter with my sisters. The matter will proceed in open court. I hope that all counsel in all of representing all of the respondents have taken to heart what I've indicated of not repeating the same arguments over and over again. And we should be able to finish in 4 years.
4: To this now, a new witness is expected to take the stand at the Madlanga Commission today. Now, the hearing follows that of Witness G, whose testimony was eventually heard behind closed doors due to the sensitivity of its nature. Y News reporter Odirile Rabulau is at the commission and files this report.
7: Commission.

0: Chembui Seli Matlanga ruled that Witness G's testimony be kept completely private after she expressed in several occasions during proceedings that she preferred not to read her statement into the record in an effort to keep her identity concealed. So far, Y News has learned that Witness G is a SAPS crime intelligence officer who has served the organization since 1990. Part of her testimony relates to knowledge on alleged contact agent and Northwest businessman Bran Mokgotsi, who is accused of colluding with some senior officials at SAPS. Today, a new witness will take the stand, focusing on allegations of criminality and corruption related to drug busts. For Y News, I'm Udirile Rabalao in Tshwane.
1: Recapping your top story this hour. Education activist Hendrik Makaneta has called for stability following the decision to place NSFAS under administration. Do follow us on X and on Instagram at YFM. For Y News, I'm Lindiwe Mbanza.
2: 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Jamming in traffic with Y.
3: It's Katu 804. Let's see what's happening on the roads. I'll start off in Sandton on the M1 northbound. I see queue in traffic towards Grayston Drive. I see on the N4 westbound, I see some congestion right before Proof Plus interchange. So please approach cautiously over there. Let's move on down there now to the N3, a stationary vehicle there at London Road at the N3 northbound. Staying on the N3 northbound, actually, I see a crash there at Van Buren Road. It's causing some heavy, heavy delays. Another crash near St. Patrick Road, Lappe Park Town. And then finally, I'll end off down there in Melrose. I see traffic lights are not working there at the M1 highway, causing a bit of a delay. Now, if you're looking for instant traffic updates, be sure to follow us at YFM Traffic for Y Traffic. It's Wasabi.
2: Neil Brown and OK Wasabi are taking you all the way up on Y. Don't you just love it when we play sing-alongs like

0: It's music by Sir. This one is called The Recipe here on Y. It's yfm.co.za. Do make sure to stream us live. It's time for Cash Check, where we take a listen to whatever financial issue a Y-er is dealing with at this point in their life. And we try to give them advice as best we can. We also do have a professional, an expert, who's going to be joining us and giving the Y-er some information, but also some advice. Let's take a listen to the wire situation for today.
1: Hey Nia, hey Wasabi, I hope you guys are doing well this morning. Now I have a situation I need your guys' advice on. So in January, my aunt approached me with an urgent request to borrow 16,000 to fund a catering tender, and she promised it was a once in a lifetime opportunity that could change her life and she can't miss it. So I borrowed her, and she told me she's going to pay me back within 2 months. So I didn't think anything of it, and this money that I've been saving was saved to buy a house.

0: so I can move out lightly. But since then, the repayment dates have gone and nothing has come but excuses. While she claims she can't pay me, anytime you see her at family gatherings or even on social media, her lifestyle shows otherwise. She owes me 16,000 rand. I decided to go to her house and I decided to take things there that are at least worth the amount. Now, intending to return them, of course, once I get paid. I am now considering, honestly, going to small claims court, but I'm torn between reclaiming my future or maintaining my family peace. I really need your guys' help.
1: Oh, this is a very, very tricky situation. Borrowing money to family members is always tricky now, especially if that family member is older. Like this wire is saying, he's having a tough time getting his 16,000 rand back, and 16,000 rand is a lot of money, guys. It is a lot of money, and it's also delaying his process of moving out of the house, because he wanted to buy a house and then leave, you know, move out of the house that he's living in now. So what does he do in this situation? He says he's already collected stuff from the house that he's now kind of, I guess, keeping hostage until he gets his money back. I'm saying, put an ultimatum on that as well. Say to your aunt, I've got your stuff, right? You've got 1 month to pay me back the money. If you don't pay me back, I'm selling this stuff so that I can recoup my own funds.
2: Yeah. Now that ruins the relationship.
1: That's what I'm saying. Yes, it does. But that's his money. That's his money.
2: Yeah, I see it happen a lot. Where people take people's fridges, microwaves and stuff like that. And I'm like, will you even find someone who's gonna pay you for those things? Number one, the effort it takes to find someone to
1: Facebook Marketplace.
2: I don't know. Maybe it's off, Amina, but I'm always saying, wondering, Guti, is it worth it? And now the relationship, the family relationship, is completely done.
1: Yes. Now I'm not even concerned about the family relationship. She doesn't have to be my aunt anymore. In fact, we can forget that we ever existed. At family gatherings, we don't even have to greet each other, because what you've done is wrong. You've borrowed money from me when you could have gone to the bank, and now you refuse to repay me. I'm sorry, but I think he's definitely in the right. But we do need an expert who's going to walk Anonymous through this situation and try to explain to them what they need to do. What is the right way to go about getting the 16,000 rand back? So stick around. We're going to be chatting to an expert in the next few.
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0: It's music by Leon Thomas. This one is called Not Fair here on Y. So this is a voice note that we got from Anonymous. Somebody owes him money.
1: Hey Nia, hey Wasabi. My aunt approached me with an urgent request to borrow 16,000. So I borrowed her and she told me she's going to pay me back within 2 months. I am now considering, honestly, going to small claims court, but I'm torn between reclaiming my future or maintaining my family peace. I really need your guys' help.
0: All right, so let's talk to someone who can help Anonymous with this situation. Joining us on the line this morning is legal attorney Mogau Piet Matla from Matla Attorneys. Good morning. How are you feeling this morning?
2: Good morning. Good morning, everyone. Good morning to your viewers as well. I'm feeling good. I'm feeling good.
0: Thank you so much for joining us once again, Mogau. Let's talk about this situation that Anonymous is dealing with this morning. What is the first step that someone like Anonza should take when a family member owes them money and refuses to pay the money back?
2: All right, brilliant. I mean, the first step taken is we have to look at how much is the amount being owed. If the amount is less than 20,000, which is 20,000 or less, or if it is slightly more than 20,000, if an individual is willing to allow a certain amount above to be waived off, then that can be brought to the small claims court. Mm-hmm. What is brilliant about that is you do not need the service of an attorney.
0: Oh, okay. Mm. Nice.
2: Yes, yes.
0: Okay.
3: So what documents would Anonza need to prove his case?
2: Obviously, the first thing first, you would have to, if you borrowed somebody money, mm-hmm. you then have to show that this money is well borrowed, and then the transactional activities as well. If you have transferred it through EFT, you have to provide that proof of payment. And then if you have perhaps given the person in cash, a witness would usually do.
0: Mm. Okay, got you. So can you walk us through how someone that wants to take someone else to small claims court, what is the process? Where do I begin? Do I just go to the court and say, hey, I have a case? Or how does it work exactly?
2: So most district magistrates court have a designated small claims court within the building.
0: Okay.
2: So where you know that there's a district magistrate court, you can approach the court and then ask specifically for the small claims court section. When you get there, usually they will then give you the necessary forms that you must complete. Mm-hmm. So what then happens is you are guided in giving a letter of demand.
0: Okay. Mm.
2: So in your letter of demand, you will then state out your claim. So the small claims court will usually guide you through the process. Then after you being given, guided through the letter of demand, you'll then take it and deliver it to the person that owes you. Mm-hmm. And then after 14 business days, that individual will be expected to appear at the small claims court. Alternatively, they will then have to pay you within that period.
0: Okay. Mm. All right. Makes sense.
3: Now, what is the potential verdict that the court could hand down in this type of case?
2: Okay. So, because these kinds of matters are usually

0: order is enforceable.
1: Okay.
0: What that means is you can even approach the sheriff and say that, no, this is the amount that is owing to me.
1: Mm.
0: And then I want to recoup this amount because it has not been paid back to me.
1: Hmm. That makes sense. That makes sense. Moha, when we come back, I want to ask you whether the fact that Anonymous says that he went to his aunt's house and has taken some of her possessions, if he were to go to small claims court, could that hurt his case? So let's dive into that in the next couple of moments. For now, here's Tony Daimani. This one is called Nine Missed Calls here on Y.

0: It's music by Tony Daimani. This one is called 9 Missed Calls here on Y. Here's Anonymous' situation this morning.
1: Hey Nia, hey Wasabi. My aunt approached me with an urgent request to borrow 16,000. So I borrowed her and she told me she's going to pay me back within 2 months. I am now considering, honestly, going to small claims court, but I'm torn between reclaiming my future or maintaining my family peace. I really need your guys' help.
0: Now, in the longer version of this voice note, Anonymous had mentioned that he went to his aunt's house and took some of her possessions as collateral. Joining us on the line this morning, we've got legal attorney Mahau Piet Matla. Now, Mahau, can this hurt Anonymous's case? If he does decide to go to small claims court to go and claim the money back from his aunt, and his aunt retaliates and says, well, he came into my house and stole my stuff, could that hurt his case?
2: That could. You know, remember that we have forums such as courts for purposes of avoiding people taking matters into their own hands.
0: Yes.
2: That is called self-help. So what happens is, it will always be better to approach the court, canvas your case there, get a favorable court order in your favor, then from the executing

0: through the sheriff. You see, it avoids you putting yourself in a place in a dangerous position, because what if you are there and then the answer is that, you know, what you're doing is not lawful. You cannot just simply take my couch.
1: Mm.
0: Also, you need to know, you have to recover what is equivalent to the amount that you've managed to get a court order in favor.
1: Mm-hmm.
0: You see, so if it is 16,000 and you go in and you grab a 30,000 rent asset within the household, that is not necessarily that equivalent to the value that you're owed.
1: Uh-huh.
0: So the best way to go about it is get your order, and then the sheriff will remove those items. And then the sheriff will sell them off, and then you'll recover your amount.
1: Okay. That was going to be my next question, is if the court does rule in his favor, how does he get the money back? But you've just explained that to us. Let's continue the conversation in the next couple of moments, just to kind of wrap things up when it comes to Anonymous's situation. Anonymous, I hope wherever you are taking fighting and non-stop action from start to finish. Mortal Kombat 2 hits cinemas from the 8th of May. Get ready to be outside with Y.
2: This is all you need right now. Why?
3: Tell me when to say look.

0: It's music by Thames. This one is called Love Me Jeje. Here on Y, we are helping out Anonymous this morning. Anonymous says his aunt is owing him 16,000 rand and he's thinking of going to small claims court. So to help him out, we've got legal attorney Mahau Piet Matla. Now, Mahau, let's talk about this, right? Very last question for you this morning. I think you've given Anonymous some very, very good tips on how to go about the situation. But money disputes happen in families all the time. Outside of going to court, are there other ways that family members can resolve a situation like this?
1: Obviously, the first step that you have to take is try to communicate it out. It's just that it's very difficult when it comes to money. But obviously

0: Firstly, if a person has placed themselves in a position to borrow money, they should also force themselves in a position to return the money. So, you know, you can obviously arrange a sitting whereby you communicate to the family member and say, look, you owe me this money and you have promised to pay me this money. How can we then pay each other? Can we make arrangements that the amounts are paid over time and so on and so forth? But sometimes it's just that people have different attitudes, you see. So you might find that somebody just thinks that maybe because you're family, they can take and not return, you know. But sometimes if you communicate it out, you might be surprised. So the first place to start would be there, just to communicate it out and see if there's an opportunity for both parties to at least meet each other halfway.
1: Got you. All right. Now, if anyone is listening, they'd like to reach out to you. How do we do that?
0: Matwa MP Attorneys is available on Facebook, also on LinkedIn. Our number is 012-408-0009. We're located in Pretoria Central, Office 402 Protea Towers. 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
1: All right, Mohau, thank you so much for joining us this morning. Enjoy the rest of your day.
0: Thank you. Thank you to you and thank you to your viewers as well.
1: All right. Thank you so much. Anonymous, if you're listening, return your aunt's stuff and go to small claims court. That is basically the gist of the situation.
2: 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Kinako Yama Yo Yo. 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

0: It's music by Zinqumalo. This one is called Bawo here on Wine. Dala took in on this one as well. It's always such a pleasure hanging out with you in the mornings, 5 to 9 a.m. Thank you so much for choosing us. We're back again tomorrow right here on Wine.
1: Coming up next is the Glow Up with Karen on Wine.
0: Whose turn is it?
1: I'll do it.
0: Okay. Wasabi, how are we going to say goodbye?
1: We're going to say it's good, good, good, it's good, it's nice.
0: I like that. Mm-hmm. I really like that. All right, we'll see you again tomorrow. My name is Nia Brown.
1: My name is Okay Wasabi.
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5: Stories making headlines: concerns mount after NAS was placed under administration. A new witness to take the stand at the Madlanga Commission. A very good morning. I'm Lindiwe Mbanza. Education activist Hendrik Makaneta has called for stability following the decision to place NASFAS under administration. He says the move reflects ongoing governance and service delivery challenges affecting students. Higher Education Minister Buti Manamela announced yesterday that the scheme's board has been dissolved and will now be run by an administrator, Professor Hlengiwe Mathebula, for 2 years until a new board is appointed. Makaneta has urged that the administration period must ensure minimal disruption to academic programs, especially for disadvantaged students.
6: We have always been of the view that students must be prioritized at all times, especially those who come from poor backgrounds. We therefore welcome any efforts aimed at strengthening the institution and restoring public confidence. The minister should ensure that NASFAS is able to serve its mandate with the highest degree of transparency. In the spirit of service to our people, we must always strive to place the interests of students and the future of our country above all else.
5: In other news, 4 of the country's top law firms will return to the High Court in Pretoria today to challenge the implementation of a new code for the legal sector under the triple BEE. The challenge brought by Dennis Reitz, Bowmans, Weber, Wentzel and Vatmans claims that the code, which was gazetted by the Trade and Industry Minister Pakstawu in 2024, is unconstitutional and impractical. The code sets a 50% target for black ownership for large firms within 5 years, with 25% black women and other specific quotas for black lawyers. Now, during yesterday's sitting, the court ruled to have the proceedings continue until Friday in an open court.
7: Discussed the matter with my sisters. The matter will proceed in open court. I hope that all counsel in all of representing all of the respondents have taken to heart what I've indicated of not repeating the same arguments over and over again. And we should be able to finish in 4 days.
5: In other news, a new witness is expected to take the stand today at the Madlanga Commission. The hearing follows that of Witness G, whose testimony was eventually heard behind closed doors due to its sensitivity. Wine News reporter Odirile Rabulau is at the commission and files this report.
8: Commission Chair Mbuyiseli Madlanga ruled that Witness G's testimony be kept completely private after she expressed in several occasions during proceedings that she preferred not to read her statement into the record in an effort to keep her identity concealed. So far, Y News has learned that Witness G is a SAPS crime intelligence officer who has served the organization since 1990. Part of her testimony relates to knowledge on alleged contact agent and Northwest businessman Bran Mokgotsi, who is accused of colluding with some senior officials at SAPS. Today, a new witness will take the stand, focusing on allegations of criminality and corruption related to drug busts. For Y News, I'm Udirile Rabalao in Tshwane.
5: Recapping your top story this hour. Education activist Hendrik Makaneta has called for stability following the decision to place NASFAS under administration. Do follow us on X and on Instagram at YFM for Y News. I'm Lindiwe Mbanza.
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0: Thank you very much, Ms. Mbanza, for that news update. 3 minutes after the hour 9. Good morning to you and yours. I started all off by having a look at your roads in Gauteng on the N12 westbound, the stationary vehicle at the ramp to Voortrekker. On the N12 westbound, there is a crash just before the ramp to Edenvale Road. And on the N12 westbound, roadworks at Kingsway Avenue. Pretoria, N1 southbound, heavy traffic towards the N4 Emalahleni, the Hatfield split. And in Pretoria Main Road, N1 southbound, there's a stationary vehicle just before Allendale Road. On the N4 westbound, roadworks just after Watermeer Streets. Braamfontein, M1 southbound, slow-moving traffic towards Empire Road. Be wary of that. And in Bedford, N12 R24 westbound, slow-moving traffic on both routes towards the Galulis interchange. Wrapping it up in Gauteng, N1 north, Danny Jobert ramp to Linwood Road on the M6. There is a crash on the ramp to the N1 northbound to Linwood. If there's anything concerning your traffic this morning that you feel we may or we might have missed, do let us know using the hashtag YTraffic on the Y World app. Alternatively, we are at Y across all socials. It's a beautiful Tuesday. Drive safe on the roads. What you can expect in terms of music this hour, some Dos, some Muna, some Stoggy T, some Ed Sheeran, and so many more. Let's get into it. Good morning!
2: So you're a chill dude who prefers this sound.
10: I am the king of the black. Yeah. Louis bag, that's a lot. Yeah. You trying to get what I got. Yeah. You claiming it's real, but it's not.
2: But your girl, well, your girl prefers this kind of music. 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
1: Right, right.
0: Wrong. And we can tell you why. This is the frequency that moves you. Karen, giving the city the ultimate glow up. Only on one.

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0: This one is called Hooked on You. It's Muna, 18 minutes after 9. Good morning to you and yours. It's the Glow Up and Why with Karen Muteta. There's nothing I won't do. Definitely taking the mid out of your mid mornings. It's a recipe to have a good day, yeah? The weather today is a bit confusing, GP. I really don't know. It's raining, but there's sun, and it's a little bit chilly. Am I taking off my jacket or am I keeping it on? Help me decide. It's Tuesday, the 5th of May, 2026. If it's your birthday today, happy birthday to you. If it's your anniversary, anything special, let me know so I can celebrate with you. If something big happened for you or is happening, congratulations. You know how we kick off the first hour of the show? If you're joining us for the first time ever, if you're a first time listener, if you're the first time Y World app downloader, hello, friend. Let's get into it.
1: Karen Mtetwa brings the glow to Y. Monday to Friday, 9 a.m. to 12 p.m.
0: So, right, we have a little something that we call With It or Wasted. This is where we find out what governs you, what do you believe in, what do you like, and what honestly can't you just stand, you know? We all have different habits, so much so they've formed a part of some sort of like a second nature in our lives, and we aren't really sure of how it makes the people around us feel about us, yeah? And every day we just call each other out. We have these conversations to try to be better standing members of society. And today, I need you to help me figure out something. If wearing shoes in the house is a yay or nay, do you feel like we should be for it or against it? Should we waste it? Like, I visited a friend, right? Like,

0: Yesterday, I was at my friend's house. So the mother has this rule. Like, my close friend's mom has this rule where she really just doesn't want shoes in certain parts of the house. Just the house in general. Because, one, she feels like, see, Mosha iphoseli intayile yakhe, fair. Second part is the mat. So the house has a white carpet. So it just really drives her crazy when we get into the house and yeah, we just are wearing shoes, because that means the next morning when she wakes up, because she hates dirt, she has to wake up and wash that carpet, or she has to be mopping around. It really does get to her, and like, she just also cannot stay in a place that's not clean. So she prefers walk with your socks or walk with your feet. Just don't be dilly-dallying, bringing in germs from, you know, whichever part of the world, bringing in mud. Because sometimes it's raining outside, sometimes it's messy, and you're just bringing all of that into the house. But look, I've watched a movie before, and it was a thing, right? Where the guy was like, oh, hey, please take off your shoes. I was like, yeah? So this even happens in reality, you know? And but like, also, I'm not going to lie, with my friend's mom, it's justified. I get it. Who's going to have to mop again after you come here and you make a mess with your shoes? Who's going to have to wash the carpet again after you... Because they've got a very, very big white rug. Aesthetically pleasing, but so much work to get in and around it. So let me know. Wearing your shoes in the house, are you with it or do you feel like we should waste it? It's a very sensitive one. It also is giving low-key germaphobe. I don't want any snacks things in my house. I'm dying to hear from you. Send me that voice note on the Y World app. Alternatively, we are at Y across all socials. Says give a late tattoo or nah.
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1: This one is called Uthando. Something I wish to be experiencing, especially during this cold batum. Soul Barbie, Too Short, Pushkin RSA, and Spura. They bring us a 41 after 9. It's with it or waste it. Wearing shoes in the house, are you with it or do you feel like we should waste it? Got some voice notes on the Wire World app. I really think, let's get into it.
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1: Now, we're going to play a voice note from Maira because we really want to find out, what is the stance? What are the wires feeling like when it comes to taking off these shoes? Are we with it or do we feel like we should waste it? It really is high-key giving wasted, I'm not going to lie. But let me not tamugela into it. Maira, good morning.
3: Yes, Karakara, yes, Karakara. Thank you. Mawaya. Ma ira iso karakara mina ngithi tsigcoke igathulu arwale dihlako muntu ya arna di slippers ezo yaseng sina di slippers rena le di crocs, you have those kind of things that you can like wear only in the house. When you go out you have to change them and wear other shoes. Mare arwale dihlako muntu. You remember Anneri Waka flu mole weeks back in your show mole, yeah, how do we get flu? You still believe Korea. Cause I know it's a car in you, so yeah. Arolendi Tlaku.
1: I really do hear you. Arolendi Tlaku indeed. Saki, what do you have to say? Let's listen to this voice note.
4: Morning, Karen. Morning, Y.
1: Morning.
4: I am about it. Let's wear shoes in the house. I used to go barefoot around 2020, but I stopped. Honestly, I love my toes now. I love my feet now. Have house shoes if possible. And yeah, man, let's wear shoes. Gabanda, people. Get cooler, okay?
1: Sahi, very interesting opinion. So much so that I had to make sure that I have her on the line. Good morning, Sahi. You're live on Y.
5: Good morning, Karen. Good
1: morning, how are you?
5: I'm well, and yourself?
1: All right, thank you. Uthi ikatsula
5: sentsani. Yeah, I used to be such a bundu head. I used to love walking barefoot. I used to do the whole look at my feet now, before and after. And I grew up, man. Hey, 2020, the COVID hit us big. I started wearing socks first, and then I wear Crocs. I love Crocs right now. I do Crocs in the house. I have Crocs for going out and for in the house. Man,
1: jeez.
5: I grew up.
1: Jeez, I don't know. Like, so, so at some point you were like, no, we should wear them. Now you're like, no. Is it because you didn't like your toes at first? Like, tell us the truth.
5: Ah, not even. I didn't pay attention to my toes.
1: Really?
5: I never paid attention. I wasn't that type of person, but I was that type of person in a relationship where I'd wear socks. So that's why I decided to grow up, because I used to get this insecurity when it came to my feet when I was in a relationship.
1: Ah.
5: So I decided to just pay attention to myself more.
1: So you're good now? You're not anxious about it anymore?
5: No, I'm not.
1: You're one of those people, if I'm hearing you right, who feels like we should have shoes for the house specifically.
5: Yes, it also does good karma, hey?
1: Ah.
5: Like coming home and changing into home stuff that says house, it brings you good karma, it gives you good aura, it makes you stable.
1: I didn't know this. I really, you know, the one thing about wires, every day is a teaching moment, every day is a learning moment. Thank you so much, Sahi. Now I know that, you know, having shoes for the house brings good karma. I love that. What are you up to this morning?
5: Just cleaning.
1: Oh, you're cleaning.
5: Yeah.
1: Nice, I love that. Who do you want to send a shout out to this morning?
5: I'd just like to send a shout out to all the wires, man. Thank you for listening to Karen.
1: Yay! Thank you for listening to the Glow Up. We love you, Sahi. Have a beautiful day. Keep listening to us. Thank you, my sweet
5: love
1: angel.
5: You.
1: We love you too, baby. Oh, I love Sahi Dan. Look, one of our regulars on the show. The big question still stands. Wearing shoes in the house, are you with it or do you feel like we should waste it? When we come back at the top of the hour, we'll be having this chat with Lindy Wempanza. So stick around.
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5: Guy's situation aside,
4: yeah,
5: depends on the depth of, you know, heartbreak. But clearly some niggas can't deal with heartbreak. And they gonna drop everything. But on behalf of me and the gang,
6: she belongs to the streets.
3: Get ready to elevate your night. This is On the Streets, where the culture lives. The frequency that moves you. It's why.
7: Do better, who better, you better. Been around like hella propellers. Wanna know who you with? Don't tell them. Come on, fellas. That ain't none of your biz. 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Would you let me hit it thrice if I asked today? She know my state, nothing but magic, babe. 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

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Especially when the past ain't been that friendly to you, but there's magic in that. You the flower that I gotta protect to keep alive in the wintertime. Hey, don't you die yet. 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We more like fam. I raised you, you raised me. 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You can confide in me. I can take the weight up off your shoulder blades and try to store the pain inside of me. 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I'm sneaking glances, thanking God that he drew you like that. 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

0: Let's go. Our very own Shakes and Les. Lem Crazy also in the mix of things. I don't know. I think the glow up equivalent of Shakes and Les is Lindy Weno Karini. The only difference is we don't get along. Funk 99. 2 minutes before we go to top of the hour, so let's wrap up this conversation. When it comes to wearing shoes in the house, are you with it or do you feel like we should waste it? Comments coming through on social media, Facebook, King PZ Wakanda saying, we'd rather waste it. Khatswana. Maka Jenny, she always shouting at me, my girlfriend, when I enter the house with shoes, I'm tired. My queen, Ngungulu, way. Melissa also coming through on Facebook saying, I really like how she, or how some Asians do things. At home and at school, they don't wear shoes but wear clean substitutes. I've been watching some Korean series lately and yeah, no. I really like that idea of not wearing shoes in the house. Lindy Mbanza, okay, with it or waste it, wearing shoes in the house and stuff.
1: I mean, I struggle with that, so I'm always wearing shoes in the house.
0: But
1: I
0: like,
1: can't walk.
0: Do you have like that too doesn't clean?
1: Oh yeah, like slippers or Crocs.
0: Can I say something?
1: Yes.
0: Like the ones that were found in the crocodile.
1: No.
0: I was just asking. We're not fighting. Like,
1: no.
0: So you like Crocs? So
1: yes, because they're very comfortable.
0: The Crocs that you wear, are they the ones that are specifically only for the house?
1: No. I wear them outside as well. So are you asking if I have specific shoes for...
0: For Endlin?
1: Yes, slippers.
0: Oh, you don't go out with your slippers?
1: No, I don't. No, you shouldn't.
0: Very, very tricky. 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

a throne, a house. 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An adult without a drone. Like a flower, I'm too grown. Like a crown, you never roam. Like a mountain without a stone. I'm

0: This one is called Ngiyahluleka. It's Natty Mac, Msongi, Kaylee Botman, and Mqoli. 20 minutes after the hour 10, still the glow up on Y. One of my favorite hours ever. Simply because, you know, growing up, we used to hear a lot of medical myths. You know, parents used to say, hey, you don't do this. With no real information or medical, you know, research to back it up. We took those facts at face value. And we never, like, really got to question abantu abadala, because you never should ever, ever question an elder. So let's get into medical mythbusters.
1: The Glow Up with Karen Mthethwa.
0: All right, so I did say, right, when it comes to all of these conversations regarding health, regarding health and what we should be taking care of, how we should be taking care of it, it's very sensitive because we grew up in houses where the matriarch or the dad's word is final, and what they say and what they feel is that. They don't need to give you research and reasons. And reason, you are a child, I say so, that is the reason. So with Medical Mythbusters, we give you the answers to the questions you've always wanted to ask, but no one really just knows the answers to, yeah? So today's myth is quite personal. Can I just admit, I'm very guilty, shame. I am not drinking 8 glasses of water a day. Ngobeni, call the ambulance, call the police. Vele, that's true. I know I'm not the only one, though. And today we're finding out how much that has been affecting our bodies. How important is it for you to have those 8 glasses of water a day? Because I also know that there's water poisoning. So how does that work? What if I'm having too much water? What if that is in context to my BMI? What if, because I do know that to a certain extent, it's correlated with your body mass index. Ah, can you see what's cool? What? But do we really need to drink 8 glasses, or rather 2 liters of water every day to be healthy? We're about to enter our favorite doctor's office. We love her down. Dr. Kopano Kwabane is going to shortly be with us, and we're going to have this chat. Listen in on, you know, the Y app, www.yfm99.2, if you're using a radio like that. Whichever platform it is you choose, let's do it.

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0: Where the youth goes, hip-hop follows. 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Kinako Yama Yo Yo. 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
2: Big business. Yeah. Oh, yeah.
0: Here, we don't rise and shine. No. We wake up and glow up.

0: Wire has made a promise to comply with its license conditions. 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The music you crave, all day, every day. Why?
1: 35 minutes after the hour 10, still the glow up on Why. It's a beautiful Tuesday, so you already know the second hour of the show on a Tuesday has a lot to do with busting those medical myths. And of course, you got a fave in the building. Or rather, should I say in the house? I think I should start saying in the house, not in the building. Dr. Kopizi Kwabizi Indopizi. Good morning, Dr. Kopsa. How are you? I've missed you miserably.
2: Same. When are they calling me back?
1: And every time I see you, I'm like, oh, the lies my grandmother told me as a child are about to all go to waste.
2: Exactly.
1: Because you're about to give me great perspective in terms of all of them. Why was Sam, you know? Let's go straight into it, right? Hey, how practical is drinking 8 glasses of water per day, especially with that skin you have? We're now at lower, so you can't lie to us.
2: So I will say, right, the 8 glasses per day is a general guideline, right? But then it differs, hydration differs, or it varies per person, from one person to another. But it is a good starting point, since, you know, our body.

0: these are made up of water, most of it.
1: I was last earlier and I was like, I'm not the doctor, but I feel like, you know, the intake of water you should have is dependent on your BMI. Like, your body, was that right?
0: To an extent, because your BMI, we use our weight and our height, right?
1: Yes.
0: But height does not really, I don't see weight fits in, but body weight, sure, right?
1: Oh.
0: And level of activity, right? And the climate that we live in. Someone who lives in a hot climate will need more water than someone who lives in a cold climate.
1: Why?
0: Because they sweat a lot, so there's more fluid loss.
1: Hmm.
0: So the rehydration status is dependent on how much fluid you lose, and then you have to rehydrate to balance it out.
1: I get that. So what does this 2 liters specifically do in one's body? And does this vary, like, based on one's health profile? Like, mm-hmm. you're saying now, it's like, yeah, it depends on what you are, you know, exposed to. It depends on your weight.
0: Yeah.
1: But, like, mm-hmm. what does this water do in their body?
0: So essentially, water, like, helps with maintaining our blood volume, right, and circulation of our blood, right, and then regulating our body temperature as well.
1: Oh,
0: yes, and then supporting kidney functions. That's why we always tell you guys to check your urine. Is it dark? What's the color of your urine, right? And then also it aids with digestion and nutrition. And yes, it does vary as per person's lifestyle and habits. As like I mentioned earlier on, athletes would need more water intake, since they sweat a lot, they run and they're more active, more fluid loss, right? And people with kidneys and heart conditions might need less water because their body retains the water.
1: Oh, I see. So, yeah. What's the best way to stay on track with this? Especially because no one sits around just counting their glasses of water. And like sometimes just copy days get busy.
0: True,
1: like
0: Dr. Copley. True.
1: Days get busy, and I know I just wake up one day and I'm like, I haven't drank water in like 4 days, bro.
0: Yeah,
1: which is horrendous. Okay.
0: So that one, right? I'd say our bodies are very amazing. I always tell my patients that listen to your body. Our bodies, we were built in such an intricate and specific way where you don't need to do much. All these apps and whatnot, they're very helpful, right? But listen to your body. Your body will tell you. So when you're thirsty, drink water. All right.
1: Mm. Also, your body indicates,
0: yes,
1: like the thirst
0: body
1: is an indication.
0: Indicates, and then urine color. Check your urine color. The darker the urine, the more water you need.
1: I can't keep up. This is really it's really tough. So too much of anything isn't good as well, right? Because there is like the part where it gets a little bit dangerous for you as well. So how much is too much water for one's health, like in this case?
0: So that one is a bit difficult to say. We can't say an exact number, right?
1: Because it depends on the body as well.
0: It depends on the body. So we can't say you need 3 liters strictly or 2 liters strictly. So it depends on a person and their lifestyle habits.
1: Sure. Yeah. Very interesting. When we come back, we go deeper into this conversation. Dr. Kobane Corbin is in the building and we're going to be talking about this. So what I need you to do, my friend, is if you've got any question relating to like water, you know, and you're like, is this water okay? Is that kind of water? Like, because I'm also thinking of so many other questions, which we will get into. But also, if you have some water related questions when it comes to the ingestion, make sure that you do send through those voice notes on the Wire World app. Alternatively, we are at Wire across all socials. When we come back, we get into it. But for now, here's some Tinashe. This one is called Pretend. ASAP Rocky. Asambe Baby by XDAP is also coming through, so don't you dare touch that down.
2: Yeah, it's almost like can't nobody do it quite like I do it right. Give it to you how you live.

Very bold, very timeless, very wild. The Glow Up, Monday to Friday, 9 a.m. to 12 p.m. on Wild.

Yeah.

0: one is called Asambe Baby. Ex-Zabi DJ Maphorisa Focalistic. Angeke Babuye MC. They bring us a 47 after 10. Still medical myth busters on a beautiful Tuesday. Thank you so much for choosing us. Dr. Kopano Kopano is in the building and we're speaking all things medical myth busters. Today, those 8 glasses of water, how critical are they? Is it true that we need them, huh?
1: Karen. Giving the city the ultimate glow up. Only on Y.
0: Now, Dr. Cobbs, I'm not even going to waste your time. You know, you could be running to the ER, so let me save all of this time, right? What's the worst thing that could happen if maybe then one has too much water? Like, I've heard of the phenomenon of water poisoning, but I'm like, how can you give me life and poison me?
2: I've never heard of water poisoning. Mm. It's my first time
0: it's
2: hearing.
0: My goodle. It's goodle.
2: You're goodle.
0: Yeah.
2: So what happens, what can happen when you have too much water intake is a condition called hypernatremia.
0: Actually, you water poisoning. Huh? Actually, you water poisoning.
2: Water, it's basically low salt levels. So, you know the relationship between salt and water, right?
0: Salt when, is what? Sodium, is that?
2: Sodium.
0: Oh.
2: Yes. So, it's low sodium levels, right? That's when you have too much water, you'll have hyponatremia. And when you have too much, you have hypernatremia. That's a lot of sodium. So, the relationship between salt and water. So, just to make an example, if you had salt in a cup of, in a glass and then you kept on pouring water into it, it would dilute the...
0: Yes. Yeah. 100%. I get
2: the
0: picture.
2: So that's exactly what happens. And then when you have diluted sodium, you would have... When you have hyponatremia, let me use that term instead. When you have hyponatremia, you would have headaches, confusion, seizures. It could lead to seizures as well. And in severe cases, it can be life-threatening.
0: That's... A bit scary.
2: Yeah.
0: Like, it is a bit scary. So, on the flip side, what's the worst that could happen if someone maybe regularly goes a full day without even one glass of water? Much like ukarimteto. Yo.
2: So, that one would lead to dehydration. So, you'll be dehydrated. It may affect your energy levels where you have, like, episodes of fatigue.
0: Yeah.
2: Headache. Dizziness, poor concentration as well. In severe cases, you might have low blood pressure and then or a kidney strain or injury because of that.
0: Crazy. So what kind of signs maybe then does the body start to give you, you know, that, I don't know, something is starting to go weird or maybe you're lacking some water?
2: Of course. So for, so in this case, like a these signs are in severe cases, right? It's not in someone who hasn't drank water for like a day or two, right? So in dehydration, you would have like dark urine, where you have
0: like really
2: orange-ish urine, dry mouth, like your mucosa would be, because it's like the inside of your mouth, where you have dryness, dry mouth, and then dizziness and fatigue. And then when you have too much water, you might experience nausea, you might experience headaches and confusion, and then swelling or bloating, because now you are
0: You
2: have too much.
0: You have too much of it.
2: And your kidneys can't like function like
0: properly. Jeez. So what food substitutions can we regularly have to ensure that we have enough water intake to stay healthy? I mean, I think there is no big substitute for water, but at least I'm getting some sort of like a water kind of like vibe from some fruits. I know maybe watermelon?
2: Yes, of course. Watermelon is one of the fruits that has a high content of water. Oranges, strawberries, vegetables like cucumber. Cucumber has a high content of water.
0: I see that.
2: And lettuce, tomatoes, and in soup, of course.
0: Okay.
2: Flavored water, basically. And broth, yeah.
0: Oh, nice. Because that's like water that has nutrients, basically.
2: Yes,
0: that was
2: basically
0: cooked with nutrients. This is so informative. I feel like in real time, we are learning. And when it comes to, you know, this whole 8 glasses of water a day thing, what are your final remarks, you know, when you're looking at the studies, when you're looking at the situation in the ERs, when you're looking at the situations, like, how is our water intake as a country? Because I remember this one day...

0: went to the clinic, and the nurse is like, you don't drink water. You can't have pills with juice.
1: Yeah.
0: It doesn't work. And I'm just like, you're guilty. Guilty. Yeah.
1: So, in conclusion, what I would say is that the idea of 8 glasses is a good head start, right? However, the real message is to listen to your body. Right, listen to your body. Stay hydrated in a way that suits your lifestyle.
0: Yeah.
1: That suits your environment as well. Remember, high climate, low climate as well. And your health. Because when it comes to water, it balance is the key. Like you say, it has to be balanced.
0: Because you don't want to throw any part of the body offside. You just make sure that you're managing those sodium levels, managing this, managing that.
1: Absolutely
0: do love that. So maybe we are highly more likely to drink more water in summer because it's hot, we're sweating, we're running, and we're more active.
1: Yes.
0: I love that. Don't talk about it in the building. Thank you so much. We really needed that.
1: Thank you so much for having me, Karen.
0: Have more water, I guess, but not too much, you know. And also, if you're not quite sure, maybe consult your local general practitioner, consult your dietitian.
1: Yes.
0: Maybe they'll help you, you know, work around it more intrinsically. But for me, I think that's so informative. Are we going to start a backup buddy thing where you like, Karen, did you drink water today?
1: Yes, absolutely.
0: Do you drink water?
1: I try. But I do. When I'm working night shifts, I get very dehydrated.
0: Oh, so you do need it. Yeah. Ah, man. You know, she's one of our resident doctors watching on the Medical Mythbusters. Dr. Kopana Kopana is in the building. So if there's anything you must take today, guaranteed, drink your water.
2: Why? Tapped into your frequency. Uncensored.
3: Oh, we are blessed and highly favored in the studio today. We got the one and only Jay something.
4: So I'm wondering, if ego doesn't drive you, if money's not driving you, if fame is not driving you, and it was just someone's playing cool beats, let me get on it, a guy with a guitar came up, what is driving you?
5: Curiosity. I think like just this, I wonder. Like, I just wonder. And I think that just that sentence enough, it's enough for me. Like, I'm just the guy that's waking up and wondering what is out there.
3: The narrative. Do people still call you Mikasa?
5: Yeah. Because my we've embraced it now.
3: My family calls you Mikasa. I'll be like, that's Mikasa. They're like, ulopudilo Mikasa. Yeah. Is that still a thing? Does it annoy you at all?
5: Nah, man, no, you know. Thank God that none of the guys in the band are ego-driven.
2: Monday to Thursday, 8 to 10 p.m. Why? The Glow Up.
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1: Stories making headlines. Police order Fadel Adams to hand himself over to authorities. And Gayton McKenzie stands by his decision to take fans to the World Cup. A very good morning. I'm Lindwe Mbanza. SAPS Political Killings Task Team has called on Member of Parliament Fadel Adams to hand himself over to police. Now, this is in relation to his alleged interference with the convicted hitman in the killing of ANC Youth League leader Cindy Somakaka. Police spokesperson Athlenda Marte says Adams has failed to cooperate with law enforcement authorities after failing to hand himself over yesterday. Marte says Adams faces charges of fraud and defeating the ends of justice.
2: SAPS is in possession of a J50 warrant of arrest for Mr. Adams. The warrant of arrest relates to serious allegations that he interfered with ongoing investigations into the murder of the late ANC Youth League leader, Mr. Cindy Somakaka. Through investigations, the task team discovered that Mr. Adams interfered with the now convicted and sentenced hitman at a very sensitive and advanced stage of the police's investigation. We have gone through extensive efforts to locate Mr. Adams, including visiting multiple addresses associated with him. Arrangements were made with his attorney to hand himself over on Monday at the Cape Town Central Police Station, but as of now, he has not cooperated.
1: In other news, Civic Movement Forum for South Africa has slammed the looming fuel hike as economic violence. Motorists will have to dig deeper into their pockets as the price of fuel is set to increase at midnight. Both grades of petrol will increase by 3.20 rand per litre, while both grades of diesel will go up by 6.19 rand per litre. FOSA's leader Tebogo Mashilompane has accused government of hiding behind global factors, oil prices and wars.
3: The impact of this increase is not theoretical. It is brutal and immediate. Workers will be forced to choose between transport and food. Small businesses will collapse under rising costs. Families will go hungry while leaders remain silent and comfortable. And still, government does nothing. This is a government that has abandoned its people. FOSA demands, one, an immediate an aggressive rollback of fuel levies. Two, public exposure of the full fuel pricing structure. No secrecy, no manipulation.
1: And finally, Sport Minister Gayton McKenzie has defended his decision to take South African football fans to the 2026 FIFA World Cup to be hosted in North America next month. Now, through his department, McKenzie introduced the open competition after being involved in a public spat with popular football fan Mama Joy Chauke. The competition has also come under fire with citizens crying foul over it potentially misusing taxpayers' money. Nzako Mkari has more on this story.
4: Addressing the media earlier today, McKenzie revealed that a group of fans have been selected to attend the global showpiece and will be at the tournament for 4 days. The minister also stated that no state funds will be used to send South African fans to the tournament, but that the expenditure for artists and journalists will be disclosed.
5: Paying for the for part of this trip, there's three of us, it's the Department of Sport, Arts and Culture, and the other two, which I don't want to steal their shine. I think they have gone out of their way to, but tomorrow it will be revealed.
4: The list of selected fans is expected to be made public in due course. For Y News, I'm Nsako Mkari in Pretoria.
1: Recapping your top story this hour, the SAPS Political Killings Task Team has called on Member of Parliament Fadel Adams to hand himself over to police. Do follow us on X and on Instagram at YFM for Y News. I'm Lindwe Mbanza.
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7: Thank you very much, Ms. Mbanza. 4 minutes after the hour 11, let's have a look at your roads and crown on the M2 westbound. There's queuing traffic towards Main Reef Road, causing major delays, and Gauteng also N1 southbound, stationary vehicle at Riggle Drive. And on the N1 southbound, a stationary vehicle at Riggle Drive once again. And Gauteng on the N1 south ramp to the N1 south and the Brakfontein interchange. There's roadworks, so do be wary of that. On the N1 as well, southbound, a stationary vehicle just after Rand Show Road. And on the N1 northbound of the Western Bypass, there's an incident at the Golden Highway. Pretoria, N1 southbound, roadworks and traffic restrictions towards the N4 Emalahleni and Hatfield split. And in Melrose, M1 southbound, crash near Athol Oaklands Road. Wrapping it up all the way in Germiston, N3 northbound, there are traffic restrictions at the M2 Gelden Hayes interchange due to ground instability issues, so do expect delays. If there's anything concerning your traffic that you feel we may or we might have missed, do let us know using the hashtag WhyTraffic across all social media platforms. Also, do let us know on the Why World app. Download it now on your Google Play Store or your App Store. With that being said, final hour of the Glow Up on a Choosy Tuesday. It's going to be really fun. What you can expect in terms of music in this hour as we wrap it up. Scott's Mapuma, Shekinah, Tools, and of course, Amnelia and Telemann. Your next traffic and news update will be on the Lunch League.
0: 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Our heart beats rhythm.
8: Karen, giving the city the ultimate glow up. 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

This is all you need right now. Why? The Glow Up, Monday to Friday, 9 a.m. to 12 p.m. on Why. Yeah.

load. 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Hosta, Begamora, SLN, a refugee lady, Naragamora, the ghost. One more time, let me go and do the fellas take a dash and remix it.

0: Unstuck hits on the Unstoppable Y.
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0: Ubuntu Skyro. 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
1: Hits that satisfy. Why?
2: I've always wanted it to feel
1: The Glow Up with Karen Mtetwa.

0: Both from idols to big stages. It makes me so happy to hear them collaborate. That's if you did know, Shekhanah and Brandon Lulu. They didn't win idols, but they went very far into it. Part of their popularity started there. And it's so beautiful to see them, you know, pushing in this music thing. They call this one Say You Love Me. And it brings us to 20 minutes after the hour 11. Good morning to you and yours, or rather good day. It's mid-mornings. And we are taking out the mid out of your mid-mornings right here on The Glow Up. It's one of my favorite times ever. It's time to be chaotic. It's time to be a child again. It's time to settle some eternal beefs.
1: Karen. Karen. Giving the city the ultimate glow up. Only on Y.
0: Absolutely. One thing we're going to do is give you the ultimate glow up. And it's time for us to do that by tackling the biggest rivalry we've ever had in social settings. And this has been going on for a number of years now, right? It's the Gen Zs and the millennials. This beef so big, we can all cut it with a steak knife, you? Because we all always just, you know, have your back. Like, one thing we will do on The Glow Up is have your back, have your best interests at heart. So we want to settle this beef once and for all. We're bringing you to battle of the Gens, rather, pardon me. Which puts a 1K against a 2K in a game. From either of the generations, we do this every Tuesdays, and whichever generation wins gets bragging rights for that week. Now, if you're an avid listener of The Glow Up, you already know who's leading. You already know which generation is leading. I'm stressed, okay? We're starting off with a 1K.

0: Okay, games called categories today. Remember that creative game that we used to love playing, where the goal is to score points. I need to buy naming items that fit specific categories, and you just started with a specific letter. So I don't know if you remember, you know, depending also which kind of school you went to. Dina Base Kazi. We used to have that paper, you just draw the categories, you know, you come through with the categories, you have an alphabet for it, you shoot. General knowledge. We want to name as many items as you possibly can under as many categories as people. And the player who gets the most is just practically wins, right? But here's the trick. You got 15 seconds. Asdali Gemanji. Yes, if you were champion of this game back in your times, back in your days, send us your name and number on the Y World app. Literally, it's written Y World app. Yes, make sure that you go there, you download it if you don't have it. Send us your name and your number, because we already have a 2K to take you on who's been leading for the past 2 weeks. She goes by the name of Ulisa Kanya. We need to serve Lisa Kanya some humble pie. So if you are a 1K and you know you could smash its categories and just give it that big slice of humble pie, make sure that you download the Y app right now. Send me your name, send me your number. I could be calling you and you could be battling it out with her live on air. Ungangpan.
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3: On Who's Trending this afternoon, we've got superstars in the building. First up, we've got Gemini Major, global hit maker, one of the most versatile producers we have in Africa. We also have Selena Sharma, a global pop star. 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She's viral on social media, she's international, and she's in the building with Gemini Major. Please help us make some noise.
4: Yeah, yeah.
5: What's going on, guys?
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5: No. Yeah, I need to teach you some Australian like places. Wollongong.
3: Wollongong.
5: Wollongong.
3: Wollongong.
5: Wollongong, yes.
3: Wollongong.
5: It's an indigenous name in Australia. Uh-huh. It's kind of like 1 hour from Sydney, 1.5 hours from Sydney.
3: Okay.
5: Little country town kind of in Australia.
6: Oh, so yeah, Makaya, basically.
3: Makaya.
6: Yeah. 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
2: 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It's Y. Here, we don't rise and shine. We wake up

0: ready.
1: All right, so here's how it's going to go. Today, your opportunity, right? You know that your chance, since we're playing Skategory, you must know I'm officially giving you your letter. Your letter of the day is R. Are you ready?
0: I hope so.
1: So here's how it's going to work, right? Your letter of the day is R, and the category is fridge items. Izinto esihlala efrijini that start with the letter R. Are you ready?
0: Yeah.
1: Good luck in 3, 2, 1. Let's go.
0: Relish.
1: Okay.
0: Red tomatoes.
1: Red tomato. Utini.
0: Ranch sauce.
1: Okay. Your time is up. You only had 15 seconds. So you said relish and ranch sauce. We can take those. You've got two so far, right?
0: Okay.
1: I'm really hoping that you get served your humble. You see what happens when you don't respect your elders. You lose your train of thought, Lisa Kanya. But you know one thing about you, upunyuka bamphethe. I really could be thinking this is the end of you. Kanti next week you back again njengomqolo. Noni, you have to go up a score of 2. Are you ready, Nyakthem? Ungasihlazi njengomphakathi wecountry.
0: You're ready.
1: All right. So, Noni, your letter of the day is the letter M.
2: Okay.
1: And it's for car brands. So you need to give us car brands that start with the letter M. Are you ready?
2: Yes.
1: I wish you all the best, my sister. Let's go. 15 seconds is on in 3, 2, 1. Let's go.
2: Mercedes-Benz.
1: Mm-hmm.
2: Maserati.
1: Mm-hmm.
2: Maybach.
1: Mm-hmm.
2: Finish
1: it. Finish it. Continue.
2: What's another?
1: Come on. Oh, but you're still the winner! Look at that. Look at that. But you know what? Because Ulisa Kanya has been winning for so long, we have another round. So we're going to play 2 rounds. When we come back, we get into it again. All right, Lisa Kanya, you're going to get a different category. You're going to get a different alphabet. Are you going to fight for yourself?
0: Disbelief.
1: Noni, kubeka shaya abantwana abangezwa noni indubu emntwaneni. We're just gonna play 1 song, and when we come back, we get back into this category. 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

0: And we know you are tired. 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But something bigger and better is coming. Your chance is finally coming home. Stay tuned. Keep watching. We'll talk soon. I thank you.
1: Bringing the heat to your speakers. It's why. The Glow Up, Monday to Friday, 9 a.m. to 12 p.m. on Y.
2: Let's get the party started. See you at the bar, you was hardly talking. That's when I knew that your heart was scarring. Friends to lovers need a part to star in. Like, wait, babe, let me ask your pardon.

one is called Rain Dance. It's Dave and Thames. They bring us a 43 after 11. Thank you so much for choosing us. It's the Glow Up on Y. Final hour of the show, but we gotta settle it with some beef. We call this one Battle of the Gens, right? 1Ks, 2Ks. Representing the 1Ks today is our leading champion, Ulisa Khoina. Or rather, Ulisa Khanya. Yawana, Ulisa Khanya. And also, Noni King is also on the line. First round of categories. Noni whooped Ulisa Khanya, okay? So we want to see how we're going to settle this out. So both ladies are back to play a second round of the game. Are you still with me, Sanbonani?

0: Some mistakes take us to the right place and make us unstoppable. Why? The Glow Up.
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0: Exclusive to Why.
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0: Pare robot, robot, robot, ting. Robot Boy, King P, Ghost, Easy Beats. This one is called Gaso. And it brings us to 59 after 11. Just like that, it is gone. It's been an absolute vibe. Thank you so much for joining me. Thank you so much for choosing me. Thank you for the first time listeners, first time callers, first time downloading. Let's do it again tomorrow. Taking out the mid out of your mid mornings, all the way from 9 until 12. The biggest, baddest lunch show, Emhlabeni, is in the building. They're going to do their big one. Lindwe Mpanza is ready to give you the news. You know what I'm going to say? Take it higher, my wire. Kala zusa nganya blind. And lotuzo tluga nisa mina nawe tata machanza fresha makanda ngevini. Kashape kubone mureni.
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4: Stories making headlines. SAPS Major General Hendrik Flynn denies raiding Katiso Molefe's home. And FOSA labels fuel hike economic violence. A very good afternoon. I'm Lindwe Mpanza. Hawks Head for Serious Organized Crime at the SAPS Major General Hendrik Flynn has denied that any of his members were present at the December raid at alleged hit mastermind Katiso Katie Molefe's home. Now, Flynn is now testifying before the Matlanga Commission, where he claims that on that specific day they were at the DPCI Excellence Awards. YNews reporter Odirile Rabalao is at the commission and files this report.
5: The commission has learned that during the 2024 operation at Molefe's Sandton residence, people claiming to be Hawks members attempted to interrupt the raid, with reports suggesting that the alleged DPCI members ordered investigating officers to stop what they were doing at Molefe's home and immediately leave his premises. Flynn explains to the commission that during that time, numerous reports of individuals impersonating Hawks members came out.
6: I cannot recall that per se, commissioners, but what I know for a fact is by that time there was a number of incidents where members of the public would impersonate them to be members of the DPCI and then take part in raids at premises, etc., and indicate that they are DPCI members. That I can confirm.
5: Previously, the commission heard from General Patrick Mboto that Flynn was one of the component heads that he inquired from on whether any of his members were conducting raids in the Sandton area. Flynn confirmed that Mboto did indeed make the inquiry, adding that he denied that any of his members were there. For Y News, I'm Odirile Rabalao in Tshwane.
4: In other news, Civic Movement Forum for South Africa has slammed the looming fuel hike as economic violence. Now, motorists will have to dig deeper into their pockets as the price of fuel is set to increase at midnight. Both grades of petrol will increase by 3 rand 20 cents per litre, while both grades of diesel will go up by 6 rand 19 cents per litre. FOSA's leader Tebogo Mashilompane has accused government of hiding behind global factors such as oil prices and wars.
7: The impact of this increase is not theoretical. It is brutal and immediate. Workers will be forced to choose between transport and food. Small businesses will collapse under rising costs. Families will go hungry while leaders remain silent and comfortable. And still, government does nothing. This is a government that has abandoned its people. FOSA demands, one, an immediate and aggressive rollback of fuel levies. Two, public exposure of the full fuel pricing structure. No secrecy, no manipulation.
4: In other news, a visibly distraught passenger aboard the MV Hondius, which has been rocked by the Hunter virus outbreak, has described the situation as nerve-wracking and filled with uncertainty. He took to social media detailing the growing fear and anxiety among passengers. The rodent-borne virus has wreaked havoc on the vessel, leading to the deaths of 2 people and infecting several others, including a British tourist currently being treated at a hospital in Sandton. In a video that has since gone viral, the passenger also criticized what he described as lack of

0: communication from authorities.
1: And what's happening right now is very real for all of us here. We're not just a story. We're not just headlines. We're people. People with families, with lives, with people waiting for us at home. There's a lot of uncertainty, and that's the hardest part. All we want right now is to feel safe, to have clarity, and to get home. So if you're seeing coverage about this, just remember that there are real people behind it, and that this isn't something happening somewhere far away. It's happening to us right now.
0: Recapping your top story this hour. Hawks head for serious organized crime at the SAPS, Major General Hendrik Flane, has denied that any of his members were present at the December raid at alleged hit mastermind Katiso KT Molefe's home. Do follow us on X and on Instagram at YFM for Y News. I'm Lindi Mbanza.
2: Ah, the amazing Lindi Mbanza.
0: Hello, Caddy.
2: Am I sensing another lockdown?
0: Not yet, but possibly.
2: Oh, my gosh.
0: I know. We just need to...
2: Very scary.
0: Stay put, yeah.
2: Yeah. We'll catch you again tomorrow.
0: Tomorrow, yes.
2: Have a great day.
3: Jamming in traffic with Y.
2: Happy Cheesy Tuesday, my captain. Welcome to the best lunch show in Mhlabeni. It is the Lunch League. We're going to kick it off with your first traffic update. If you're on the M3 northbound, there's a stationary vehicle there on Linksfield Road. Also, there's some obstruction happening there on the M3 northbound before the Gulilis interchange. So be on the lookout. You understand? Also, on the N1 northbound, there's roadworks taking place there at Albertina Sisulu. And also, if you're on Crown and the M2 westbound, queuing traffic towards Main Reef Road. There's a couple of lights that aren't working in a certain areas like the Golden Highway. Traffic lights not working there. Main Road, if you're around Bryanston Drive, traffic lights also not working there at Wilton Avenue. We'll end things off at Woodmead Drive, traffic lights also not working there at Woodlands Drive. Listen, my captain, if you see anything on the road, please don't be shy to holler at us on X using the hashtag YFM Traffic. Welcome to it, the best lunch show in Mhlabeni. Hashtag the Lunch League. Let's get

0: The following music is rated HOT, RSVP, WTF, and contains moments of extreme dopeness. 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
1: Nadia,

0: It's a perfect foreplay to kickstart your Tuesday afternoon. Prince KB came back with Better Days. Straight after that, we had Sam Deep with Shella. At the back of that, we had Masadi saying Tetris. And playing in the background right now is Doja Kati, Uzandile Ati, Acts of Service. It's the Big Colin Show right here on the Big Unstoppable Why. Good afternoon, my captain. The Fresh Prince of Radio is in the building, rolling dolo with you from now until 3 p.m. We're going to be having so much fun. A big shout out to you for tuning in, Donayami. It's going to be great. So Flozza is still not here. She's not feeling well. Please go out there and send some love to the one and only Flozza Boza. Otherwise, let's kickstart the show.
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0: So the other day, I was speaking to my little cousin, and she was telling me about her trips that they are planning with her friends. They're planning on going on, as soon as school holiday closes, they want to go on a trip. And she was basically asking me for money and advice on which places they can go. And in the midst of the conversation, she was like, oh yeah, the Powerpuff Girls are going to be... I'm like, Powerpuff Girls? At first when she said it, you know, I was just like, okay, maybe... I didn't hear that properly. And she kept on, you know, she carried on and she was like, oh yeah, so the Powerpuff Girls, there's like three of us and we want to go on a trip and want to go to the perfect place, blah, blah, blah. So I was like, who are the Powerpuff Girls? Like, oh no, that's my crew, my friends. We call ourselves the Powerpuff Girls. And it hit me in that moment. I was just like, are there still people out there who still have a group name for their friends? Because this was a high school thing. I did it in high school. I probably was in three groups in high school where we had different names in high school. And I was thinking about it. It's just like, it would be a great conversation to ask you, my captain. In high school, were you, you know, in your group of friends, did you guys have a name? And what was your crew's name? So the first crew that I joined was my KKD. And I can't say what KKD means on the radio. We were, you know, boys, babachaiva. And then straight after that, I joined the Constellation Clan. Constellation Clan, basically, we were a group of fashionistas. We'd come to Newtown. We'd take pictures when graffiti wall was still a thing. You know, we'd go to, you know, McD's, have some lunch, have a great time. And then straight after that, I grew up a little, and then I joined the Mosh Pits. And Mosh Pits, basically, we were like, you know, we felt like we were the people who always opened up Isekele, because Mosh Pits. So we called ourselves the Mosh Pits. And it was great, but saying Mdala manje, I don't have a name for the group of friends that I have. Everybody has their name. We don't have a group name. But now I want to know from you, my captain, in high school. Did you have a group? What was the group's name called? Was it one? Was it two? How many groups were you in high school? Let's have this conversation. Askulumi, let's talk. Now, if you want to tell me all about your group's name, all you have to do is send through a voice note on the Y app, or you can simply catch us on socials at YFM.
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0: Less, just to the right, raps to the left. 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
1: If you send me the location, then I'll be right there. And make I come check you, my beef. No time, no. And my dog is on probation. Another 5 years.

0: Taking you around the world with this one. It's Burna Boy coming through with Dave Butty Location. It is the best lunch show on in the world, basically. On the planet. That's what I wanted to say. It is hashtag The Lunch League, 12 to 3. You hang out with the Fresh Prince of Radio.
1: The frequency that moves you. It's why.
0: If you just joined us, happy Tuesday and good afternoon. In high school, we were all part of different groups. What was your crew's name? I don't know. And don't be ashamed to come through and tell me exactly what it was. And also even give me an explanation on how that name came about. For you guys to call yourselves the Powerpuff Girls or the Juju Girls. Hey, Staggy, what's going on, babes?
2: Yo, Kitty, my guy. Afternoon. In high school, I was Wings Club Incorporated. And then we had this beef with the Divas.
0: Uh-huh, the Divas.
2: Man, oh man. After that, I became Bestow with somebody called Bonolo.
0: Okay.
2: It was Be Our Stow. And we became Bestow. It was a duo. I've long grown up from that. I don't do that no more.
3: Hey, Kerry, I hope you're good.
0: I'm
3: Nkosko here.
0: Nkosko!
3: Tinanje, this is Bizang. I'm a destroyer. Like, we will destroy anyone else is zelanjenga mangarangara. Like we really didn't want umuntu osiphephelayo, you know.
0: Yeah.
3: And also we used to destroy academically.
0: Like, Chesa.
3: Lapha ku top 10 besitholakala. We were a scheme of five, a group of five, and besitholakala nje sonke, you know. So yeah.
0: Academically, man, destroyer. Nangapa, boys and girls, I love it. I really love it. Betla chomiyami.
4: I used to be in this group at high school called DRC. It was a Scotland group, ne?
0: Mm-hmm.
4: Yeah, fair. Okay, and then no, another group I'm going to join, but the pizza come Kiwa. Yeah, that group, I said, I'll drive, no, go relax, and do my 420, and yeah, all that. But yeah, man, tango bye.
0: Tango chomiyami. Yabonga, tango is thank you. Subs, what's up?
5: Yo, Kenny, my captain, trust you good, man.
0: Nice, boy.
5: I was part of two crews. I used to be part of the Rascals.
0: The Rascals,
5: because you know, different characters, and all of us were just cool in our own way, I figure.
0: Mm-hmm.
5: And then my second crew was the Gymnast Monkeys. Gymnast Monkeys, because we were just delinquents like that, man. But yeah, you know, just for good causes, you know, artistry and all of that.

0: more specifically. So yeah, we just played around with those words because, you know, we were just different like that.
1: Love it, my brother. Listen, keep those verse notes coming through, man. I want to know what you called yourself in high school. That group that you were in, whether you guys were dancing, whether you guys were destroying academically, whether you guys were, you know, girls who just loved being fly, you know how to do your makeup, or maybe you were boys that were playing soccer and you had a name. I want to know about it, okay? Ningxeleni, send through that voice notes on the YApp and socials at YFM.
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4: Can any heartbreak be strong enough to make you quit your career?
5: Guy's situation aside,
4: yeah,
5: depends on the depth of, you know, heartbreak. 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And they gonna drop everything. But on behalf of me and the gang,
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3: 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This is On the Streets, where the culture lives. 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

0: The Lunch League with Fresh by Caddy and Vet Floss. It's the best time of the day.
1: Yeah. Yeah. Yeah. Let's get down, man.

0: It's the sounds that you would hear in Ibiza. Or maybe you are, you understand? It's Nolly coming through with Tubza the Soul. This is the remix, Buti Elisha Umoya. Happy Tuesday, good afternoon, my captain. It is the Lunch League, the best lunch show in Club Annie. You hang out with the Fresh Prince of Radio. If you just joined us, we're asking you, in high school you were part of a group, right? What was your group's name? Don't be shy, come through and tell us. I've got some comments coming through from Uskumbuzo Dlamini Ati. My group was called the Shutter Kings. Shutter Kings. Another one by Bra saying SBS, which is the Soul Brothers swag, and the school knew who brought the style. I love it. Tilisina saying the Glamour Girls. I'm a glamour, glamour, glamour. Hey, yo, Karma, what's going on?
1: Oi, oi, Mawaya. Oi, oi, oi, oi, Mawaya. Skip on Kari Jami.
0: Nani Tonayami.
1: The Fresh Prince, Anjayam. Hey, Chino, hey, and strong Jetasin. Kulu High School. Mesesibiza mesibheka le movie le Oceans. Mesesibiza Oceans 8. Ya mesi 8 ke manje.
0: Sure.
1: Or my pencil case, school bag, yazi, ball pen, calculator, yo. Oceans 8, how much it?
0: How? Oceans 8. Ah, nyanif, nyanthola. Kona mina ba Oceans 12, ngiyabazi. Nolly King.
2: C8DDY.
0: What's up, baby?
2: What's happening? Are you good?
0: I'm nice.
2: So in high school, mm-hmm. I was part of a crew, sasizibiza nge N crew, because all our surnames began with the letter N.
0: Okay.
2: There were two Nkosis, a Nkabinde, and a Ndlozi. It was fun, man. We were part of the naughty crew,
0: mm-hmm.
2: forever cracking jokes in class. It was fun.
0: And it's always the naughty ones that always had a name, a group name. Abo lava baba kanga, yibo baba sbuza yeng, abo triple N, abo 007, siyanaz, Prince.
3: Good afternoon, KD.
0: What's
3: interesting
0: up?
3: Topic there, bruh.
0: Love it.
3: Okay, so we were basically three guys, right, and we were rappers.
0: Uh-huh.
3: So we used to call ourselves Try Guns, Try for the three, and Guns because we were blazing.
0: Yeah.
3: KD, I know I am nobody right now, right?
0: Uh-huh.
3: But my rap career in high school, with these two other guys, my guy, we were bigger than Michael Jackson's career.
4: I am not understanding that word.
0: Michael Jackson's career? Dangerous Angel!
5: Hey, Katie and the Lunch League team.
0: What's up?
5: Oh my God, this conversation. I didn't expect it, but it was early high school days. My cousins and I used to go to the same high school, and when we got there, abantu nje banamagama, kuma boys and bugs, kuma girls and bugs. Sithi nathi we have to come up with something. Kuthi nje abantu abazibiza ngama bugs ngathi banemali. So we started calling ourselves the Black Heart Girls because abafana bebasigila. Cabanga shela abafana.

0: by one, like Refiwa ke ba shimane ba tshwanang. And then we were like, you know what, to protect ourselves and our hearts, as a black man, I was correct.
1: I love it, man. Black heart girls. I wonder where you guys are. I wonder where, you know, your crew members are in life right now. Are they still fine? Are they still calling themselves the black heart girls? Oh, man, I love it. Listen, Rhea's in the building, and I'm so interested and curious to ask her. Do you have a group in high school?
2: Oh, yes.
1: What did you guys call yourselves?
2: We don't have a name.
1: At all?
2: We don't do that.
1: A
2: name?
1: Yes.
2: Why? Like what, a dance group or something?
1: Yeah, like, you know, in high school, when you're girls, and maybe you love lip gloss, and you call yourselves the lip gloss girls. Or
2: No, it wasn't a thing.
1: So you've never been in a group where you guys had a name?
2: No.
1: Not even a WhatsApp group?
2: These are my friends. Like, it's just...
1: Yeah, but like
2: casual.
1: Nothing, no.
2: We're not dancing, singing, nothing. We're just a group of friends.
1: So you guys were just the friends?
2: Yeah.
1: Okay, that makes sense. She's on standby. She didn't have a name for her crew when she was still, you know, in high school. But she definitely going to give us some headlines straight after that. I'll take you to traffic. Are you ready? Let's get it. Yo.
0: What did the lunchbox say when it was full? I can't contain myself anymore. The Lunch League. Only on Y.
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6: Stories making headlines. Police arrest for Deal Adams and Hawks top cop denies being present at an operation at KT Molefe's home. A very good afternoon. I'm Ralebogha Nke. National Congress leader Fadil Adams has been arrested after police descended upon his parliamentary home in Cape Town. This is after the SAPS Political Killings Task Team disclosed a warrant for his arrest in connection with his alleged interference with investigations into the killing of ANC Youth League leader Cindy Somagaqa. Authorities say Adams's interference involved a convicted hitman during a critical stage of the case. Speaking to our sister channel, ENCA, Adams said he has been targeted after he sent a letter to Parliament detailing the hitman's claims linking crime intelligence head Dumisani Khumalo to Magaqa's murder.
7: He said the police drove us to and from the scene of the crime. He gave me a statement to this effect, which I brought to Parliament a year ago. I said to Parliament, this is what the killer is saying. Has the South African police services taken a 15-minute drive to go and see this killer to find out if it's true? No, they haven't. But they've come 1,500 kilometers to come and trace me because I brought the letter a year ago. This has got nothing to do with the killing of Sindisa Mogaka. This is about the House of Cards falling apart. This is about the generals that are being locked up every month because of the work I'm doing. This is intimidation of the highest order. But look at the bail conditions of General Dumisani Khumalo. It says that he's not allowed to interfere with the witnesses in his case. Who's investigating me? His unit. Who signed off on the budget for them to come to Cape Town and arrest me? His unit. They are appealing to me to hand myself over. Didn't they read the email I sent to them 3 weeks ago? I said, I know what you're trying, but I don't want armed gunmen in my house with masks and terrify my children. I'm happy to hand myself over.
6: Meanwhile, a representative of Adams has confirmed that his legal team has filed an application at the Western Cape High Court to challenge the warrant of arrest. Turning to this now, former NPA boss Advocate Menzi Simelane says TRC-era prosecutions were delayed by internal disputes and poor coordination, not political interference. Simelane is facing cross-examination at the TRC inquiry, probing why several apartheid-era cases referred by the Truth and Reconciliation Commission were never prosecuted. In earlier testimony at the inquiry, Simelane painted a picture of a deeply politicized environment, describing high-level government forums tasked with handling the TRC's unfinished business as operating under political influence. Wani's reporter Lebohang Ndashe has more on this.
8: Simelane has revealed to the inquiry that key discussions happened as far back as 2006 when oversight meetings flagged problems between the police and prosecutors. He says those meetings were not about controlling cases, but about monitoring progress and understanding why the program was stalling.
9: It really always more to probe such that when the DGs make decisions which become recommendations to ministers, we all would be able to say we have a full appreciation of what's going on, and therefore the decision is made on that basis. That would really be the reason. It's oversight and it's monitoring of a program.
8: Simelane also pointed to tensions

0: over the composition of prosecution teams, particularly resistance from police and intelligence members to work with certain NPA officials, as a major reason for delays in TRC cases moving forward. His cross-examination continues. For WAH News, I am Lebohang Dashe in Johannesburg.
1: Turning to another commission, Hawke's head of serious organized crime investigations, Major General Hendrik Flynn, has denied that any of his members were present at the December 6 raid at alleged head mastermind Katiso Katie Mulefe's home. Flynn is now testifying before the Madlanga Commission of Inquiry, where he claims that on that specific day, his team was at the Hawke's Excellence Awards. WANI's reporter Udrile Rabalao is at the commission and files this report.
2: The commission has learned that during the 2024 operation at Mulefe Santon residence, people claiming to be Hawks members attempted to interrupt the raid, with reports suggesting that the alleged DPCI members ordered investigating officers to stop what they were doing at Mulefe's home and immediately leave his premises. Flynn explains to the commission that during that time, numerous reports of individuals impersonating Hawks members came out.
3: I cannot recall that per se, commissioners, but what I know for a fact is by that time there was a number of incidents where members of the public would impersonate them to be members of the DPCI and then take part in raids at premises, etc., and indicate that they are DPCI members. That I can confirm.
2: Previously, the commission heard from General Patrick Mboto that Flynn was one of the component heads that he inquired from on whether any of his members were conducting raids in the Santon area. Flynn confirmed that Mboto did indeed make the inquiry, adding that he denied that any of his members were there. For WAH News, I'm Udirile Rabalao in Tshwane.
1: 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Be sure to follow us on X and on Instagram at YFM. For WAH News, I'm Ralipha Nke.
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4: Back again with your second traffic update right here on the Lunch League. Listen, if you're on Crown of the M2 eastbound, there's queuing traffic there towards the Crown Interchange. If you're on the N12 westbound, there is a stationary vehicle there off Kumaro Street, okay? And if you're on Regal Avenue southbound, stationary vehicle there on the ramp to the N1 southbound. And if you're on the N1 northbound, there's a stationary vehicle there before the Golden Highway. We're going to shoot straight to the N12 westbound. Roadworks are taking place there in the N12 westbound after Kumaro Street. And also, there's a couple of lights not working in certain areas, like Moederfontein Road. Traffic lights not working there at Hereford Drive. If you're on the Golden Highway, traffic lights not working there at Main Reef Road. If you're around Malibonga Drive, traffic lights also not working there at Mogoni Street. And we'll end things off at Witkopend. Traffic lights not working there at River Bend Road. Listen, if you're on the road and you see something, please don't be shy to holla at us on X using the hashtag YFM Traffic. That was your traffic update with CADDY on Y.
6: You're in your car cruising. 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

0: the sounds of Bacardi right here on the Big Unstoppable Y.E. Asap and Wede Bande! Go! It's Sly J coming through with K-Classic. Bunny and Janiza also in this one. Bati, better dance. Happy Tuesday and welcome to the first Lunch Show. Come in, it is the Lunch League.
1: It's the Lunch League with the Fresh Prince of Radio and Flozza Bozza on Y.
0: Yo, you know what we do on a Tuesday in the second hour? It's all about what's hot on the feed. I basically keep you updated on what's happening on social media. And the timeline has been busy this past week, but particularly last night was one of the biggest ones because the Met Gala was taking place and it was their annual fundraising benefit for the Metropolitan Museum of Arts Costume Institution in New York City, celebrated, of course, as fashion's biggest night. Now, a lot of you guys probably don't know what the Met Gala is all about. I'm going to give you the 411 of what is really happening there at Met Gala.
2: So let me break down how the Met Gala works, because I can tell a lot of y'all are confused by this. So the Met Gala is a charity event that helps raise money for the Costume Institute, which is a department within the Metropolitan Museum of Art that promotes fashion through the acquisition and preservation of historical works. It takes a lot of money to maintain a museum, you guys. So the Met Gala is the Costume Institute's main source of annual funding. So how do they raise this money? Expensive tickets. So the tickets to the gala cost around $75,000 per person, but not every person you see at the gala has paid for their own ticket. What usually happens is fashion brands will purchase 10-person tables, which started around $350,000, and invite or host celebrity guests to sit at their table. In exchange, those guests usually wear designs from that brand. This is why many of you are so confused when celebrities don't wear the brands you think they should. There are restrictions based on who can afford a table at

0: the Met. So why is Anna Wintour involved? Anna Wintour is Condé Nast, Chief Content Officer and Global Editorial Director at Vogue, who has been a Met trustee since 1999. She has a lot of control and power over the event. She influences the guest list, which is limited to around 600 or 700 people, and she even influences what certain celebrities wear. She's turned the Met Gala into a huge media moment and raised more than $223.5 million for the Costume Institute. That's how it works. That's why y'all don't see people wearing BB to the exhibit. That's how it works.
1: You're welcome. So that's what the Met Gala is all about. Now, one thing that shocked me is the price tickets. $75,000. Now, when you convert that into rand, so let me just put you up close. Come closer. Let me tell you. So this is 1 million 200 and something. Doesn't matter. Go to 200 and ban. 1.2 million for a ticket to show up at the Met Gala. Now that's the kind of fundraising I would love to be a part of. You know what I mean? Like, that's the kind of money that I want. But listen, it's hot on the feed. We're going to be talking about who was hot on that red carpet or on the Met Gala carpet. We're going to talk about who didn't pull through. Yeah, stick around. I got all the 411 and the juice.
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Maratona.

0: He's on Gong Gong Go. Of course, it's Mdu, aka TRP, coming through with Semi T. This one is OV. Happy Cheesy Tuesday. If you just join us, it's the best lunch show in Mhlabeni. You hang out with the Fresh Prince of Radio. Listen, the Met Gala took place last night, and oh my gosh, the TL is going crazy.
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0: So if you just join us, we're talking all things Met Gala on What's Hot on the Feed. We just broke it down what Met Gala is and how much is a ticket. So if you just missed that, I just want to, you know, let me tell you something. Ticket, ne, is 75,000, which is 1.2 million. Just for your ticket to the Met Gala. So, there were a couple of celebrities who were at the Met Gala. We got to see, like, very famous people. And first up, all eyes were on Queen B. Beyonce was there. And not just...

0: for the look, but for the interview that she had on the timeline with Lala. But yeah, really, people got a lot of people had her, you know, had a lot of things to say about her and, you know, being there. They were talking about how lit she was. They're talking about her daughter being there, which is Blue Ivy Carter. And it was a great interview. I saw it on social media, which was dope. But I'm not sure about what she was wearing. There was just something off about what Beyonce was wearing at the Met Gala. I don't know if it was that coat, that fur coat that she was wearing, or it was the headgear that she had on. It almost looked like she was going to perform, and the outfit underneath was the reveal. I don't know if I'm making sense, but holiday off by Yenza Gala Lapaya. But if you miss the interview, I got you.
1: Now, B, it's been 10 years.
2: 10 years.
1: How does it feel being back?
2: It feels surreal because my daughter's here.
1: And Blue looks so beautiful.
2: She looks so beautiful. This is incredible to be able to share it with her. And I think she looks so incredible.
1: She looks so beautiful. We could learn some red carpet tips from Blue.
2: Absolutely.
1: The way she's posing, she was ready. She was ready.
2: She is ready.
1: Absolutely. So B, what are you looking forward to most from tonight?
2: I think it's really just experiencing this through the eyes of Blue and being able to relax. And I think for me, I'm wearing Olivier Rousteing, who is
1: so good.
2: Someone that's been so loyal to me, and I've done so many incredible, iconic looks with him. So it's really about representing him.
1: And celebrating bodies, just celebrating all bodies, all the different bodies.
2: The different juicy, curvy, thin, tall, whatever. Just celebrating whatever God gave you.
0: I love it, man. When was the last time you heard Beyonce in an interview? Or it being asked questions. That was actually refreshing. You know what I mean? Like, but also it's just like, it's kind of like almost awkward, but not awkward. You know, I don't know whether the awkwardness is because we haven't heard her in a very long time in interviews, or it was how she was, you know, answering the questions, which was dope. Like, it was super cool to see her there. A big shout out to Olivia who did the number. But Olivia, I need to speak to you outside. We need to discuss what exactly Beyonce was wearing. Listen, we've still got more on What's Hot in the Feed. We're still carrying on with the Met Gala. Up next, you want to know who we're talking about? Of course, yes. Get me murder. Yay!
3: The Way Up.
4: Will removing foreign nationals mean a reduce in unemployment? Does that necessarily mean that the unemployment rates will decrease?
5: There's not enough baby jobs just for South Africans, just point blank period. Because South African doctors, nurses, teachers are chilling right now at home with qualifications. There's not much foreign nationals that could take those type of jobs.
6: Corruption is so institutionalized from the top down that we are squabbling and sort of running around for like the 5% of wealth that exists in the country, while the people up there are split in the 95, greedy.
7: These guys, they are competing with us in every field. There's no zipper shop before Laban Bafig. There's no snap about Tabakunda Uchan before Laban Bafig. There's no snap about Tabakunda Inuel before Laban Bafig. There's no snap about Mama Seven Zemakishin before Laban Bafig. Are you going to Tabanta Figela Bafiga by years at the best?
5: If we had more money, South Africans would take those jobs because they would have more money to pay.
3: 5 to 9 a.m. only on Y.
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0: My fellow South Africans, you have spoken and we have listened. We understand the severity of your situation and we know you are tired. We are all tired. But something bigger and better is coming. Your chance is finally coming home. Stay tuned. Keep watching. We'll talk soon. I thank you.
1: You heard it here first. The boy who played the harp tour just added SA to their map. For the first time ever in South Africa, global superstar Day, the lyrical genius behind global hits like Location and Rain Dance, is pulling up, landing live on October 3rd at Soundbet Arena in Pretoria and October 6th at Grand Arena in Cape Town. 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

0: A collab we never thought we needed. Big Zulu coming through with Casper Nyoves, Bati, Indugu, and Claire. Oh my gosh.
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0: Good afternoon, my captain. I hope you're good. Happy Cheesy Tuesday. 44 minutes past the hour, 1 p.m. We're almost done with this hour. We're Pagati inside. The sun is cold hot on the feed where we discuss all things that are trending on the feed. And today we're talking about the Met Gala, okay? So up next we have Tyler with a look that one is inspired by a peacock. Number one, I have my opinions on her outfit. I felt like the dress was not teed up to her body. It by Lenga, you know, it was a little bit loose, which made the dress look a little bit cheap. But I feel like if my mambi, you know, if it hugged her body, maybe if it had a little bit of sponges, you know, a little kind of things that actually make the dress stand out or become a peacock, you know what I mean? Like maybe the feathers at the back, or maybe the hair should have been a peacock, or maybe even the makeup should have been somewhat peacock. It's a no for me. I love Tyler, my girl, but that peacock look was not the one. I just don't get it.
2: Can you tell us about the inspiration for this?
3: I was really inspired by peacock
2: because, oh
3: yeah, you know the vibes.
2: You know, can you make the sound of a peacock?
3: I think it's like a.
2: It's exactly
3: it is
2: that.
3: That.
2: You're so good.
3: I was just guessing.
2: Oh,
4: no, what?
3: For real?
2: You have peacocks at home?
3: No.
2: Oh,
4: I just know what they sound.
2: Well, some people have peacocks.
4: They're quite loud.
0: Oh man. Yeah. That interview was kind of cute. I loved it. Loved Tyler to bits, but I wasn't sure about that peacock outfit. You know how it is with the peacock. It doesn't... It's one of those animals that don't ask for attention. You know what I mean? And I expected the outfit to do that. She didn't stand out like she did previously with that sand, you know, outfit of hers. So I wasn't really impressed. Wasn't really one of my favorite looks of the night, and there's a couple of people who were there that didn't actually come through with that goal. I remember Nomuzi actually had a peacock look. Was it Nomuzi or Bonang? I'm not sure, but it's either Nomuzi or Bonang, and they actually showed up. They looked like peacocks. If they were at the Met Gala, it would have been amazing. But otherwise, Tyler, we love you. We love you, Beyonce. Also, another person, Teyana Taylor, what were you wearing? I think it was my first time actually seeing Teyana Taylor dressed that bad. It wasn't in Giorgio. Rihanna?
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0: I can see you nodding right there. You're having a good time in your car or at home, listening to Banger After Banger. Doing great, sweetheart. It's 2 p.m. You know what that means. Ria is on standby to give you your headlines. Straight after that, I'll take you on the streets to give you your traffic.
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2: Stories making headlines. Police arrest Fadil Adams and taxi fares increase ahead of another fuel price hike. A very good afternoon. I'm Ralebogha Nke. Member of Parliament Fadil Adams has been arrested after police descended upon his parliamentary home in Cape Town. This is after the SAPS Political Killings Task Team ordered him to hand himself over to the police in connection with alleged interference with investigations into the killing of ANC Youth League leader Cindy Somagaqa. Authorities say Adams's interference involved a convicted hitman during a critical stage of the case. Speaking to our sister channel, ENCA, Adams said he was targeted after he sent a letter to Parliament detailing the hitman's claims linking crime intelligence head Dumisani Khumalo to Magaqa's murder.
3: He said the police drove us to and from the scene of the crime. He gave me a statement to this effect, which I brought to Parliament a year ago. I said to Parliament, this is what the killer is saying. Has the South African police services taken a 15-minute drive to go and see this killer to find out if it's true? No, they haven't. But they've come 1,500 kilometers to come and trace me because I brought the letter a year ago. This has got nothing to do with the killing of Sindisa Mogaka. This is about the House of Cards falling apart. This is about the generals that are being locked up every month because of the work I'm doing. This is intimidation of the highest order. But look at the bail conditions of General Dumisani Khumalo. It says that he's not allowed to interfere with the witnesses in his case. Who's investigating me? His unit. Who signed off on the budget for them to come to Cape Town and arrest me? His unit. They are appealing to me to hand myself over. Didn't they read the email I sent to them 3 weeks ago? I said, I know what you're trying, but I don't want armed gunmen in my house with masks and terrify my children. I'm happy to hand myself over.
2: Meanwhile, a representative of Adams has confirmed that his legal team has filed an application at the Western Cape High Court to challenge the warrant of arrest. Turning to this now, former NPA boss advocate Menzi Simelane says TRC-era prosecutions were delayed by internal disputes and poor coordination, not political interference. Simelane is facing cross-examination at the TRC inquiry, probing why several apartheid-era cases referred by the Truth and Reconciliation Commission were never prosecuted. In earlier testimony at the inquiry, Simelane painted a picture of a deeply politicized environment, describing high-level government forums tasked with handling the TRC's unfinished business as operating under political influence. One News reporter Lebohang Ndashe has more on this.
4: Simelane has revealed to the inquiry that key discussions happened as far back as 2006 when oversight meetings flagged problems between the police and prosecutors. He says those meetings were not about controlling cases, but about monitoring progress and understanding why the program was stalling.
5: It really always more to probe such that when the DGs make decisions which become recommendations to ministers, we all would be able to say we have a full appreciation of what's going on, and therefore the decision is made on that basis. That would really be the reason. It's oversight and it's monitoring of a program.
4: Simelane also pointed to tensions over the composition of prosecution teams, particularly resistance from police and intelligence members to work with certain NPA officials, as a major reason for delays in TRC cases moving forward.

0: His cross-examination continues. For Wang News, I am Lebo Hangdashi in Johannesburg.
1: Lastly, taxi commuters are expected to pay higher fares as higher fuel prices come into effect at midnight. Santaco spokesperson Rebecca Pala says while the exact fares are decided by individual taxi associations, local taxi fares will increase by between 2 rand and 6 rand, and long distance trips will be increased by between 10 rand and 30 rand. This follows the Department of Mineral and Petroleum Resources announcement that petrol will increase by 3 rands 27 cents per litre and diesel by more than 6 rands 19 cents per litre from midnight. Speaking to the public broadcaster, Pala has admitted that taxis may lose some passengers as people consider switching to cheaper alternatives.
2: We could lose commuters, and not just to buses. We could lose commuters also to Lyft clubs as well as other modes of transport. Sport, which obviously is concerning for Lyft clubs, especially because there's a safety concern there. If people start to utilize a lot of these private vehicles, we're likely to start seeing a lot more reports of people having their belongings taken from them, amongst other sort of reports. But look, in terms of the buses, in comparison to the services that we use, we always find that a lot more people still do come to the taxis because of frequency, accessibility, and many other sort of factors that have to be considered.
1: Recapping your top story this hour, Member of Parliament Fadil Adams has been arrested after police descended upon his parliamentary home in Cape Town. Be sure to follow us on X and on Instagram at YFM. For Y News, I'm Ralepcha Nge.
3: Jamming in traffic with Y.
4: I'm back again with your third and final traffic update right here on the Lunch League. So please be cautious and be careful on the roads. There's a couple of lights not working in certain areas. Lone Hill Main Road, traffic lights not working there at Lone Hill Boulevard. In Randburg, Republic Road, traffic lights not working there at Main Avenue. And also if you're in Khayelitsha, Malibongwe Drive, traffic lights not working there at South Africa Drive. Four ways, Winnie Mandela Drive, traffic lights not working there at Monte Cassino Boulevard. And also if you're around Edenvale, Moederfontein Road, traffic lights also not working there at Emerald Boulevard. We'll end things off in Germiston Refinery Road. Traffic lights also not working there at Jack Street. Listen, my captain, if you're on the road and you see something, please don't be shy to holler at us on X using the hashtag YFM Traffic. That was your traffic update with CADDY on Y.
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5: I piano lea kokota.
6: Lea kokoti piano nga putsura kutsujo.
5: But the budget is saying, relax, Wise got you with this. I'm a dollar, a boom, so tell her. And this.
7: Uya sensei.
5: And this. And this. Reminding you that this is the frequency that moves you.
8: Please play the song, please, for my sake. More than anything, I'm ready.
9: Humble as a super day, locked in, locked down, doors on me, had a barge in. Got a dang guy for this fish. If I ain't make it, I'd probably be a YN. I was at a crib with a dark skin. It was shit like a pool, I had to dive in. Can't listen to no, I get shoe. Wi-Fi carries in my ears, yeah. Vivier, dime in. I get it poppin', get it crackin'.

0: If G's the spot, Y's where it's hot. 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

0: the best sound of amapiano, soul. Umumnandi nje, DJ Melzi coming through with Senzo Africa. This one bathi ngalo tshwala. It is the Lunch League, the best lunch show emhlabeni. You hanging with the Fresh Prince of Radio. Happy Tuesday and good afternoon.
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0: I hope you're good. The weather is cold outside, but I'm going to make sure to every banger that comes from now on is going to be hot just for you. And something that's bangalicious right now is Grind, the ultimate creator conversation. 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
2: Mzansi, the excitement is building. 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
4: Hashtag Home Run with Ayanda MVP. Sinai in the cut.
5: Yes, sir.
4: And on a Money Moves Monday, we've got Babongi Lentuli back in the building.
5: Yeah.
4: So far, we've been going through the ABCs of finance.
5: Yeah.
4: We started with amortization. We're looking at words or terms that we've never really implemented in our finances. Mm-hmm. And then just last week, we looked at balloon payments.
5: Ooh.
4: And then this time, yeah.
5: Hey.
4: Yeah, that one was a tough
5: that
4: one.
5: Must pop that balloon. Eh?
4: Hey, man, too. And yeah. On this Money Moves Monday, we're looking at compound interest.
5: So we've got simple interest and compound. So with simple, your money just grows from the principal amount. So let's say you've got a 10,000 Rand account, you invest it and you get 8%. On simple interest, you're getting 8% on the 10,000 Rands, right? Now with compound, you're going to get returns on the principal plus the interest.
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0: banger after banger on a Tuesday afternoon. Don't get it twisted, it's not a Friday, baby. It's music coming to you from our very own Goldie. Sihle also on this one, TMA RSA, CRSA also on this one, Batia Sambe, and this is the remix. Good afternoon if you just joined us. It is the Best Lunch Show, Mhlabeni. Hang out with the Fresh Prince of Radio. My name is C-A-D-D-Y, pronounced Caddy. Yo! I've got something super exciting, and we've got a super exciting guest in studio, and oh my god!
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0: So listen, my Captain Grind is taking place on the 27th of June at Atlas Studios. Now, we all know this is a creator link up, and this time we are elevating your grind. That's the mission. And of course, today I'm joined by none other than Peanuts, a dance tastemaker, one of SA's fastest rising dancer creator. Now, Peanuts is known for his high energy moves, his infectious personality that turns every post viral. Now, his content blends humor, culture, and real life moments there, rather, from his dance clips to popular collaborations, building a loyal following, all from keeping the content authentic, entertaining, and proudly local. Ladies and gentlemen, boys and girls, please make some noise for Peanuts in the building.
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0: What's up, bro?
2: I'm good, how are you?
0: I'm good. Let's get straight into it. Peanuts, ubuyapi? Ubani ukunikezela igama elithi Peanuts? Is that your real name?
2: Nah, it's not my real name. So like, I got this name in my first day in high school, which was my orientation day in grade 8. So yeah, there was this train 9 boy who was trying to bully me because of my big head. Yeah, so like, they called me Peanuts. And then like, the following day, it was the day where like, now like, all learners are back from school. Then yeah, like, I got famous at Lawson Brown High School. I was Peanuts everywhere, the teachers, security, so like, yeah. And then I saw Bana, if I create my own account ever, and then my first followers are going to be the learners from Lawson Brown High School.
0: Oh, so they'll know you
2: since
0: as Peanuts.
2: I'm known there
0: yes.
2: as Peanuts, so like, yeah. That's how Peanuts
0: started.
2: Yeah, started.
0: Where are you from? Where's home?
2: Qeberha.
0: How was growing up in Qeberha? How's your family dynamic? Do you have siblings?
2: I do have siblings. I have two siblings. Yeah. And my big brother is right here.
0: Oh, that's your big brother right there.
2: Yeah.
0: Oh, shout out. Yeah. I thought you guys were friends. You look like same age.
2: No, you're not.
0: Yeah.
2: You're not. Yeah.
0: So you have two brothers?
2: Yeah. And the other one is Raisins. They also know him on TikTok.
0: Yeah.
2: Raisins, yeah.
0: Mm.
2: Yeah.
0: And growing up, how was it? Were you, what kind of a child were you? Were you a very naughty child?
2: Yeah, I can't lie about that. Yeah, cause like I've once damaged a new car when I was I think
0: you what
2: damaged, like I threw a car like with a stone.
0: Oh my gosh!
2: Yeah, so like yeah, I grew up being naughty, and I was once beat at school, in the primary school. I wasn't ready for by my mother in the office. Yeah, so like yeah.
0: Cause both gang.
2: Yeah.
0: Yo, Peanuts, Mara, ufana ni kamalako, yase. So let's talk about the dancing. Where did the dancing come from?
2: The dancing come from the black, because my father used to dance to Ipansula.
0: Oh, it's like about Ipansula?
2: Yeah.
0: Okay.
2: And then the person who teach me how to dance was my brother.
0: Okay.
2: My brother, yeah. And then we grew up dancing, watching Channel O, MTV, like...

0: was our music video.
1: You should know me if you watched MTV. No? No? Okay, let's carry on. that was awkward, but we'll move on.
0: Yeah. And then I was inspired by these influences from here, which was Babyface, Rita, Wusi, and then, like, I wanted to be like them. I would like be a dance because I knew how to dance.
1: Yeah,
0: it's just that I can't find a way to like to be popular on social media. So I started this on 2020 using a small phone, which was Hisense. And then the quality was too bad. So like I couldn't get the numbers.
1: Because the quality wasn't too crisp.
0: Yeah. And then things started changing when I first got my iPhone, which was iPhone 7. Because now the quality is
1: better
0: getting better and better.
1: Yeah.
0: So like my first peak was on 2024, around October, September.
1: So who told you about, like, I'm trying to understand, where did it get to the level where you're like, this quality is not working and I need to shoot this video, I need to post it. You saw this on social media and you wanted to do the same thing that Abo Rita were doing. Oh, dope. And what was your first video? Do you still remember your first video that you recorded? Oh, let's talk about the first video that made you famous.
0: It was at the kitchen.
1: Please come closer to the mic.
0: It was at the kitchen. And the sound was, I can't remember, but the DJ was Official RSA.
1: Official RSA?
0: Yeah, the DJ.
1: Which song could it be? Oh, so that was your first video.
0: But
1: that
0: I can try to sing it.
1: Okay, sing it. Let's go.
0: Shaka kanila, na ni ni ni, shaki ni a.
1: No, it's fine. I know the song. I just wanted you to go on and on and on and on and on. Listen, we've got Peanuts in the building, your fave. He's in the building, and if you have any questions to ask him, come to 011-772-0992. We're talking all things Peanuts because Grind is around the corner, and he needs to give us the 411. We don't know what he's going to be doing at Grind. We don't know what to anticipate, and also go to... Stick around because he's going to tell us more of that.
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0: you all the way to the Gompo world. Shandesh coming through with Tato Hati. Barikili ki. You do know the song, Peanuts?
1: Nah.
0: You don't know it?
1: Yeah.
0: Barikili kile. Kili kile. Do you know what that means?
1: Nah.
0: You only speak Xhosa, ne?
1: Xhosa, yeah.
0: No other language besides Xhosa.
1: I'm learning, man.
0: Oh, you're learning?
1: Yeah.
0: That's good. It is Lunch League 12 to 3, and of course we hang out with the best out of the best. His name is Peanuts, and of course he's in the building because Grind is about to take place on the 27th of June at Atlas Studios, and we want to elevate your grind. That's the mission. And who best to call than the one who's doing all the trends and all the viral videos on social media? And the man himself, Peanuts, is in the building. Are you enjoying my playlist?
1: The first song,
0: I didn't
1: yeah.
0: see you dance, so I'm worried.
1: Song, yeah, it's good. And then it's been. and yeah.
0: So you haven't gotten to Lukompo dancing as
1: nah,
0: yet?
1: Nah.
0: But you will go there, right?
1: Yeah,
0: eventually.
1: For sure, yeah, for sure, yeah.
0: Let's talk about you, you know, from your all your dance trends that we see on a daily. What makes you decide, I want to learn, I'm going to record it and I'm going to post it?
1: Okay, yeah. So, I only do challenges the way I feel it, like. Like I feel it, PT,
0: yeah,
1: or, and like I love to do those ones where like they trend on TikTok.
0: Okay,
1: yeah, because I no banana. That's the easiest way like to trend. And but using the most viral sounds on TikTok.
0: Yeah,
1: yeah.
0: Okay, tell me, when was that moment where you were like, yeah, when I get manji singing famous? Did you get a call from a famous person, or did they retweet your video, or Did you go to school and everybody was just like, oh my God, it's Peanuts? When was that moment you were like, oh, actually, I'm famous?
1: When Kosh Kubi

0: than me.
1: Oh.
0: Yeah, then I saw Banuki, I'm going somewhere.
1: Mm.
0: Yeah.
1: And what was the conversation you were having with your friends and family and brother when Ghost Ruby sent you a DM?
0: So the DM was like, please pull up tomorrow.
1: Yeah.
0: And I was in Gqeberha. So like, I just told them, but this is crazy and I have to go back to Joburg. Because
1: mm-hmm, mm-hmm.
0: I was in Joburg. So like, there was this weekend where me and my father and my mother, we came here to Joburg.
1: Mm-hmm.
0: And it was my chance to collab with these big people.
1: Yeah.
0: It was only Hinandi. Who collab with me, and then the following day I went back to PE. When I landed there, and then I saw my DMs, but hey man, go QB, just DM'd
1: you.
0: Yeah, well, then I had to go back by the following day to draw back against, cause like it's cause QB. Yeah, well, so like yeah, that's when I saw Bana, this thing is going somewhere. Like this, like I see like the way forward.
1: Yeah.
0: Of this thing. Yeah.
1: Yeah. Do you have management? Like, do you have somebody that you know looks after you?
0: My parents, I guess.
1: Yeah. Okay, that's dope. Listen, what have you learned about making money as a, you know, a young content creator? Because I'm sure you're balling. Look at you. You smell good. You're wearing expensive clothes. You got grills on.
0: It's a good feeling.
1: Uh-huh.
0: Yeah, like, it's a very good feeling. Yeah, like, it's also good that, like, for example, let's say now at home, like, things are not good. Mm-hmm. And then, like, your mom called you to say, Bana, please help me with this thing. And they're like,
1: oh, nice.
0: Yeah, like I do like love that, like to support and to provide it.
1: Yeah. Love that. Love that. Keep it up. That's great. You're gonna go far if you have that kind of mentality.
0: Yeah.
1: Don't think about clubs and girls and all of those things. Yeah, those things are not worth it. I love that. What can we expect from you at Grind?
0: At Grind. I'm there to teach people how to dance.
1: Mm-hmm.
0: I'm there to take some videos with some supporters.
1: Yes.
0: I'm just there like, to be a kind of person that they know.
1: Yeah.
0: Yeah.
1: Which dance moves should we all practice so that when we see you, we dance with you? Like, because I also want to have a video with you, but I need to know which dance move I need to practice so that, you know, which one is trending right now?
0: Right now is Zeb. Yeah, like the Zeb move is still trending.
1: Okay.
0: Yeah.
1: Okay. Mm. So when you see me, ne? Shay Zeb at Grind.
0: Yeah, yeah.
1: And everybody else, my captains, please, they have your own dance. Because also Peanuts is great. He knows all the dance moves. So he can, whatever dance move you have, he will dance with you. But Mina for Mina, Nyaz Izeb Pela. Otherwise, my boy, thank you so much for coming.
0: Yeah.
1: You
0: thank you so much, yeah. For having me here. Yeah.
1: Definitely. You are a superstar and you're going to go far. Just keep at it, man. And also have this kind of attitude. You know, you're so humble. You're so good. And you know exactly what you're doing. And you're focused. And look at you now. This is one of the biggest collaborations or content link-ups for content creators that are going to come through. And you're going to be there representing all the other dancers and teaching all the other dancers, which is super phenomenal. I just wanted to give you your flowers and say you're doing great. High five. Here's 10 million or billion.
0: Thank you.
1: Thank you so much. For anybody who doesn't know you, how can they reach you on social media?
0: They can reach me in every platform except Twitter. So like on IG,
1: mm-hmm.
0: Peanuts, mm-hmm. YouTube, Peanuts, mm-hmm. TikTok, Peanuts. Yeah.
1: Anything you want to say to your followers, people out there?
0: I love them because I'm here today because of you guys. Yeah.
1: Oh man, so sweet. His name is Peanuts. Catch him on the 27th of June at Atlas Studios. If you want to see what he's all about, be sure to go on social media. He's out there doing his thing. Thank you for coming, my boy. Until next time, we'll catch you on the 27th, yeah?
0: Can't wait, yeah.
1: Dago!
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5: Depends on the depth of, you know, heartbreak. 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
3: 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This is On the Streets, where the culture lives. Tune in, turn up, vibe out. It's why.

0: Future and Metro Booming featuring Kendrick Lamar, about to like that. Niggas from the bottom. This is our song that's ushering me out. A big shout out to you, my captain, for rocking with the boy from 12 until now. Listen, back again tomorrow to give you another delicious dose of your Wednesday edition of the Lunch League. But don't go anywhere, under MVP and Sinai are going to be driving you home in this rainy weather. Otherwise, it's been great, it's been amazing. Jengon Joy, we ask to TDCT. Lunch is on. Okay, bye.
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5: Stories making headlines: police transfer Fadil Adams to KZN, and former NPA head says there was no basis to act against senior prosecutor in TRC cases. A very good afternoon. I'm Ralebogha Nke. National Coloured Congress Member of Parliament Fadil Adams is being transferred to KwaZulu-Natal ahead of his first court appearance tomorrow morning. His arrest at his parliamentary residence in Cape Town this afternoon comes in connection with alleged interference in the investigation into the murder of former ANC Youth League leader Cindy Somagaga. Police say the alleged interference involved a convicted hitman linked to Magaga's killing at a critical stage of the case. Speaking to our sister channel, ENCA, ward leader Farouk Jacobs criticized the manner of his transfer.
6: What I saw is really, it's disgusting, really disgusting, to put the man that actually is a leader of a political party, to put him in the back of a van, throw him in the back of a van and take him just like that to KZN because he need to appear tomorrow morning. And when we asked the questions, they said there is no questions to answer now. So how can you say that there's no questions to answer now? We need the questions. We need answers. We need questions. And they actually take him right now as we are speaking now. They are busy taking him to KZN because he need to appear tomorrow morning in KZN.
5: In other news, Hawks head of serious organized crime, Major General Hendrik Flynn, says South Africa is both a destination and a transit hub for international drug trafficking networks. Flynn made the remarks while testifying before the Madlanga Commission this afternoon, adding that the crimes are often committed by organized criminal networks operating across national borders. One News reporter Udrile Rabalau is at the commission and files this report.
7: Flynn has revealed to the commission a common method used to traffic drugs by criminals called the rip-on-rip-off technique, a method of hiding drugs inside an unsuspecting person's shipment and then retrieving them before the owner notices.
8: Illicit drugs are placed into a legitimately packed shipping container without the knowledge of the lawful consigner or consignee, and are later removed from that container at the port or transit point. This method makes use of legitimate cargo to conceal the transportation of drugs. The process requires the trafficking syndicate to identify a legitimate container with a legitimate consignment from a reputable company. Usually an employee or employees at the consignor would be targeted by the trafficking syndicate.
7: Flynn added that the scheme often relies on corrupt officials at both source and destination ports. He said bulk contraband consignments are loaded by the officials onto the back of a shipping container. In some cases, duplicate seals are also left in the container as a front. Flynn says the port of the cargo's origin is commonly Brazil's port of Santos, a free port requiring no customs duties from companies utilizing the port. For Y News, I am Udirile Rabalau in Tshwane.
5: Lastly, former NPA head advocate Menzi Simelane is pushing back against claims that there was a solid basis to act against a senior prosecutor in TRC-related cases. He told the inquiry that concerns raised at the time were vague, unproven, and never formally substantiated. In earlier testimony, Simelane described a system under strain, marked by poor coordination and internal tensions rather than political interference. One News reporter Lebohang Ndashe has more on this.
9: Anton Muzi Simelane returned to the stand under cross-examination, maintaining that complaints against prosecutor Anton Ackerman were largely anecdotal and unsupported by concrete evidence. He told the inquiry that while some police police and intelligence official expressed discomfort, often linked to Ackerman's past role in prosecuting anti-apartheid activists. No specific incidents of misconduct were ever presented. Simelane says even during high-level government meetings, no one directly connected their concerns or experiences to Ackerman, and no formal case was made for his removal. Instead, he says the central issue was operational, a breakdown in cooperation between the NPA and police, with some officials unwilling to work with certain prosecutors, ultimately stalling progress in TRC-related cases.
4: Only issue that the cluster was not concerned about Mr. Ackerman or anybody for that matter. The cluster was only concerned about whether the program is running as expected. But when the cluster became aware that it is not running as expected, because there is still this lack of cooperation, then the cluster said, can this issue be looked into?
9: Simelane also clarified that the purpose of those meetings was not to target individuals, but to understand why cooperation between the NPA and police had collapsed and how to fix it. His cross-examination continues. For WAR News, I am Lebohang Ndashe in Johannesburg.
5: Recapping your top story this hour, Member of Parliament Fadil Adams is being transported to KZN ahead of his first court appearance tomorrow morning. 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For Y News, I'm Ralepha Nke.

0: The most dangerous form of blindness is believing that your perspective is the only reality.
1: You, that is very dangerous. Very dangerous.
0: But angifuna ukuthi blindness though.
1: Blindness, what else would you call it?
0: Ignorance.
1: Okay.
0: You know?
1: But it's not bliss all the time.
0: That's true.
1: Ignorance can be bliss, Ayanda.
0: That's true.
1: But if you think that your way of seeing things is the only way, then you're blind.
0: Exactly. But your ignorance of thinking that your way is the only way, because a lot of ignorant people believe that the perspective is their only reality.
1: Mm-hmm.
0: That's why ndifuna ukuthi ignorance.
1: Okay.
0: Mhlambe u, who did this quote? Friedrich Nietzsche.
1: Hey.
0: Nietzsche.
1: Hey. Friedrich Nietzsche.
0: N-I-E-T-Z-S-C-H-E.
1: Nietzsche.
0: You see, mhlambe bengazi amazwi wakhe in his language for ignorance. That's why athi blindness.
1: Okay.
0: Understand? That's why ngithi the most dangerous form of ignorance is believing that your perspective is the only reality. Was I being ignorant about that right now?
1: No.
0: Okay, good.
1: No.
0: Good. Welcome to it.
2: Rev up your engine and turn

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1: Scenario, man.
2: Scenario on the road in Damba Nawa in Leleni. And where am I taking you today, my homie? Let's start things over on the N1 southbound. Do drive cautiously there as there is a stationary vehicle before Rigel Avenue. And make our way towards Midrand on the N1 southbound, a crash near Olifants Fontaine Road. So do drive cautiously around that area as well. And lastly, on the N4 eastbound, another stationary vehicle at Rousseau Road. This has been Scenario on the Road. Then Disamba Nowhere.
3: On that note, I just want to remind

0: Red light.
1: With Ayanda MVP.
0: Green light.
2: Why? Hashtag home run with Ayanda MVP. Sinaye in the cut.
3: Yes, sir. Hey, ngathi uzawrhyma.
2: Yeah,
3: the
2: yeah.
3: You said that.
2: I was about to come through some bars.
3: Come on.
2: I need someone to write for me, yo. I really do have the ability. I just need someone to write for me.
3: I think ungai rap by grand. Because the cadence, yakwazi ibamba grand.
2: Yeah. I even imagined me like rapping to like, I was listening to The Global Experience with Just Mo.
3: Mm-hmm.
2: Yo, and some of those songs go in and I'm just like, here, I'm poetic. Yo, I'm flowetic.
3: And then
2: I run out of words because I have nothing to say.
3: We need to get you a writer.
2: Yeah. Otherwise, outside of the writing game, what's it looking like today?
3: It's looking so green for me. Hey,
2: ooh.
3: You know when you feel like you're back in that fitness mode?
2: Yes.
3: So the fittest I feel like I'd been this year was just before we went to Hyrox.
2: Sure.
3: And then after Hyrox, my body kind of crashed a bit. You know, Dafumana is flu, and I was like out for 3 weeks. And last week was kind of me stepping back into it. But this week is me fully being back at it, man.

0: Nice.
1: Like, I'm back.
0: Nice.
1: You know, I feel like Casper when he made that song. Guess who's back, baby?
0: Oh, thank God.
1: You see, because this morning, man, my boxing trainer did like 5Ks of running, right? Just warm up, got onto the bicycle, cycled for 3Ks.
0: Wow.
1: Straight after that, 30-second break, sangena ku boxing. Yo. Then after that, gena ku baggy, did ab work, did more running to close it off. So, like, now I'm like, I'm back. Yeah.
0: Homie, this is how you know your friend is really in the game. Yeah, but when they start describing word for word, in the gym, that's when you actually know you're really, really serious about it.
1: So it's green, man. It's all green over here.
0: That's good. I love it. I mean, I'll share the green light with you. Just my bums are sore.
1: So now you're back.
0: No, still. But I've always been back.
1: Your body didn't crash.
0: I never crashed because me shy all the time. This thing. You are the one that usually gets sick. That's the thing. You can't get back up from getting sick immediately.
1: For us
0: as women, we have to practice because every month we have that time of the month. You still got to train through that.
1: I don't know how you do it, man.
0: Hey, man. That's why I want to clap for all the ladies out there. If you went to the gym and it's that time of the month for you, you powerful right there, yo.
1: For sure.
0: Otherwise, is it a green light or is it a red light? It's a very cloudy Tuesday.
1: Yeah, man. It's gloomy. And it just came out of nowhere.
0: So, kwaba kwaba ngamafu.
1: What? What?
0: The weather person in the Xhosa News say kwaba kwaba ngamafu.
1: Kwaba kwaba ngamafu?
0: Yes. Am I lying? Ah, somebody please.
1: Maybe Uja. I just don't remember properly. I don't remember.
0: No, but I remember. Drop the voice note on the Y app. What's it looking like on a Tuesday?
2: Y. All the hits, all the time.

0: 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Home run.
1: Yes, MVP. It's a green light this side. Ronaba e-hailing jamna, at least the prices are up nyana before petrol ekopo garkhono tlatsa ditang. And then yes, you are right, mamu khrot boom ana ara kwaba kwaba ngamafu when the weather is like this. Bango!
0: Cooking up the heat, it's why
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1: Hello, hello, hello. I am the MVP. Hi, hi, Sinai, man. Hi, hi, Mawaya. Sure, hi, for me today, it is an Amber Alert. Amber Alert, cause, yes, I just got a call from one of my physicians since I work as a sales development manager in the neurovascular field. I got a message saying that I need to attend a case all the way from the west, which is where I live. I live at Roodepoort. Right now I am driving to Effencrest, which is at what's this place? It's at Rusty Dusty, it's at Rustenburg. So it's a 2-hour drive, and driving imvula ina kanje, guys. But again, reason why it's an Amber Alert, I guess we have to go save some lives, guys. So yeah, man. But good show, and you guys have yourself a nice one. Cheers.
0: The music you crave, all day, every day. 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
1: Shout out Kakiso Epennyville. I don't like having cakes with my tea. I'd rather have biscuits or croissants.
2: Really?
1: Have you had like the croissants that have chocolate filling in?
2: Ah, yeah, I don't like the chocolate filling.
1: No, you want a plain croissant?
2: No. You can add butter it. I like a buttered croissant.
1: Ah, butter.
2: Yeah. Or uti cheese and butter and apricot jam.
1: Ah, yeah, but so ends the sandwich.
2: Now you're talking to me.
1: So ends the sandwich.
2: Ah, now you're talking.
1: Oh, with the jam.
2: Apricot jam.
1: Apricot jam. With cheese on top. That's what you have with the scones, Naye.
2: Ah, and you fucking croissant, lover. He's like, boy.
1: Okay, I'm going to say scone, man.
2: Right, yeah.
1: There's someone in the office space that actually sells scones. I don't know if he was on a break because it was summertime. Is he coming back with the business? But every time I want to buy the scones, they're sold out.
2: Really?
1: Because they sell out in the morning. Have you guys had his scones before?
3: Yeah, Kanye scones.
1: Yes, yeah, Kanye scones.
2: Kanye sells scones?
1: Yeah.
2: Wow.
1: Because his bucket is always gone by the time we get to work because he sells them in the morning.
2: Because
1: there's that morning rush. I'm like, bro, you got to think about the afternoon people too. I mean, come on now, you know.
2: By the way, it's Kaba Kaba.
1: No, it's not. It's Guaba Guaba
2: Ngamafu.
1: It's Guaba Guaba Ngamafu. Let's ask speech. Speech, Tiwani.
4: How's that? We know because of me, I'm correct. I'm going to be sad with Bonga. Not Guaba Guaba. Guaba Guaba.
2: That's all again.
4: Skaters off tomorrow. The way that we have skaters off clouds. That means your clouds won't be
1: scattered
4: cool now. As of a. Like I pieces on.
1: Guaba Guaba!
4: Exactly.
2: It makes sense.
4: I think that's what you should have. Guaba Guaba Maf. The dashes of clouds on the sky.
1: Thanks, Peach. Makes I remember sense. It as Guaba Guaba.
2: Guaba Guaba, eh?
1: Yeah, because the clouds are scared to just come out fully.
2: Oh.
1: Okay, let me woosa. We wrapped it up with red light, green light. It's Hoppers 3.
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6: 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NCC Member of Parliament Fadil Adams is being transported to KZN ahead of his first court appearance tomorrow morning. And former NPA head advocate Menzi Simelane is pushing back against claims that there was a solid basis to act against a senior prosecutor in TRC-related cases. I'll have more on these and other stories at the top of the hour. For now, here's Ntsako Mkhari with your sports.
7: Serving sports from every angle. 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
8: A very good afternoon to you from the Sport Desk. Let's start off with this. Sport Minister Gayton McKenzie says that they will be pressing criminal charges against the organizers of the Soweto Marathon after they disappeared with the 2025 winners' prize money. Oh. Now, winners of the marathon have not been paid for the race that took place in November, which was overshadowed by boardroom squabbles even in the build-up to the race. And the sponsors, African Bank, who were the headline sponsor, and they have confirmed that they did transfer all the required funds and prize money to the organizers. Let's hear from the minister.
9: Runners that are coming here will not come here anymore if they hear people are being paid. They will call Gerda and them and ask, have you been paid? And we don't want our country to go out as a country that don't pay their runners. No country is guilty of that. We shouldn't be guilty of that. That nonsense happening there. The people think they are politically powerful and they can do what they like. Politically bully people. It's over. When I come there, I'll open criminal charges against them for that money that they've not paid people. I'll go with the athletes. I'll also make sure that we as the department pay people because we have much more to lose as a government if word goes out that we don't pay athletes that come into Rania.
1: Ha! Huh, I don't believe that.
8: Crazy, right?
1: Yo!
8: So yeah, they still have not been paid. And the Soweto Marathon is actually one of the biggest marathons that we actually host in this country. And also just the history that goes with it, you know, because it'd be running through Vilagazi Street,
1: yes.
8: You know.
1: Oh, I ran Soweto.
8: You see?
1: Dang, I ran Soweto.
8: One of the toughest marathons you could ever run.
1: Yo.
8: So yeah, really, really not a good look. But the minister has promised that the department will be paying the athletes just to make sure that we do not have trouble like
1: we
8: this.
1: We better have a Soweto marathon this year because I'm on my running game this year. Like,
8: I hope so too.
1: I have a permanent license.
2: Oh. Thank you.
1: I have a permanent runner's ASA license.
2: You're not clouds. You're not
1: I'm not temporary. I don't guaba guaba ngamafu.
8: You're not scattered all over the
1: show. I'm not scattered.

0: Let's move to some football now, where there'll be no room for error tonight for Orlando Pirates when they visit a tricky Stellenbosch FC side at the Athlone Stadium in Cape Town. This is if they are to stay in the title race. The importance of the fixture is highlighted by every single ticket being sold out. Now, you will also remember that Stellies did the Buccaneers a favour last week by holding Mamelodi Sundowns to a 1-1 draw, but they will be looking for the fight against Pirates tonight, as they also look to finish in the top 8, that being Stellenbosch FC. Pirates need all 3 points, as they currently sit 5 points behind log leaders Mamelodi Sundowns with a game in hand. And despite Sundowns' lead, Pirates coach Abdeslam Wadu says that they will be fighting until the very end.
1: The show must go on, you know, and we have to play until, like I said, last game, last minute, last second, and we are here, you know.
0: Looking at the other fixtures, there will be a relegation battle as bottom of the table Orbit College visit 14th placed Magesi, where a win for either side will lift them out of the relegation places. The newly crowned Nedbank Cup champions, that's Durban City, they'll have to come back down to earth as they're in Bloemfontein to take on Siwelele, and Chipper United will be hosting Skukuna United. Let's move further afield now, where Manchester City manager Pep Guardiola has admitted that they have let the Premier League title race advantage slip out of their hands following their 3-3 draw against Everton last night. Now, City had the chance to draw level on points with leaders Arsenal with victories over Everton last night and Brentford 5 days later. Instead, they find themselves 5 points adrift, albeit with the game in hand and needing a wobble from the Arsenal.
2: To win our games, so now it's in our hands. If they win all the games, the title will be for Arsenal. So what I have to do is win our game, next one, recover well, and I have to have a series of games, 3 days, and this is what you have to do. I said how good they are, how they fought all the time, and Brentford recover and go for them, and after Crystal Palace and FA Cup final, and game by game will happen with everyone, because the guys who came from the bench, they make a very, very good things, and see what happens.
0: And speaking of the Arsenal, they will take some confidence from last night's result as they look to make it to their first UEFA Champions League final in 20 years. They host Atletico Madrid in the second leg of their semi-final, with the tie hanging firmly in the balance at 1-1. All right, so that'll be it from the Sport Desk for this hour. At 4:30, we build up to some United Rugby Championship action taking place this weekend. For our sport, I'm Nzako Mkhari.
3: Nzako, you haven't spoken about cricket.
0: Wow.
3: In a long time. No, but we haven't heard about cricket, though.
0: Wow.
3: We haven't heard about cricket in a long time. So what's happening with the cricket side?
0: Is there a specific cricket set that you're looking to
3: hear about? I just want to know if Proteas are doing good.
0: I
4: remember him mentioning about the Proteas women's win.
3: Yeah, but that was 2 weeks ago. You were even at the game, weren't you?
4: It was last week.
0: Yeah.
3: That was last week.
0: You sound like you're missing someone, MVP.
3: That was last week.
0: Is there a tall, dark glass of water that you're thinking of?
3: No, I'm just talking about us being all-inclusive with our sports.
4: Oh.
3: You know? Oh. Netball foods.
0: I believe you. All right, let's do this. I'll bring you some cricket in the next hour. Whether or not there'll be a certain player in the bulletin, we'll still have to see. But for our sport... I'm in Nsako Mkhari.
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3: Mortal Kombat 2 is landing in South Africa with one of the most anticipated premieres of the year. 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
2: Scenario, man.
3: Scenario on the road, and I'm an hour in Lelene. And where am I taking you today, my homie? To start things over on the N12 eastbound, a stationary vehicle just before Voortrekker Road. And on the N1 northbound, another stationary vehicle just making our way towards Winnie Mandela Drive. And on the N1 southbound, another stationary vehicle at the ramp towards Brakfontein Road. And if you make your way towards Ormonde on the M1 southbound, some heavy traffic around that area. And lastly, at Midrand on the N1 southbound, heavy traffic towards New Road. This has been Sinaya on the road. Dendisamba, nowhere.
0: We got such a cool voice note from Miguel. The only problem is it was connected to the car, so the sound sounds a bit muffled.
3: Man.
0: But I want to play a bit, maybe for my 30 seconds. Miguel, thank you so much for your message, bro.
4: Home run. My green light there is you guys, both of your lights. Guys, you have no idea how much you impact motorists on the road. You make our drive home. Very, very, very nice.
5: Aww.
4: I appreciate you guys. I don't know if you guys get told this, but I appreciate you guys day in, day out.
0: Shout out, Miguel. We appreciate you too, homie. Thank you. That means a lot to us.
3: It really does.
0: It really goes a long way.
3: Mm.
0: You know, because I get home and I just speak to my dogs about it, you know. But knowing that we have homies that really are appreciative, we're appreciative too.
3: Like, yes.
0: You know, we wouldn't be here if it wasn't for you.
3: For sure.
0: Let's play the Home Run Quick Quiz in the next 4 minutes. Today, we're going to be playing with, you're going to find out. Yeah, because I only see it. Oh, Vital. Vital's back.
3: Whoa,
0: Sports
3: Vital?
0: Sports Lava. Yeah, it's been a minute.
3: Vital yesterday? You remember that game I spoke about on Happy Hour?
0: Yeah, yeah.
3: He got all the answers correct.
0: Oh, really?
3: He was floating. He called in about 2-3 times, if I'm not mistaken.
0: Mm.
3: So he really is a sports lover.
0: He could probably take Floza Boza.
3: He said that he wants to take Floza Boza. It's just that when I came to work, they say Pumil.
0: Oh, snap.
3: And I wanted to let her know that Vital is challenging
0: her. Yeah, I mean, it's only happening on Friday, so we'll see.
3: Yeah.
0: Otherwise, he's going to be playing the Home Run Quick Quiz, answering these general knowledge questions. Since he's on such a winning streak, let's see if he can handle it.
6: I need a beat.
1: All you'll ever need. It's why.
7: How far be? About it. I'm using it for a while now. You're just zigzagging. What's the key?

0: Antoine.
1: This is the ultimate drive time experience. Home run.
2: And round about that time, we played a home run quick quiz. On a Tuesday. We playing on a Tuesday. And today we're playing with Vital. What's going on? What's good, homie?
3: Hello, guys. And how are you tonight?
2: Hi, Simnandi, Vital. Simnandi.
4: Ah, we all good, Vital. Hey.
3: Simnandi.
4: Vital.
2: Yes, 60 seconds, Vital. If you don't understand the question, it doesn't make sense. You can say pass or skip. Okay.
3: Okay, then.
4: I've got so much faith in you in this one, Vital. Because yesterday you were killing it.
3: I was in the mood last night.
4: All right, then, brother. I'm going to count you in. Your time starts in 3, 2, 1. Let's go.
2: Vital, what is the national animal of South Africa?
3: Springbok.
2: True or false? Uncle Waffles is originally from Eswatini.
3: True.
2: Which city is the home of the July horse racing event?
3: Durban, July.
2: What is the study of the stars and the planets called?
3: Pass.
2: Which team is currently sitting at the top of the PSL log with 61 points?
3: Mamelodi Sundowns.
2: If someone says oksalayo, what do they mean in English?
3: Nevertheless.
2: What is Ayanda's surname?
3: Ayanda Lamini.
2: Try again.
3: Ayanda Tabete.
2: What is the traditional name for the clay pot used to serve umqombothi?
3: Ukamba.
2: Spell the word hierarchy.
3: Hierarchy.
2: Which SA province uses the car registration GP?
3: Gauteng province.
2: What do you call a person from Cape Town?
3: A Cape Townian.
2: And that is time! Yeah. I should have just said, what is my surname, right? But it's fine. Look, it does count because at least he knows more than one Ayanda.
4: So,
3: he's
4: only going to get one. If he got it correct, he was going to get two then.
2: Okay.
4: So one. But I want to ask him this before he bonus. Please spell hierarchy again.
3: H-I-E-R-A-C-H-Y.
4: Ish. Almost. You forgot another R there. Okay. Bonus question. Chiefs or Pirates? I think Ubute we Pirates yesterday.
3: Pirates. You going to Chiefs. Chopacos.
4: I get Vital out here.
3: Chopacos.
4: You know what? That brings your score to a total of 10 points, bro. Well
3: done. Wow. Thank you.
2: Nicely done, Vital.
3: Thanks, guys.
2: You're on this winning streak. Go and Sagalan.
3: I'm in the mood. That's why I said I want to challenge Floza Poza. Please get Floza Poza for me on the phone.
2: We can get Floza Poza on the phone for you with immediate effect. In fact, maybe you can say it live right now on Y and we'll cut this clip and we'll send it to Lunch League. Sasa Baidlal.
3: Yo, ngayijabulela kanjani leyo nto.
2: Okay, mtshele uFloza ukuthi ufuna ukuthini.
3: Floza Poza, ukhuluma noVital. Ngiyabona you are on a winning streak on a Friday lunch show, whatever, but ngiyasho ngithi hey, induku yakho kulindile lana, please. Aslan. Bring it on. Ngiyabona.
2: Nice one, Vital. Oh, she's okay, definitely going to get the message. You know what? This is why chopper up C-bag, foot.
3: Shout out,
2: Vital. Bro. Anyone else you want to say hi to live on Y?
3: Just like say hi to my wife and my son and the rest of the guys I know. Say hi, guys. Just take care. It's raining out there, so please just drive safely.
2: It is. Thank you so much, Vital. Get home safely,
3: okay,
2: bro.
3: Thanks, guys.
2: Bye. Yo, he's cool, hey?
4: Yeah,
2: I know. I won't lie. Yo, shout out to Vital. Yeah. And you know you can feel like, remember how you felt like now I'm back on my gym game?
4: Yes.
2: There's something where he's

0: feeling the same way too. Like, I'm back on my A game with whatever I need to do that needs me to use sports or answer questions quickly.
1: Yeah, Uvelu's gone about, you know what? I am me again. I am Ayanda Tabete again.
0: Snare!
2: Rev up your engines and turn up the volume. It's Home Run.

0: US in TRC-related cases.
1: Only issue that the cluster was not concerned about Mr. Ackerman or anybody for that matter. The cluster was only concerned about whether the program is running as expected. But when the cluster became aware that it is not running as expected because there is still this lack of cooperation, then the cluster said, can this issue be looked into?
0: Similani also clarified that the purpose of those meetings was not to target individuals, but to understand why cooperation between the NPA and police had collapsed and how to fix it. His cross-examination continues. For Wow News, I...

0: Emily Bahangdashim in Johannesburg.
1: Recapping your top story this hour, Member of Parliament Fadil Adams is being transported to KZN ahead of his first court appearance tomorrow morning. 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For Y News, I'm Ralepha Nke.
2: Cooking up the heat. It's Y. Yesterday on Home Run.
3: A pinch and a punch for a brand new month.
4: Yeah! Pinch punch!
3: Pinch punch! It's actually Home Runs Month!
4: Woo! Yeah!
3: May you never lose the drive to pursue the things you love, no matter how bumpy the road gets.
4: Come on.
3: That's right.
4: I got ahead of myself there. I said there's also the word drive there as well.
3: Oh, yeah,
4: May
3: yeah,
4: drive
3: yeah.
4: Home Run, what?
3: Yeah! Also, it sounds like we're saying this is that month. May is that month where you never lose the drive to pursue the things you love, no matter how bumpy the road gets. Because now we're in
4: May.
3: In month five. Yeah.
4: Wow.
3: Yeah, yeah. So May, you never lose the drive to pursue the things you love, no matter how bumpy the road gets. I mean, I was waking up early in the morning to run. On Friday was the Wally Hayward marathon that was taking place in Centurion.
4: How did that go?
3: Yeah, it was good.
4: Yeah.
3: I only signed up for 10K, yo.
4: Why could you be 10K?
3: Yeah, Mike Kleber in an hour 15.
4: That's very impressive.
3: Without training. Like, training.
4: Yeah.
2: Stay tuned to see what we've got for you today. Why?

0: 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Jamming in traffic with Y.
1: Scenario, man.
2: Scenario on the road, and number now in Delaney. And where am I taking you today, my homie? Let's start things over on the M1 southbound. Some queuing traffic towards Ormonde and making our way towards Bedford View. On the R24 westbound, some slow moving traffic on both routes towards Galulis Interchange. And on the R21 southbound, a stationary vehicle off the Neil Maupeers Drive. And lastly, on the N12 eastbound, another stationary vehicle just before Klipperview Road. This has been Sinai on the road, in December, nowhere.
0: 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Why?

0: 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It's why.
1: My fellow South Africans, you have spoken and we have listened. We understand the severity of your situation. 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We are all tired. But something bigger and better is coming. Your chance is finally coming home. Stay tuned. Keep watching. We'll talk soon. I thank you.
2: It's that time of the year where people are scrambling for cuddles or taking out their coats. 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
4: 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I hate this fashion item. 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
5: You will never catch me dead in a bubble skirt. 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I absolutely hate that skirt so much, because why do I look like a balloon?
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3: 12 to 3 p.m.
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0: 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Home run.
1: I know that's right. Hashtag home run with I and the MVP, Sinaya Indaku.
2: Yes, sir.
1: And on a Culture Curator Tuesday, we have to delve into the art of knowing how to write or pin a song down.
2: How crazy is it that we were speaking about this earlier?
1: Ghostwriter. Yes. Needing a ghostwriter. Yes, yes.
2: And we've got somebody right now.
1: That's right. We really do. Malaz joining us in studio. What's going on? What's good, Malaz?
3: How are you guys doing?
1: We're great. Thank you so much for joining us today.
3: Yeah, I'm so excited, guys. It's been a minute since I've been here as well. So
1: really?
3: It's really cool. Yeah, yeah.
1: Ah, thanks.
3: Studios
1: for
3: are looking
1: through.
3: Great. Thank you.
1: Yeah, it's near revamp.
3: Right?
1: Yeah. Evolution of Y.
2: Have you been here before?
3: Of course. I used to be a Y before.
2: Really?
3: In my days.
2: Oh, wow.
1: Which welcome days? Because you're still in your days.
3: We're still rocking the days, guys. There's no other way.
1: Yeah. Now, let's find out from your side, because you are a singer, but you're also a songwriter.
3: Yeah.
1: Which one came to you first? Was it the singing or the songwriting?
3: I think my parents would probably say the singing, because I'm the one in the house who, as soon as I wake up, you'll know it because the house starts doing and start hearing, echoing in the corridors and stuff, you know. So I think definitely melody is a thing that's always just been like, for me, like a best friend situation where like it's always just ringing in my head. And so obviously, the songwriting for me, I think, came a little bit later, maybe in high school, when I remember in literature class, it was like, what was it called? An ode to something. I can't remember. It was a poem.
1: Yeah.
3: And I was like, oh, wow. Okay. This is how words can work to be fun. And like, you can rhyme and then it can mean anything.
1: Oh, yeah.
3: You know, according to the reader. So, yeah, I think as I grew up, then that started to develop.
1: Oh, that's beautiful.
2: Speaking about songwriting, I actually want to find out from you, when it comes to umculo, what makes a good song and what also makes a timeless song? Because there is a difference. I want to find out in the songwriting aspect, what is a good song and what is a timeless song?
3: Oh my gosh. Lord have mercy. I have no idea.
1: Right.
3: I honestly, like, I don't think there's a specific way of answering that. I think for me, just as an artist that has had the grace of songs that have felt timeless, and people say, oh man, this one is evergreen, and I'm looking at it, I'm like, oh wow, I would have never imagined that these words would resonate. But I think it's in the resonating. I think it's in maybe the messaging behind it. Is it something that is just for now, or is it the kind of content that speaks to the soul in a deep way that's just going to live and last for a long time? I don't know. So, I mean, it depends really, but I think I've just been really graced to have some songs that will still play on YFM today.
1: That's right.
3: Yeah.
1: When it comes to writing music, does it always have to rhyme, even if it's in vernacular?
2: That's a good question.
1: Yeah, because, you know, the sun and the moon and the stars sometimes hurt my heart. Fall apart.
3: And we're falling apart.
1: Yay!
3: We don't know where to start.
1: Yeah, you
2: okay,
1: see.
2: Okay.
1: You
2: wow.
1: You should go with it. Yeah. Does it always have to rhyme?
3: Do you know what? I think there's something about, I guess there's something that's quick and easy to the brain if it rhymes.
1: Yes.
3: But to be honest with you, I think some of the best writing and songs didn't have to rhyme. But the rhyme does kind of tie it in, you know, just in terms of the flow. I mean, let it not over rhyme so that it doesn't, you know, feel whack over time. And, you know, so like, let it breathe a little bit. Say your story, say your piece, what you want to say. And then maybe end it off with like a little rhyme bow at the end. Yeah, but I mean, I do think that a lot of songwriters can fall into the rhyme trap if they're not careful. But I mean, each to each their own.
1: Especially in this day and age, the way music is just churning out, you know.
2: Another thing I love about songwriting is the openness and the honesty that you guys have when you're approaching a song.
3: Right.
2: I'm like a major Drake fan, right?
3: Okay.
2: And you remember when he started rapping, like there was that thing of, oh, he's getting too emotional, he's Draking.
3: Yeah.
2: And I just want to find out from you, like when it comes to songwriting for you, how do you approach that without feeling like, okay, now I'm overexposing myself?
3: Gosh, guys, like, can I tell you, the song Kitlo Fisha for me was an overexposing. Kitlo Fisha literally says, you know, I will arrive, obviously, just in terms of translation. situation. Yeah. But I felt like, oh my gosh, everybody's going to know that I'm struggling. Mm. Everybody's going to find out that I haven't arrived, you know. Mm. And as, of course, in the, you know, the industry that we're in, they say fake it till you make it.
2: Yeah.
3: And so that for me was one song that felt kind of vulnerable.

0: where I felt that way. But I do think that in my personal experience, the songwriting is and has always been my... it's the way I counsel myself as well.
1: Okay.
0: It's like my little session to speak to self. Mm-hmm. And then by the time it's out there, you find out that self and every other person is going through the same thing, because we all really are, you know. So yeah. and then I think that's where we resonate with what you're with who you are comes in, if you're honest about it. So Drake is Draking, Malay is Malaying. Everybody must just you know, keep it real.
2: Yeah. Okay, we're done with the songwriting. Now let's talk about the music. Malay as an artist. Let's start with your name.
0: Gosh. So Libiza Lefelitzke Malehloka Hlalele. And it's obviously it's M-A-L-E-H and then L-O-K-A, right? Yeah. And for the longest time in high school I went by Mary. Oh gosh, guys, did I just expose myself?
2: It's okay. It's bad.
0: It
1: don't matter.
2: Yeah.
0: But I mean, so which is great, because then obviously I've also just moved into gospel music. But so Malay was at the time in my life and where I was like, you know what? Nobody should call me Mary again. I am an African. I'm looking for my roots.
1: Come on.
0: Don't call me by that name.
1: Come on.
0: You know, and so then, you know, people kind of struggled with my little locker because it's very long and then it needs a whole explanation. And then
2: and I'm sure when you moved to Joburg,
0: part of it, it was another long story, you know. So then a friend was like, oh, but you know, for your stage name, why not go with Malay? And then we were like, okay, no, but like, put a thing at the end of it. Let it be Malay. Oh, Lord. And then it kind of just stuck.
2: Yeah.
0: So it's crazy that, it was just us in high school having fun, but it did stick and it's worked over the years.
2: Yeah, it's working brilliantly.
1: So, Mary.
0: Oh,
1: I mean,
0: Lord.
1: Malay.
0: My secret is not safe.
1: What are exciting projects can we look forward to right now from you?
0: So I'm so excited. Well, I'm top excited about the album I just released. We had a beautiful show at the Market Theatre on the 28th where I launched the album. It's titled Ditapelo. And it's really just

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1: Stories making headlines. Health Minister Aaron Motsoaledi says Parliament may have to restart the legislative process if the Constitutional Court rules in favour of the Board of Healthcare Funders. And Hawks Head of Serious Organised Crime at SAPS, Major General Hendrik Flynn, has revealed that police seized nearly a ton of cocaine in Durban in July 2021. I'll have more on these and other stories at the top of the hour. For now, here's Nzako Mkhari with your sports.
2: Serving sports from every angle. It's Y Sports.
3: A very good afternoon once again from the sport desk. We'll start things off with some rugby news, where Bulls attack coach Neil de Bruin says that they are not thinking about the permutations as the United Rugby Championship season draws to a close. The Pretoria franchise are back in action this weekend as they host Zebre Parma and look to secure a knockout spot and hopefully a home playoff. They will need other results to go their way if they are to achieve their goals, but De Bruin says that the main thing is to focus on themselves.
4: It sounds cliche when you say it like that, but it is the case. I think if you get too bogged down or too like intertwined with what can happen and where are you going to play at home, are you going to play away? I reckon if you try and get your next job in order, the next scrum, the next tackle, your next assignment, then those will add up to a good result. So it really is what we're focusing on. And we haven't spoken at all in our team meetings or individually even about the permutations. We've just got to be better than we were last week as a starting point.
3: Sticking with rugby, Springbok and Bulls centre Jan Serfontein has retired from rugby, bringing an end to a 15-year-long career. In a statement earlier today, the Bulls say that Serfontein made the decision after consulting with his family. Now, MVP, moving to some cricket, there is some Indian Premier League action on the go. The Delhi Capitals are in action. They're taking on the Chennai Super Kings. So the Capitals did win the toss earlier and opted to bat first.
5: Yes.
3: Now, this is a battle between 6th and 7th. The Super Kings feature just one Protea in Deewald Brewis, while the Capitals have three in David Miller, Lungin Ngidi, and Tristan Stubbs. And just an interesting fact for you on the Delhi Capitals, they are the former team of none other than Protea spearhead bowler, Kagiso Rabada. So as
5: I know, why you had to highlight that information, but it's good for all of us to know.
3: I mean, you know, if you don't know now, you know.
5: That's right.
3: If you don't know now, you know. So as things stand in that match in the IPL, the Capitals are currently 37-2 after 6 overs. Let's move to football now, where there will be absolutely no room for error tonight for Orlando Pirates when they visit a tricky Stellenbosch FC side at the Athlone Stadium in Cape Town. And Pirates will need to win this game if they are to stay in the title race. The importance of the fixture is also highlighted with every single ticket being sold out. Stellies did do the Buccaneers a favour last week by holding Mamelodi Sundowns to a 1-1 draw, but they will be up for the fight against Pirates tonight as they also look to finish in the top 8. Pirates need all 3 points as they currently sit 5 points behind log leaders Mamelodi Sundowns with a game in hand. And just in case you are not aware, Mamelodi Sundowns will be in action tomorrow and they'll be taking on Kaizer Chiefs at a sold out on a Wednesday night. Look at you, South
6: of course.
3: Africa.
5: What do you mean? That's all Chiefs right there.
6: Of course.
5: That is all Chiefs.
3: Fair enough. I will have to agree with you guys.
5: A celebrity in its own right.
3: Hectic.
5: A team in its own right. It's the brand that just, yo, Chiefs?
3: Yeah.
6: We are the Beyonce of African football. We are.
5: And that's why they're called the Glamour Boys.
6: Oh! Yes.
3: Okay. No, let's hope there'll be glamour for

0: everyone tomorrow night at Loftus Versfeld. But there is some more football action going on tonight. There'll also be a relegation battle as bottom of the table Orbit College visit 14th placed Magesi FC, where a win for either side will lift them out of the relegation places. The newly crowned Nedbank Cup champions Durban City, they'll have to come back down to earth as they are in Bloemfontein to take on Siwelele, and Chippa United will host Sekhukhune United. And if you are a fan of the Champions League, well, there is some action for you tonight. Arsenal will take confidence from Manchester City dropping points in the Premier League last night, as they will be hosting Atletico Madrid as they also look to get into their first UEFA Champions League final in 20 years. That semi-final is currently tied at 1-1. Right, so that'll do it from the Sport Desk for now. Back again at 5:30 with another update. Nsako Mkhari for our sport.
1: So you said that the Loftus is a sold-out game.
0: It's a sold-out affair.
1: And is it not sold out tonight?
0: At Athlone Stadium, where Pirates are. No, it is sold out too.
1: Oh, is it sold out?
0: That too is sold out.
2: But I mean, look at Athlone Stadium compared to Loftus.
1: Yeah.
2: Capacity.
0: Obviously,
2: Athlone was going to be sold out.
1: Yeah.
0: Also, because the capacity at Loftus Versfeld, you're looking at around 51,000 people.
2: Wow.
0: Athlone, I'm just trying to get my facts and figures correct here. So we're looking at around 35,000 at Athlone Stadium.
2: Okay. Of course.
0: Okay.
2: It was going to be filled. 35,000.
1: Is it going to stop the traffic?
2: Probably won't.
1: Is it going to stop the
2: probably
1: roads?
2: Probably won't.
1: People going to have to get there early at
2: Loftus.
1: Probably won't. I don't know about Athlone.
0: Not Athlone.
3: Cooking up the heat. It's why.
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2: Scenario, man.
3: Scenario on the road, and I'm an hour in Delaney, and where am I taking you today, my homie? Let's start things over in Germiston on the N3 southbound. Some heavy traffic towards Gelden Ace Interchange, and make our way towards the N1 southbound, queuing traffic towards 14th Avenue. And on the N3 northbound, do drive cautiously there as there is a stationary vehicle off the Van Buren Road. And lastly, on the R21 northbound, another stationary vehicle just before the R25 Babsfontein Road. This has been Sinai on the road. Dendisa, I'm bar nowhere.
4: We don't like going to the garage anymore because it used to be a cool experience with the blue lights and the aesthetics with your car being there to fill up. 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And you're thinking to yourself, maybe I should consider getting something cheaper. Maybe I should actually consider a hybrid car. But can we trust hybrid cars? Are they really effective in this country that we live in? Will they not get stuck when we have pools of rain in Centurion
3: or load
4: area
3: shedding?
4: Or load shedding when you need to charge it? And that's why on the line right now we're going to be speaking to Kumbi, who is an automotive content creator, and we're going to find out more about hybrid cars. Kumbi, what's going on? What's good, homie?
5: Yo, good afternoon to you and the listeners.
4: Thank you so much for being available to speak to us. We know right now it's traffic hour and a kuningi emgwaqeni. But let's first start off, when it comes to hybrid cars, what exactly is a hybrid car? How do they work?
5: Yeah, so a hybrid car is essentially an internal combustion engine car. It's got an engine up front, and usually what they do is that they'll put a battery somewhere alongside within either the drive shaft or along the floor of the car, and that's just to essentially utilize the fuel efficiency. So it's not fully electric, but it has some electric wizardry to it to ensure that, you know, you get the best fuel range out of the car.
4: So you do get a hybrid and then you get a full-on electric car.
5: Yes. So we've got what we say, HEVs, which is hybrid electric vehicle. And then we've got PHEVs, which is a plug-in hybrid electric vehicle. And then we've got a full EV, which is just a full electric vehicle.
3: So Ayanda, remember that when we were in Cape Town, the Suzuki Across was a hybrid. Am I correct, Kumbi?
5: That's 100%, yes.
3: It was a hybrid, so it uses both fuel and electricity.
4: How?
5: Correct. So what it does is, with the Suzuki Across in question, rather, it's got a little, and that is, there's a little battery which is mounted close to the starter, and that in low peak traffic, you'll notice your car will essentially shut off, but you as a driver, you won't notice anything. And that's just to help you in that slow start traffic. And then there are cars with bigger batteries then that are within the floor. There's usually not a prop shaft or whatever it is that they do. And they'll have this battery, and you actually fully charge it. This is now the plug-in hybrid. And you can literally drive from here maybe 100 kilometers just on electric range alone without ever your engine kicking in. So you'll never hear your engine when you start or whatever that you do. And then when it does run out, then your engine kicks in. So you always get the best of both worlds, essentially. And those cars always give you more power as well.
3: Okay. Bro, I saw recently that you were in China with GWM, right?
5: Yeah.
3: Needless to say, China is very, very...

0: say hybrid car friendly. I want to find out from you, is South Africa a very hybrid car friendly country in terms of the pricing and the availability?
1: Yeah, so, you know, and it's a good thing you brought up China, actually, because we are blessed to be getting a lot of these plug-in hybrid vehicles or EVs and whatever hybrid models that we do get, a lot of them are from China. So we are seeing some slight, you know, pricing is not as hectic as, you know, our German counterparts. And I think the Chinese are doing a massive favor for our South Africans. We are getting ready and, you know, we're seeing other Chinese companies actually partner up with Eskom to say, listen, we will install, you know, public chargers out there so that, you know, when the influx does come in, because trust me, Sinai, it's not going to ease up anytime. The EU is saying we don't want internal combustion engines anymore because emissions. And we just want to make sure that the world is green now. So there is going to be a lot of hybrids, a lot of electric vehicles, whether South Africa is ready or not. Mm. But I'm glad that the Chinese brands are coming into the country and also helping ease that burden onto the government. So I think the country is getting ready. Pricing is slightly still higher than your normal car, but I think a hybrid owner will always see the returns of their money in terms of purchase price in the longer run than somebody who just bought a normal petrol car because of fuel prices. I mean, currently dizzy.
2: What brands, your top three brands, are we talking when it comes to hybrid electric cars that people should definitely go and buy if they're in looking for a new car?
1: Yeah, I'm going to straight up jump up and say, you know, the Haval H6 plug-in hybrid. The Haval H6 plug-in hybrid, that is essentially one of the best cars I've driven within the market. Over 1,200 kilometers when your car is fully charged and you've got a petrol tank. Yeah.
0: Wow.
1: So, I mean, as somebody who travels quite a lot as well, I mean, I've driven that car 1,000 kilometers literally without pouring fuel in it. And then you've got Cherry also, which is doing amazing things.
0: Talk to us with the money, brother.
1: That actually costs you 750,000 rand.
0: Okay.
1: For a full-size family SUV, that is absolutely great pricing considering what you get in terms of the European counterparts or the Korean counterparts as well. And then when you look at the Chery, what Chery is doing, and the fact that they've now acquired a plant in South Africa, so a lot of people will still be retaining their jobs at the Rosslyn plant.
0: Wow.
1: They've got the Tiggo 8 plug-in hybrid as well. Also, the same platform essentially that, you know, GWM is using, but also 1,200 kilometers on a single tank. Same pricing, I think even slightly cheap, I think 650,000 rand.
2: This is the one?
0: The Chery.
1: The Chery Tiggo 7 CSH, yes. It's the Chery Tiggo 7 plug-in hybrid. 650,000 rand, seven-seater family SUV, and I mean, you hardly get that. And then, last but not least, I have to go with Lexus. I think they are the forefathers of hybrid cars. Toyota Lexus.
3: Lexus is cookie, though. Lexus is Dallas is Lexus.
1: They're making amazing cars, beautiful cars, in fact.

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3: Stories making headlines. Emergency services remain on high alert amid torrential weather conditions, and Health Minister defends NHI Act. A very good afternoon. I'm Ralebogha Nke. Emergency management services in Ekurhuleni and Johannesburg are on high alert following warnings of torrential weather across the province. The South African Weather Service issued a warning for severe thunderstorms and heavy rainfall in Gauteng that could lead to flooding in low-lying bridges and vulnerable

0: residential areas. Ekurhuleni Disaster and Emergency Management Services spokesperson William Ntladi has urged residents to exercise extreme caution.
1: Pedestrians and motorists are urged to be extremely cautious when approaching low-lying bridges and flooded streams, and as well to be extremely cautious when using heaters to keep warm, because temperatures are as well anticipated to be at their single digits towards mid-teens at maximum. Those performing rituals at the water streams are advised to be extremely cautious as well because of strong water currents. Drowning is imminent. For life-threatening emergencies, residents are urged to call the following number: 011-458-0911.
0: Meanwhile, Johannesburg EMS spokesperson Robert Molazi has also urged residents to contact officials if emergencies arise.
2: We remain in high alert, monitoring all 7 regions of the city for any emergencies which might occur. The residents are encouraged to call our Emergency Management Services Command and Control Center on 011-375-5911 for any life-threatening emergencies.
0: In other news, Hawks head of serious organized crime at SAPS, Major General Hendrik Flynn, has revealed that police seized nearly a ton of cocaine in Durban in July 2021. He was testifying before the Madlanga Commission, where details of the bust were outlined. YNews reporter Udrile Rabalao has more.
3: Flynn told the commission that police uncovered 999 1-kilogram bricks of cocaine hidden at the back of a shipping container at the LCS Freight Logistics Depot in Durban. Investigations traced the shipment back to the port of Santos in Brazil. The container, linked to a truck manufacturer, Scania, was declared to be carrying truck parts. Flynn says Scania was unaware that cocaine had been concealed in the container. The Hawks Head added that a detention order was then placed on the shipment.
4: The drugs were seized and taken to the Maiden Wharf police station. Prior to the DPCI arriving at the depot, members from border policing visited the company and placed a detention order on the container.
3: Flynn also explained that it is not uncommon for multiple suppliers to load cargo into a single container, a method often used or exploited by traffickers. He identified key drug trafficking hubs in South Africa as Durban Harbour, O.R. Tambo International Airport, and the Lebombo Border Post. Flynn added that while cocaine and heroin are primarily smuggled into the country for local distribution, some consignments are repackaged and then trafficked onward to the international markets. For Y News, I am Udirile Rabalao in Tshwane.
0: Lastly, Health Minister Aaron Motsoaledi says Parliament may have to restart the legislative process if the Constitutional Court rules in favour of the Board of Healthcare Funders. The BHF is seeking a declaratory order that Parliament failed to comply with constitutional requirements for public participation and that the Act should therefore be declared invalid. The organization maintains that its application is not an attempt to challenge the law itself, but rather the procedure followed in passing it. Motsoaledi has defended the Act, maintaining that government has taken the necessary steps to ensure universal access to health care.
5: We feel we have done what needs to be done in putting up this Act, because our actions are based on Section 27 of the Constitution of the Republic, which said in Section 27.1, the right to health. So everyone has got the right to health, including reproductive health rights, etc., etc. It goes on to say the state must do everything within its available resources to make sure that this right is realized by the population. And then subsection 3 says no one may be refused emergency medical treatment. All those things are not happening in South Africa now, and NHI is supposed to bring them into existence.
0: Recapping your top story this hour, emergency management services in Ekurhuleni and Johannesburg are on high alert following warnings of torrential weather across the province. Be sure to follow us on X and on Instagram at YFM. For Y News, I'm Ralebogang Nke.
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2: Sinayo, man.
3: Sinayo on the road in number now. And where am I taking you today, my homie? Let's start things over on the N3 northbound, a stationary vehicle at Modderfontein Road. And on the N1 northbound, another stationary vehicle before the ramp towards New Road. And if you're making your way towards Ormonde on the M1 southbound, there is some heavy traffic around that area. And some heavy traffic as well towards 14th Avenue. And lastly, on the N12 eastbound, a stationary vehicle just off the Rondebult Road. This has been Sinayo on the road. Dendi Samba nowhere.
4: It's 5:10, which means it's time to sing it back.
5: Ayanda MVP on one.

0: Oh yeah. A first week of a brand new month, we always take it back 10 years. Mm-hmm. And that is our theme every brand new month for Sing It Back. We started things off yesterday.
1: Prince KB, and he came through with the song Charlotte, baby.
0: Featuring Lady Zamar on the vocals. Mm-hmm. I need to see you, Charlotte. We're still wondering to this day. Ooh, Who is Charlotte? True story. Today, taking it back to 2016. Let me reserve my own comments for him as an artist. But when he dropped this song.

0: was album like, yonke nje.
1: Album yonke.
0: Album yonke.
1: Do you remember any more of the songs?
0: Yes, Don't.
1: Outside of Don't?
0: You're too many. Overtime.
1: I think she loves me.
0: That's another album.
1: Is it? Oh, okay.
0: But Kuko no Overtime. Come Overtime. On, MVP.
1: Yo. So I wasn't invested like
0: no,
1: that.
0: No, this is when the era of Trap Soul came through. Oh. Like, Trap Soul was peeking into the game, like, nicely.
1: Okay, well, here it is. Then we're going to be singing it back to Bryson Tiller. He dropped Exchange back in 2016, and that is why we're going to be singing it back right now. Drop the voice notes on the YFN. Sing it back.

0: got my soul.
1: Ashley number one.
2: I know, we bet it. This song, this one. I mean, first he came through that dong.
3: Eish.
2: And we're like, don't worry, Pricey. Then he says, this gonna happen when I think about you.
3: You see, when it starts, Njay.
2: I get in my feelings, yeah. I'll sing it back for today, taking it back to 2016. Mm-hmm. The song dropped in 2015, but it became popular in 2016. Because
3: That's when everybody caught on to it in 2016.
2: True story. Yeah. Let's take a listen to you singing it back to Bryson Tiller's Exchange. Let's start off with, hey, Makesh, what's going on, homie?
4: Brand love, please save her for me.
2: Oh, yeah.
4: Do this one.

0: I was lying.
1: Oh my goodness. Can you see Le?
2: Everywhere she goes, they're playing my song. That's why I say things that I say. You can't ignore me. That's so.
3: So what?
2: So give me all of you in exchange for me.
3: I'm sorry, I can hear you. Can you see Le?
2: Give me all of you in exchange for me. For me, break it down.
3: Come on, Nash. What's going on? What's good?
4: Guys, unfortunately, I can't sing.
3: Okay.
4: Mara. The way they have boom for this type of music.
3: Right?
4: I had to break it down.
1: I'm sure he was doing the, you know, the break it down. Hey. What do you call this move?
0: Yeah, it should be. It's like,
1: yeah. Mervin. Better. I know you know how to make me jealous. Hey. I was ever loyal, let you tell it. Yeah, but I'm ready to fix it if you're ready, baby. So, come on. So give me all of you in exchange for me. Temba, let's go to Tembu. Hey, Habedi, I call it.

0: Nice one, nice one. Bryson Tiller Exchange. I'll sing it back for today. And as of early 2026, he is active with new music following his 2025 double album, Solace and the Vices, and also having just released the club-ready single, It's Okay.
1: I actually haven't heard
0: that one. In April 2026. Because you ain't been in a club in a minute, bro.
1: I think that's right. Mm.
0: We also announced that he would be performing at the Ascot's Marquee at the Durban July.
1: No, I can't wait.
0: We will definitely be on the ground to give you all the details on whether everything is still happening as it should be with the full people that were announced.
1: Yes.
0: Because
1: yes.
0: There was one Popeye in that lineup.
1: Hey.
0: Yes, Conor.
1: And
0: that
1: Papa.
0: Our booze, no booze in management. Management, it's sick. Faggy, the lapo, and a man, you wow,
1: smosh.
0: Oh,
1: no, sorry.
0: Let's see where we take it back 10 years tomorrow at 10 past 5 when we sing it back.
2: Ayanda MVP on one.

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1: Uncensored.
2: Oh, we are blessed and highly favored in the studio today. We got the one and only Jay something.
3: So I'm wondering, if ego doesn't drive you, if money's not driving you, if fame is not driving you, and it was just someone's playing cool beats, let me get on it, a guy with a guitar came up, what is driving you?
4: Curiosity. I think like just this, I wonder. Like I just wonder. And I think that just that sentence enough, it's enough for me. Like I'm just the guy that's waking up and wondering what is out there.
2: The narrative. Do people still call you Mikasa?
4: Yeah.
2: Because my
4: we've embraced it now.
2: My family calls you Mikasa. I'll be like, yes. That's Mikasa. They're like, ah, ulo putilo Mikasa. Yeah. So that's still a thing? Does it annoy you at all?
4: Nah, man. No, you know. Thank God that none of the guys in the band are ego-driven.
1: Monday to Thursday, 8 to 10 p.m. Why? 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It's Home Run.

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3: What a fire song from Pretty Ugly Super in collaboration with Vocalistic. Yo, it's a banger of a song, man. Yo, how you feeling? How you feeling, Namsu? It's the production. It's the way the bars were laced, the lyrics, the chorus. Yonke into. Really beautiful song. Mm-hmm. Okay, let's get into it for today. There is an ex that came through that had producer Lerato thinking very hard about it. This ex is from, okay, I don't have to mention the person's name, but they say, I find it so, because they had like five zeros after the S, so baffling that the Mandela Madikizela family does not have generational wealth. Ooh. Naturally, it's got many a comments. A lot of people are saying, ungenapwena manje, what is that? Wazelapi kuthi abana abana. And naturally, Nelson Mandela voluntarily cut his presidential salary upon taking office in 1994, for those that didn't know, reducing it from a reported 570k to 444,600

0: because there's generational wealth in the messaging, in knowing the history of something, in knowing or understanding certain things or situations that happened that will gain interest in us, knowing that our knowledge is wealthy in the information that we were taught at school by our parents and anyone else that wants to remind us about the past. But it doesn't mean that there was ever money involved.
1: I guess, Mhlambe, when there's money involved, people listen more. Like, to be honest, like generational wealth, we billionaire, multi-billionaire, people are just prone to listening to you a bit more. Because
0: they either listen or they judge you.
1: But they will listen, Ekubeleni. They will never not listen.
0: They will never not listen because they are waiting for your moment to slip up so they can catch you out. Because that's what haters do.
1: But the point is there by the listening. We want them to listen.
0: Yeah, my
1: whether
0: thing is...
1: Whether they want good or bad, they are listening.
0: I hear that, but I also feel like there's a sense of peer pressure with this tweet that's actually coming off from my side or my opinion. It feels as though a lot of people want people who are well-known to just automatically have money.
1: That
0: if you are well-known,
1: true.
0: You must
1: that,
0: have money.
1: That.
0: And we do this because we are very judgmental. When people go to red carpets, or rather black carpets, at a certain music award, and people were not dressed up to par in terms of someone who's sitting in their bedroom watching people's stories and seeing what their outfits look like. I think we get it on a daily where people expect well-known people to always have money.
1: That's
0: so true. They always expect you to come through with the looks, come through with the hair, the makeup, the outfit. And the outfit must be brand new. It mustn't be a repeat offender.
1: You can't repeat.
0: Remember when you, Snae, you said, I'm not going to the Michael screening because I don't have anything to wear.
1: But that's just me, though. I like
0: no,
1: looking good, though.
0: It's peer pressure,
1: no,
0: Snae.
1: I promise you it's
0: it
1: not.
0: It is.
1: I just like having a new outfit every event.
0: But where does that come from? Where does that notion come from?
1: It comes from me feeling
0: there
1: good.
0: Is
1: when
0: no
1: you look
0: way.
1: Good, you
0: there
1: feel
0: is
1: good.
0: No way. Somebody
1: it's,
0: back me up here.
1: It's
0: Ria,
1: not.
0: I mean,
2: I 100%
1: no.
0: Yeah.
1: I'm going to
0: my free popcorn and sweets and a cold drink.
1: But MVP means of a red carpet and outfit.
2: But look deeper. Are you not going because you want to feel good in whatever outfit you're going to be dressed in? Or are you not going because you're scared what people are going to say about
1: no. So here's the thing. I've repeated outfits before. But kulena ka Michael Jackson. It's a theme thing. I was just like, I don't have this in my wardrobe.
0: I need to show up. I wore pants and white socks. Yo, and I called it a day.
1: But you can get away with it because in your aura and you're a beautiful lady. Yeah, what a lot. Beautiful ladies can get away with anything.
0: I feel like guys can get away with anything because you literally wear the same thing often. And it just so happens that now you're taking pictures extra because it's a different sort of situation.
1: Also, now social
0: you were thinking
1: they,
0: about
1: they
0: it
1: will
0: way
1: call
0: too
1: you
0: much.
1: Strobelina.
0: A Strobelina!
1: But I'm a Strobelina. I.
0: Stop it. It's not the point. The point is there peer pressure for public figures to look rich? Do you think they should look rich? Also, when someone is wearing like very blasé and they supposedly have money, it's like, oh, Adam Sandler, why are you dressed like this though? Ain't you like a millionaire, Adam Sandler, with your sandals? I'm using overseas examples because...
1: Yeah,
0: we can speak to our overseas examples. Is there peer pressure for public figures to look rich? And that's why they might be a lot of people in the public eye that want more money so they can maintain this looking rich persona.
1: True.
0: Or image, rather. I know for a fact I ain't trying to look rich, man. What you see is what you get from me.
1: Real.
0: I ain't gonna lie. I got 4 dogs and a cat, man. Like, my money's already stretched. It's stretched.
1: Okay.
0: And I must still be a public figure.
1: Let's not lie.
0: I only have 1 pair.
1: Okay, let's not lie.
0: Of heels.
1: Let's not lie.
0: That I wear all the time.
1: Let's not lie now. Okay.
0: Because of the peer pressure. Is it there for public figures? Does it make us look rich? Let's talk about it. It's Top is 5.
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2: Stories making headlines. Former NPA head Menzi Simelane says the absence of TRC-related prosecutions after 2007 cannot be attributed to the removal of prosecutor Anton Ackerman. And emergency management services in Ekurhuleni and Johannesburg are on high alert following warnings of torrential weather across the province. I'll have more on these and other stories at the top of the hour. But for now, here's Nzakum Kari with your sports.
3: Serving sports from every angle. It's Why Sports.
4: A very good afternoon once again from the sport desk. Let's start things off with some rugby news, where Bulls attack coach Neil Debrain says that they're not thinking about permutations.

0: As the United Rugby Championship season draws to a close, the Pretoria-based franchise are back in action this weekend as they host Zebra Parma and look to secure their knockout spot and hopefully a home playoff. They will need other results to go their way if they are to achieve their goals, but De Bruyne says that the main thing is to focus on themselves.
1: It sounds cliche when you say it like that, but it is the case. I think if you get too bogged down or too like intertwined with what can happen and where are you going to play at home, are you going to play away? I reckon if you try and get your next job in order, the next scrum, the next tackle, your next assignment, then those will add up to a good result. So it really is what we're focusing on. And we haven't spoken at all in our team meetings or individually even about the permutations. We've just got to be better than we were last week as a starting point.
0: Sticking with the rugby, Springbok and Bull centre Jan Serfontein has retired from the sports, bringing an end to a 15-year career. In a statement which was released by the Bulls earlier today, Serfontein says that he made the decision after consulting with his family. Let's move to some football now, where there's plenty of action on the go tonight. There'll be no room for error for Orlando Pirates when they visit a tricky Stellenbosch FC side at a sold-out Athlone Stadium in Cape Town. Now, Pirates will need all 3 points if they are to stay in the title race. Now, you will remember that Stellies did the Buccaneers a favour last week by holding Mamelodi Sundowns to a 1-1 draw, but will be up for the fight against Pirates as they look to finish in the top 8. Pirates also do need all 3 points as they currently sit 5 points behind the log leaders Mamelodi Sundowns with a game in hand. And despite Masandawana's lead, Pirates coach Abdeslam Wadu says that they will fight until the very end.
2: The show must go on, you know, and we have to play until, like I said, last game, last minute, last second, and we are here, you know.
0: There are 3 more fixtures where there is a relegation battle as bottom of the table Orbit College visit 14th place Magesi, where a win for either side will lift them out of the relegation places. The newly crowned Nedbank Cup champions Durban City then Bloemfontein to take on Siwelele, and Chipper United will host Sekhukhune United. There's also some Champions League action. Arsenal will be taking some confidence from last night's result as they look to make it to their first UEFA Champions League final in 20 years. That result I speak of from last night is Manchester City dropping points against Everton in a 3-3 draw, thus handing the initiative back to the Gunners in the title race. The Gunners will host Atletico Madrid in the second leg of their semi-final, with the tie hanging firmly in the balance at 1-1. We'll close things off with this now, where Sport Minister Gayton McKenzie says that they will be pressing criminal charges against the organisers of the Soweto Marathon after they disappeared with the 2025 winners' prize money. Now, the winners of the marathon have not been paid for the race that took place in November, which was overshadowed by boardroom squabbles. The sponsors of the event, African Bank, which were the headline sponsor, say that they have paid all of the required funds and prize money to the organizers.
3: Runners that are coming here will not come here anymore if they hear people are being paid. They will call Gerda and them and ask, have you been paid? And we don't want our country to go out as a country that don't pay their runners. No country is guilty of that. We shouldn't be guilty of that. That nonsense happening there. The people think they are politically powerful and they can do what they like, politically bully people. It's over. When I come there, I'll open criminal charges against them for that money that they've not paid people. I'll go with the athletes. I'll also make sure that we as the department pay people, because we have much more to lose as a government if word goes out that we don't pay athletes that come into run here.
4: Yeah, vele. Siyakuthanda, Mr. Gayton. Siyakuvuma, shem.
0: Shout out to the minister for that great initiative and actually taking the lead in paying the winners their prize
4: money. It's insane.
0: Crazy.
4: What?
0: The Soweto Marathon.
4: And do you know how many people enter the Soweto Marathon?
0: Thousands.
4: So many. Yeah. So you've made money. What is with the greed?
0: Yeah, and they just disappear with it.
4: What?
0: All right.
4: Sound like Lil Jon.
0: That'll do it from the sport desk for this afternoon. Catch your next sporting update tomorrow morning on the way up with Ray. For our sport, I'm Nsako Mkhari.
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1: 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Why?

0: Eshlenam Bantuan.
1: Having eaten the lengoma, I only ever heard it on social media. Now to have it on the playlist?
2: That's a good
1: man,
2: one.
1: It is. I wish it could be Kwaba Kwaba Ngamafu every day. Just to play music like this.
3: 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Jamming in traffic with Y.
0: Kaba
2: kaba ngamafu ayanda.
1: Yeah.
2: Not kwaba kwaba.
1: It's kwaba kwaba.
2: Sinayo on the road in Abadawe, Leleni, and of course in Zomba now on Happy Hour from 6 to 7 p.m. And today's show is going to be a very special one. We are going to be testing your morality. Sauti kwaba kwaba. The morality yaku. So it's going to be a very exciting one. You do not want to miss that one out. For now though, Masamba is here to the N12 eastbound, a stationary vehicle before Jet Park Road. And while we're on the N12 at Edenville westbound, do drive cautiously there as there is a crash at Edenville Road. And moving over to Pretoria on the N1 southbound, some queuing traffic towards the R21 highway. This has been Sinai on the road in December. Nowhere.
1: Is there peer pressure for public figures to look rich? I think there is. I definitely agree that there is. Sinai is a great example. Because,
2: No, but I forgot though. Remember? And then the time you reminded me, I was just like, oh, but I didn't have time.
1: You could have still come
2: outfit,
1: though.
2: You know?
1: Why were you going to go get an outfit when you have nice clothes? You're wearing a nice outfit right now.
2: Well, I had to show up. Like, it's my checks.
1: You see? Peer pressure.
2: Maybe.
1: But who is the peer pressure from? I do not think it's from our peers. I think it's from the
2: social
1: audience. What say you? Is there peer pressure for public figures to look rich? TM.

0: 100% MVP, 110%. Remember, I'm listening to you every day, so I'm not expecting you to look like me. For an example, have you seen how those old actors, Bakobom Zinuezinzeizwa and the old soapies, like we get worried when we bump into them and they are struggling because it's not even conditioning. We are wired to think that when you see someone on TV or when you hear them on radio, they are better off than you. That time, you are probably a lawyer or you are a nurse. But if you bump into an MVP, you are expecting, you know, opulence. So, I think it's mostly sad when it's from the older generation, type people, when you see them now earning their pension. I bumped into this other lady at the Pick and Pay. She was buying chicken feet and I was worried, like, hey, why is she buying these things? Little do I forget that she's a human being after all.
1: Oh, that is actually so true. I love the point that he raised about seeing you on TV. Because when I was on Big Brother, right, there was this expectation. I didn't even win the 2 million. I can't win. I win all that team. But there was this solid expectation of, yo, whenever you pull up, you need to come through and you're looking super, super opulent.
2: But Sinai, this is where Ray and I were actually talking about. This is where it comes from. You see, it's not your thing. Style is definitely your thing. But changing looks and always having to have a different look for people outside, that's not you. That's peer pressure, bro. Yeah.
1: Hey,
2: solid.
1: When I get in, go.
2: It's your valley. We're going to have to see if we rich. You know, Noni King.
3: I repeat, and Sinai in the cut. Yeah, there is pressure on celebrities because of the lifestyle that they portray. Instagram, we expect to see it in real life. Abanye bazosho ukuthi this is an ad, meaning I don't own 1, 2, 3, 4, 5. So if it happens, you see me at a certain place and I don't have 1, 2, 3, 4, 5. It was never mine.
2: True.
3: I was advertising it. I got paid for it.
2: Yes.
3: And then when it comes to clothes, man, we all own washing machines. Siyawasha, sigqoke outfit. Sinai, peer pressure. Dlala ngawe, kwerin. You can repeat clothes, fam.
2: Yeah.
3: Just, you know, switch them up. Either a sneaker, a top, pants. Come on now. You could have gone to the premiere. Hee
2: hee. Is there peer pressure for public figures to look rich? What is your take? Do you think it is? There is peer pressure, but does it exist within our solar system as people who are in the public eye? Or is it from social media, from people watching us? That are watching people in the public eye, that are giving us the peer pressure. What say you? Let's talk about it. You can drop that voice note on the Y app.
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1: What up, what's going on? It's KL, Mr. Cash Time, this kind of God. And right now you're hanging out with Cuz Ayanda MVP right here on YFM.
2: This is the ultimate drive time experience. Home run.
3: Hello, Ayanda MVP PP. Hello, Sanaya on the cut. I would say definitely there's a lot of peer pressure, and it actually stems from root level, right? If you're working in Johannesburg and you're going back home in Makaya, there's a certain expectation that you're not going to be dressed like one of us, you know? When you're pulling up at a well-known spot because you want to go see like a couple of your friends, then it's like, ha, why is she dressed like that? Khanti, I got someone that Joe Beg. Yeah, why not? Like, there's also that peer pressure that we never talk about. And yeah, it does stem from social media, but I think it was long before social media that people were judging you based on where you are or where they assume that you should be, you know, based on your life story that they think they know, you know. And yeah, some people actually don't go to events because they're like, ah, I'm gonna be repeating an outfit. As for me and my household, Shem, we will repeat those outfits one after the other. Because what do you mean I am not gonna go to an event because someone is lurking in the background? Aibo, abantu bazotini, bebe, pi abantu. But anyway, have a lovely evening. Bye.
2: Ayanda MVP on Y.
4: Yeah. There is a lot of pressure. There is a lot of pressure. See, I'm a celebrities. They are wearing fake clothes. They are wearing fake. Omo to hamang a BMW. It's cool. It. Now I love wear my fake. Busy. And a man you AI. I says born.
2: Cooking up the heat. It's Y.
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4: Sanibona igama ngosebenzile ngwenya umntimando mkhulu. 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Yo, fantastic show. Jeng enjoy it.

0: of course, there's a lot of pressure for famous people to look good, to look like they have money, even though bangenayo, because they are in the spotlight. Okay, everything they do, they're in the spotlight. Social media, amaphephandaba, yini yini. So they have to look like money. Okay, that's why I was na yanga yanga ku premiere, because bengafuna ku repeat the clothes that he has. There's no way ukuthi he wants to feel good. Nan nan, I understand that, granted, but I am telling you, it was because of peer pressure, social media. We are talking about now, but yo, ngaya lapaya na wearing into nenye nje. I'm gonna be the talk of the town. So there's a lot of pressure, guys, for famous people to look good, to look like they have money, even though banga na.
1: Thank you very much for that one. Wrapping it up, Sebenzile. I don't care about this pressure because I didn't say I signed up to be a celebrity. I just signed up to be a homie on radio. We all struggling right now. I'm trying to drive to close proximity distances because angifuna ugcwalisa idiesel edurayo khona manje. But one thing we do know is in this day and age, we need to let go of the peer pressure because it doesn't define us. It doesn't define our bank balance, our currency that you see us in, homie, because you see value in us, right? The same way we see value in you. So down with peer pressure. Sizoyivala lapho for today. From me, Ayanda MVP.
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1: Stories making headlines. Hawke's serious organized crime head details how drug exhibits were not properly stored for safekeeping, and emergency services remain on high alert amid torrential weather conditions. A very good evening. I'm Ralepuga Nke. Hawke's head of serious organized crime, Major General Hendrik Flynn, says cocaine exhibits discovered in Isipingo were never taken to a police station for safekeeping. Flynn testified before the Madlanga Commission, where he described the handling of the drug bust as suspicious. This relates to the theft of more than 500 kilograms of cocaine from the Potchefstroom Serious Organized Crime Investigation Unit in June 2021. Wine's reporter Odrile Rabalao has more.
2: Flynn told the commission that standard procedure requires seized drugs to be transported to the nearest police station, in this case Isipingo SAPS, for secure storage. However, KwaZulu-Natal DPCI head Lesecha Sinona initially indicated that a lack of storage space prevented this. That claim has been disputed by Warrant Officer Dan Paramol, who says he was never approached about storing the drugs. His account is supported by Isipingo Station Commander Eric Jacobs, who confirmed that no request was made to use the station. Jacobs added that Isipingo was likely overlooked due to its high-risk location and limited capacity.
3: Could you find any statement in the docket, which is obviously not before us for various reasons, but could you find any statement in the docket where Warrant Officer Paramol says that he said there was no capacity?
4: There's no such statement, Commissioners.
2: Flynn says the drugs were instead diverted to the Potchefstroom Serious Organized Crime Investigation Unit, where they were later stolen under circumstances that remain under investigation. For Y News, I am Udirile Rabalao in Tshwane.
1: Turning to this now, former NPA head Menzi Simelane says the absence of TRC-related prosecutions after 2007 cannot be attributed to the removal of prosecutor Anton Ackerman. He told the inquiry that decisions to enroll or withdraw cases rest solely with prosecutors and not external actors. Simelane maintains there is no evidence that prosecutions were deliberately blocked. Wine News reporter Lebohang Ndashe is following the story and files this report.
5: Advocate Menzi Simelane told the inquiry that he's not aware of any instance during his tenure where a prosecution decision was taken and then interfered with by outside forces. He argued that even if Ackerman's removal had an impact, it would likely have caused only short-term delays while a replacement got up to speed, not a complete halt to prosecutions.
6: Prosecutors must explain that, because the prosecutors are the ones, they are the ones who are responsible for taking a decision to prosecute. After which decision is taken, they are the ones who are responsible for placing the matter on the court roll or removing it, as the case may be. Only they do that and nobody else.
5: This comes as victims' family argue that Ackerman's removal contributed to the collapse of TRC-related cases, citing a near decade-long gap between 2007 and 2016 with no prosecutions or inquests. Simelane also described it as regrettable that some families were forced to turn to the courts to compel prosecutorial decision in unresolved apartheid-era matters. For Wine News, I am Lebohang Ndashe in Johannesburg.
1: Lastly, emergency management services in Ekurhuleni and Johannesburg are on high alert following warnings of torrential weather across the province. The South African Weather Service issued a warning for severe thunderstorms and heavy rainfall in Gauteng that could lead to flooding in low-lying bridges and vulnerable residential areas. Ekurhuleni Disaster and Emergency Management Services spokesperson William Ntladi has urged residents to exercise extreme caution.
7: Pedestrians and motorists are urged to be extremely cautious when approaching low-lying bridges and flooded streams, and as well to be extremely cautious when using heaters to keep warm, because temperatures are as well anticipated to be at their single digits towards mid-teens at maximum. Those performing rituals at the water streams are advised to be extremely cautious as well because of strong water currents. Drowning is imminent. For life-threatening emergencies, residents are urged to call the following number, 011-458-0911.
1: Meanwhile, Johannesburg EMS spokesperson Robert Molaudzi has also urged residents to contact officials if emergency

0: Emergencies do occur.
1: We remain in high alert, monitoring all seven regions of the city for any emergencies which might occur. The residents are encouraged to call our emergency management services command and control center on 011-375-5911 for any life-threatening emergencies.
0: Recapping your top story this hour, Hawke said of serious organized crime, Major General Hendrik Flynn says cocaine exhibits discovered in Isipingo were never taken to a police station for safekeeping. Be sure to follow us on X and on Instagram at YFM. For Y News, I'm Rale Bukhaenke.
2: What time is it, Ria?
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2: Let's do it. 1, 2, 3. 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
0: Busy writing praise.
1: But we never suffer crowds.
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I'm going to go to my house. I'm going to go to my house. I'm going to go to my house. I'm going to go to my house. I'm going to go to my house. I'm going to go to my house. I'm going to go to my house. I'm going to go to my house. I'm going to go to my house. I'm going to go to my house. I'm going to go to my house. I'm going to go to my house. I'm going to go to my house. I'm going to go to my house. I'm going to go to my house. I'm going to go to my house. I'm going to go to my house. I'm going to go to my house. I'm going to go to my house. I'm going to go to my house. I'm going to go to my house. I'm going to go to my house. I'm going to go to my house. I'm going to go to my house. I'm going to go to my house. I'm going to go to my house. I'm going to go to my house. I'm going to go to my house. I'm going to go to my house. I'm going to go to my house. I'm going to go to my house. I'm going to go to my house. I'm going to go to my house. I'm going to go to my house. I'm going to go to my

0: with you. 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I with you. I with you. I with you. I with you. I with you.
1: Give Papa Dog. Yeah, I give Papa Dog Dog. I see my beauty saying, I'm about only two lyrical. I'm one of many, but I'm so relaxed. He's thinking to us about don't be out. I see what was a start. I'm about to say some shop, I'm going to relax. I see my mistake, I'm going to stress. I'm about to say, I'm going to pass. I'm going to be 2029.

0: make sure that we get happy on this beautiful Tuesday evening.
1: Your evening just got a shot of excitement. Happy hour on Y.
0: Oh yes, my happy person. 11 minutes past the hour, 6 p.m. Now, if you were tuned in to the greatest drive time show on earth, and that is Home Run, I mentioned to you that on this Tuesday, we're going to try something new. All right, I'm going to test your morality. Now, I want to see what you, as an ordinary person, as an ordinary South African, would do when your morality is put to the test. And fortnightly, every Tuesday, this is what we're going to do. We're going to put you in different scenarios, and we're going to see how you would do. Now, everything that I'm going to be speaking about is completely fictional. So let's get ready to test your morality. All right, so this story is about Umnumzita, who is called Masimpukama Sidingutemba. Now, Temba just started a brand new job in a cash in transit position, right? Now, he's been at this for about 3 weeks, roughly. And before he joined this specific company, Utemba was already doing security work, you know, your guarding and patrolling. So he timing, corner with Utemba, yabo. But now he's leveled up, you know, and he's become cash in transit as a part of the team. He got his armed license, he got everything, he's all good. So now, Galemini Utemba Akalanga, he notices that when they got to a certain stop in Bryanston, his boss for some reason tells him, hey, you know what, Temba, you must swap with the driver. You're the one that's going to drive whenever we deposit money in the Bryanston ATM. So Temba's like, oh, okay, cool, no problem. And he doesn't question it because, I mean, it is his first day, right? He obliges. But then he notices, man, on the third week, about whenever they get to the Bryanston stop, he gets told to be the one that's driving. So Utemba, as he started 3 weeks ago, he started with this other guy, Masimpikama, and sitting Usihle, yabo. So Utemba tells Usihle, you know, whenever he'd start, patrolling with Utemba, they would always place him very far away from where they usually deposit money whenever they get to the Bryanston ATM, right? So Utemba, you know, he gets told to go to the driver's side, and then Usihle gets told to go and guard from a vantage point of view, yabo, so that when these guys actually decide to deposit money. So then Utabo, I'm gonna lom chita Usihle. Ati, you know what, Sihle? Can we actually just swap posts for today? Fine, Sihle doesn't have a problem. Avum. Another thing that made Utabo very sus about this was that every time they would get to this Bryanston stop, they would seem to take a little bit longer than they usually take with the other stops that they do during the day. Avume ke lo mchita, I shiye iposti yakhe just a little bit earlier, Utabo, because he's already suspecting, but, man, something is going on. And when Utabo gets there, kai figa nyan, you, la machita are actually stealing money from the company, like puppies. So now he's devastated. He's like, oh my goodness, what do I do? And, nah, but la machita, ba yam bon, but, jeez. There's four other guys, right? So him, Utabo, and Usihle were the ones that weren't aware about what's going on, right? So then I want to find out what you would do as a happy person. You discover that your boss is involved in shady dealings, right? You've got two options here. Let's say you go down the whistleblower path. I do not want any parts in this one. I'm actually going to snitch on you guys. Here are the pros, right? Uzabangumtu, who's got integrity and truth. And you could stop your company from losing money and also protecting hundreds of other jobs, right? And you could be protected by the state through witness protection. However, the cons are, maybe you could lose your job and your income immediately because at the end of the day, and they threaten you on the spot. They're like, listen, if you snitch on us, we're going to come for you. We are going to come for you and your family in any and every capacity. Let's say now you're like, Yazin, I'm going to keep quiet. But if I keep quiet, I'm going to sell my silence, meaning that you guys have to pay me to keep quiet. The pros of that obviously are immediate financial gain, you know, maybe even life-changing. Because these guys are stealing a lot of money, like a lot of money. However, the cons are, now that you know about this and you're selling your silence, you no longer just somebody that knows. In the long run, these guys could be like, hey, you now an accomplice of ours, you know? And if they would expose that, the consequences would be way harsher than what they would have been in the beginning.

0: right? And you would lose your leverage and you would have assigned price to your values. Now, I want to find out from you, as a happy person, while we're testing your morality, what would you do in this situation? Think about it and think about it thoroughly. You know that your boss is involved in shady dealings. Do you report them and risk your job? Or is your silence for sale? It's a beautiful Tuesday evening, my happy person. Let's get happy while we're doing this. And which side is it actually standing on? Keep it locked and loaded on the only frequency that moves you.
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1: 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Happy

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1: Y. I want you to help me complete the sentence. I hate this fashion item. You will never catch me dead in...
2: Jet. You will never catch me dead in a bubble skirt. Yo. I absolutely hate that skirt so much because why do I look like a balloon?
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As a pullulim, catch me on the gram, on the corner slinging empathies. I be feeding fam with the flows and the similes. I've a pack with this shit, since squish. Better shame, do this over gang, but to so much shit.

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1: Taking the first or the second step in content creation isn't easy, but with grind, it can be. 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
1: 37 minutes past the hour, 6 p.m. Itlashelimiyoli, Kamalam Gusnai, and I am the guy to make sure that you are having yourself a happy old time on this beautiful evening. However, while we're getting happy, I'm putting your morality to the test. Now, big disclaimer, all of these situations that we're talking about are very, very fictional.

0: panel. Nothing is happening in real time, but I want to find out from you, because Imadlanga Commission is happening right now, and I've been seeing a lot of talks online of what people would do in certain situations. I decided to bring this to the test. So I want to find this out from you, my happy person. You discover that your boss is involved in really shady dealings. What do you do in that situation? You've got two options. Do you then, A, report them, saving a lot of jobs, saving your company a lot of money, or B, buy your silence, tell them, listen guys, if you want me to keep quiet, you've got to pay me. Let's take another voice note coming through.
1: Lifigiri xesha elimyoli. 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
0: Mm.
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0: Hey! 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Let's take another voice note.
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0: Don't go out. What do you do when your boss is involved in shady dealings? Do you report them? And maybe you risk losing your job, not only your job, but your life? Or maybe you put your silence up for sale. Drop that voice note over on the Y app. Let's keep the good times flowing and the music always pulsing out.
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1: 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I mean, just speak here, Lord. 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
0: Your evening just got a shot of excitement. 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
1: Nadia.

0: banger. It is called Get It Sexy. And on the back of that, we had Aries featuring Blackie on this one. And the song is called Sneaky. Or Blackie featuring Aries, rather. Regardless, it's time for us to get happy.
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0: 54 minutes past the hour, 6 p.m. And on this beautiful, cold Tuesday, what is that word that Ayanda used on Home Run? Guaba Guaba. I think it was Guaba Guaba Tuesday. I'm making sure that I've got you with some good music, man, and we are testing your morality. Long story short, if you're just joining us right now, Kukolomchi Dawutembo just started a job at a cash and transit heist, right? Why am I saying heist? At a cash and transit job, right? And he realized that his colleagues are actually up to nonsense. They're actually stealing the money. Wababag. And then his colleagues now said to him that, listen, man, you can either snitch on us and we're going to threaten to unalive you and your family, or you could just join us and keep quiet and we'll pay for your silence. I want to find out from you, as a happy person, what would you do when you find out that your boss is involved in shady dealings? Do you report them and risk your job? Or maybe, is your silence for sale? And I have to say, I am so shocked at the number of happy people who are just saying, me, Ritseni, I am within, I will do it, I will keep quiet, my silence is definitely for sale. Not one, and I mean not one happy person has come through and said, you know what, I'm actually gonna keep quiet and do the right thing and actually just snitch on these guys. Because everybody is suffering because the economy is not doing wonderfully. And we've all seen what's going on with the Madlanga Commission. There's also like the downside of snitching, of, you know, you being unalived. Let's take the last voice note coming through. Hopefully this one is going to be somebody who's saying, you know what, Snaya, I would actually like snitch.
2: Oh, Snaya, man. It's your boy, FTUWITXM. Do it, Mr. Joined himself. Hey, Snaio, man, guy. Yes, Lambi, let's die. Yes, Lambi, so the salary is not enough.
3: You need.
2: Government is coupling everything, but forget to couple the salary, Vich. Kuning ogu at risk family kwamina kwamsebenzi yabo so nzakera vala mromo ningenze zip la mlomeni la sivale mromo madoda akithi esilambile silambe sibaningi angifuni futhi iza ngama iwawa or iza kuphi kuphi bele bayilethenge Woolisberg
0: ngizoke
2: Woolisberg isaye it's your boy MD WIT.
0: Who's just like, you know what, this is what I do, I just decide to do the right thing. Which leads me to believe that the only reason why everybody is shaming what's going on in the country with this terrible level of corruption is because we are not involved. Maybe if we were involved, this is what I'm noticing. There's one more voice note coming in. I kind of want to risk it for the biscuit and hope that this person is going to say, hey, Snaya, you know what? I will do the right thing. Ask who's out here, Mbutin.
4: Snaya, man. So let me tell you something about the government. And it's not just the South African government. The government can prove to anyone what a crime does pay, bruh. And let me tell you something. They take the 25%, bruh, to protect themselves, and they take 25% to do whatever we want to see on the street, but it's not like they're doing it, and they take 50% straight to their pocket, to their family and stuff. That 25% I'm talking about to protect themselves, Snaya, is that 25% that they hire police with your money as a taxpayer. As a taxpayer, they hire the police and pay those police with the taxpayers money. Then they buy them guns to come and shoot you. When the very same person who sponsors the guns and pay this very same person, he come and shoot you. with the rubber bullet. Or they, you pay tax, they buy guns, they hire someone, they call him a police, they pay the person with your money. They buy a gun for that person with their money. They buy a rubber bullet for their money to come and shoot you, Snai. If you are not, you do it. Hurry, government is not doing anything. Hey, government, hey, mama, you stole the money. Then they call the police, go and shoot that person. The very same person who get paid by your tax, the very same person who hold the gun that is from your tax, the very same person who have the rubber bullet, and he also deployed there to get an extra money to come and shoot you.
1: Sinaye on why.
0: Niyabona ke corrupt politicians in any sense leyo yona. 0 ounce of integrity, because this has just been normalized. We've seen this happening almost everywhere. Everywhere you look, there's going to be corruption. No wonder this is the POV. No wonder this is the perspective that we've got. And Nyani, for real, my take home from this today is that people are just really hating on the corrupt politicians because they can't get in. You're hating on the other side because they can't get in. But you know what, though? You could always get it on Happy Time and Good Moments right here on the only frequency that moves you. It's time for me to step outside the booth and let Club Y come through on the decks. And on the decks today, our one and only Samba's going to blaze it up. And you know he always comes through with that heat. So do make sure you do not turn off that dial. From myself, Osnaye, wherever you are, whatever it is that you're going to be doing, let them know. Just like this song coming through from T.I. That Nisamba, nowhere.

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3: 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Louis bag, that's a lot. You tryna get what I got. You claiming it's real, but it's not.
2: But your girl, well, your girl prefers this kind of music. And I'm a gents jam to this. So you can never win, right?
4: Right? Right?
2: Wrong. And we can tell you why. This is the frequency that moves you.
5: Hey. Did somebody say we getting uncensored? Nasty. Oh my God. Hey.

0: You gotta love sounds from Tillerman. This one is simply titled 5 to 7. Uncensored on your radio. The one named Utozo Madala. Even on a double up Tuesday. How you doing? You all right? Well, to kickstart the show, we always do a little something called What The.
1: Have you ever felt like this?
2: Oh my God.
1: Or like this? Damn! This is your time to vent and let us know what was your
3: What the
1: moment.
0: All right, it's real simple. You send a voice note using the Wi-Fi map and you tell me what in the past 24 hours shocked you or just blew you away. It's South Africa, okay? If you've been on social media, you'll know there's politicians getting arrested, questioned. There's just so much happening. I've got something happening to me on a more personal side of things. I've been attempting to do my laundry for the past 3 days straight, and Johannesburg weather, as well as Mother Nature, just completely disagree. So I did like three loads, and I hung them out, went out to go get some stuff for the house, came back, and it was raining. So now my clothes have that damp smell. You know that damn smell, like no matter how much deodorant you use, no matter how much cologne you use, you just smell like damp. That's my what the, and I can't change it because the weather's still really bad outside. Please offer some assistance because as it stands, my entire lounge is just clothing everywhere. Shirts, and you know me and my two-piece everywhere, and it smells really, really damp. How do you guys deal with it? My gosh, I just had to get that off my chest. It's your turn now. It's your turn to express what your what the is. It's very simple. If you don't have it, download the YFM app. Drop a voice note. Keep it short. Keep it sweet. We call it what the. Who or what frustrated you? Could also be good. I mean, Samba was on Club Y and he killed it on the decks. Maybe it's that. Anything I want to know. Welcome to it, man. It's called Uncensored on Y.
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0: This is The Fake, literally the F-A-K-E, simply titled Harry Potter. Oh, Harry Potter, I'm just being spicy, man. Uncensored is on your radio. Happy Tuesday to you and yours. First hour is dedicated to your day. How was it? Did anything or anyone annoy you? Think about it, because if the answer is yes, I'm going to need you to send me a voice note using the YF map and break it down for me. Just keep it short, keep it sweet, and promise you won't swear, yeah?
1: Hola. Ashish Pagana.
0: Yeah.
1: Evening, my wires. Yo, I'm waiting. Man, I'm just an Uber driver. Also, what annoyed me today is some other guy. Yo, I want Panama. That guy. Just get in the car. Legend 55.
0: Hi,
1: so we sell the Legend 55. Which Bafarama Estras. Happen a security company got the VIP protection company. And Mamotia Pegas.
0: You know what he's doing, bro? He's practicing his lies on you. Yabo? Lapo Begaya corner, he was going to have to get there and deliver the same amount of lies. Hey, sometimes it feels like it's a sport. Like, umuzo lo muntu ukuthi we are practice. But yeah, that's actually really, really funny. Thank you for sharing that. Maybe you out and about and you got caught lying and that's your what the... Oh, someone was lying to you too. Well, here's a little dedication for you then. It's my client. It's called Qiniso. Keep the truth coming through. What's your what the for tonight?
2: Uncensored. Exclusive to Y.

0: beautiful jam coming through from Clyde. It's called Iqiniso. Thank you so much for choosing 99.2 on this Double Up Tuesday. It's all about what the, nah? You got to send me a voice note breaking down the past 24 hours of your day. Did anyone stress you, annoy you, or grind your gears? Mindlo just came through with this.
1: Tools Madala.
0: Oh, now?
1: Grand up the studio, Tami. Yeah, Mindlo speak here, Lord. I mean, I'm fit to my what the F, but bra, yo, I'm fit. I can't come on to my Ilium Fool and fit. I want to live full and fit to Namchanji being say Fonsbeck. I want to lie Oriental Plaza juice, CBD. I am fit. I'm full of my net. I want my meal up and a pan. 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I'm not out in kitchen. I'm going to get them fast.
0: Sure.
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0: mina mindlo ngeke ngikhleke mara Let me give you context. Miljo Spikiri is one of my favorite listeners. I know exactly how tall he is. He's so tall that he even once told me that he doesn't wear shorts. That's how tall he is. You know what I mean? So I feel that pain. Eish, askis, my brother. Forgive yourself. Life goes on. But yeah.

0: I can also imagine it, like, in my head.
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0: It's always a Maza with Y and Smirnoff Ice. 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
2: The Way Up. Will removing foreign nationals mean a reduce in unemployment? Does that necessarily mean that the unemployment rates will decrease?
3: There's not enough baby jobs just for South Africans, just point blank period. Because South African doctors, nurses, teachers are chilling right now at home with qualifications. There's not much foreign nationals that could take those type of jobs.
4: Corruption is so institutionalized from the top down that we are squabbling and sort of running around for like the 5% of wealth that exists in the country, while the people up there are split in the 95 greedily.
5: These guys, they are competing with us in every field. There's no zippers a shop before Laban Bafig. There's no snaba tabakunda uchan before Laban Bafig. There's no snaba tabakunda inuel before Laban Bafig. There's no snaba mama seven the machine before Laban Bafig. Are you calling Tabantabafigelabafiga by years at Nebisna years?
3: If we had more money, South Africans would take those jobs because they would have more money to pay.
6: 5 to 9 a.m. only. On Y. Hits that satisfy. Y.

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0: Uzalana so.
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0: sounds coming through from El Chapo on Y. It's called Snogo Nogo. What a naughty title. What a sexy jam right here, 99.2. Listen, do yourself a favor. Download the YFM app today. You can experience us from anywhere around the world. If not just me, if I am not selling it to you, think about having all the Club Y DJs in your pocket when you travel around the world. For Mahal, yeah? Uncensored on your radio, though. It's all about what the... I need you to drop me a voice note breaking down, Oguti. Kahle, who stressed or annoyed you throughout the day? And I got something from Ufigile. Hopefully, we can fix her situation.
1: Hi, Chut Matala. Hi, Wires.
0: Hello.
1: 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I think of the year. 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We live in a family house, ne? 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
2: No man,
1: okay, sharp. I made peace with that. 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
0: Thank you for sharing. And believe it or not, I've been in a similar situation. I don't necessarily need to mention who or what member of my family, but I had a member within my family who was dealing with addiction. And he would do these kind of things as well. Nuvugi TV ngeko, uvugi phone yakho ingeko, uvugi imali oboyibekile somewhere ingeko. In case you don't know, ukurufa is to steal in your own neighborhood, in your own home, stealing from your grandmother or grandfather. The only solution is rehab. I could ask the wires to send voice notes giving you advice. The only solution is rehab. And what sucks about rehab is that the person needs to want to go to rehab. If abafuni, you'll take them a couple of weeks later, they're back, or even months, and they're doing the same thing. But for you, the only thing you can do is rehab.

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1: And peep the motion, because this isn't just radio. 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The RSA in your DNA, what AI can't replicate. This is the unstoppable era, meaning we won't stop playing hits, sharing your stories, and reflecting your vibes, because we are in service of the future.
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0: Relax, I'm also panic. I saw my yomu. To hammer on my playlist, the Black Diamond on Y. What a jam. Thank you so much for choosing 99.2. I'm a A-lista vele. We're about to wrap up what the of the day. Very simple. You send me a voice note breaking down who or what annoyed you in the past couple of hours. And we're actually going to wrap it up with Uriya. Wagwan, Waji.
1: San Bonani, Mawaya.
0: Hola.
1: Uriya, Lona, your favorite Uber driver. What's up, Tools?
0: Later.
1: I hope you're good, my brother. My what the is going on with the fuel prices? Guys, ipetroli khubukile, like, we blinked, like, just the other day. Iyakhubuka futhi namhlanje. Well, at midnight. What's going on? Like, we're going to end up walking to wherever we need to go. And I do e-hailing. So... I will feel it tomorrow when I go port again. That's my what the. I don't understand. I don't get it. The people that were creating all the fakes, the alcohol, you know, all of these things during like COVID and stuff. Step forward. We need you.
0: Hey, they must step forward. If you can make fake alcohol, can't you make fake fuel? I'm telling you now, we are going back to taxis. Yeah, but I would have never be in a taxi. Okay, let's see what happens when the prices go up, because Comba is still the cheapest. It's not the flashiest. Hey, there's no Taxi Black or Quantum Black, but it will get you there because it's really getting to that point. So much so that just after 9 o'clock, we're actually going to unpack this conversation. I'll let you know how and what will be happening when we open up the mic. But before that, destination playlist nil needs to happen. Barbara's not in, but the solution will still be made. Stick around to see what I mean.
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0: 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This one is called Bow for 10.9. 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
0: All right, let's get into Destination Playlist. It's really simple, right? We choose a destination and then we cater the playlist. Usually I'll do this with Barbara, but I'm riding solo today and she beat me last week. So I'm going to take the perks of riding solo. By the way, she is doing better. I was able to chat to her. But if you want to show her some love, please send her a message on her inbox, IG, TikTok. She's not feeling too well. But Destination Playlist today is going to be something a bit personal and I'll tell you why. This was inspired by a playlist I came across on my Spotify, which was inspired by one of the toughest breakups I have ever gone through. I'm a Taurus, okay? It's rare for me to fall in love. I'm in love right now. I'm healed. I'm happy. But before this particular moment in time, yo, I was dealing with South African baddies. Kuti bet. But this particular one, the one that made me create a playlist, I remember the highlight of it, or the worst part. Let me start at the beginning. We dated for like 6-7 months. It was close to her living with me. And then all of a sudden she disappeared like a fart. You know how fart is? It stinks really bad. And then all of a sudden it's gone. Well, she was there. Like, really with me. And then all of a sudden she was gone. Right? So, this is my playlist dedicated to her. And breaking up with her. And moving away from those feelings. Don't judge me. There's a lot of emotions, a lot of statements, but I know out there, there's someone who can relate to this. Because what really made it painful was that the one time I went out to a party and I bumped into her and she was with her new guy. You know those guys who got a six pack on their back? I don't even have hair, bro. This guy has... Yeah, he's got a fade. And she looks so happy. I felt so sad. Can you relate with that? If you can, let's take a young journey with music. This is what my destination playlist sounds like today.

0: with you.
1: As you can tell, I was very angry, okay?
0: You look dumb, man. Wow. With you. I got a million truths.
1: And then I realized I'm actually the catch. And also Sola. So stick around as we take a trip with music on Destination Playlist.
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1: Hotter than the rest, better than the best. 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
2: asabe GP The destination is healing. Lalela uzosola, move on. Life goes on. You are the catch. Oh, man. That was amazing for me. I hope you enjoyed it as much as I did. First hour of Uncensored is done and dusted. In case you don't know, I am the one named Tools of my dad. I'm about to open up the mic. And earlier on, a voice note came in from Uriya. Let me just remind you.
3: Sanbonani, Sanbonani, Mawaya. Uriya, Lona, your favorite Uber driver. What's up, Tools? I hope you're good, my brother.
2: Yes.
3: What is going on with the fuel prices? Guys, I petrol ikhubukile, like, we blinked, like, just the other day.
2: Mm-hmm. You see, from that, right, we've decided to have a conversation with you because, yeah, fuel's gone up. Eventually, and that's why I'm asking you, right, because at 12 o'clock, fuel prices are going up even further. Are you one of those people who queues or races to go queue at the fill-up station before the petrol hike? Or have you actually just accepted your fate? That, you know, it is what it is. It's like, I'm just going to put it to the game. Because I know a lot of people who are at the petrol station in queues that look like that other bank I'm not going to mention. You know what I mean? Other people today were just like, yeah, fine, amos. Yeah? So are you one of those people who chews or rushes to go chew up to fill up your tank before the actual petrol hike hits? Or are you one of the people that have just accepted it is what it is? Think about it. Drop me that voice note because in the next 10 minutes, we open up that mic.
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6: Ya kokoti piano nga putsura kutsujo.
4: But the budget is saying, relax, Wise got you with this. I'm a dola, a boom, so tell her. And this.
7: Uya zenzen.
4: And this. And this. Reminding you that this is the frequency that moves you.
8: Oh, no, no, no, no, no.
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bay. Nishuba babantu, oban bon. Lenting am now, mangi bon. Kululeg, so kupuga says, Nego kula wet, and o kulu says. Ya unkulu unkulu mkulu vele wakwe tukulega uze kulele sinze zikokobe hibo mkulu ya uzo wa ukokobe. Okay, cool.

0: Sounds coming through from Umawelele. This one is called All My Life. What a beautiful, beautiful love song. It's time for us to open up the mic.
1: Anyone else who would like to share with us tonight?
2: Yeah.
3: What did he say?
4: It's about to go down.
0: Oh, it's about to go down indeed. We did mention earlier on that we've got a question for you. Hopefully you can help us out, because Mina, I don't know these things. Eh? Maybe you do. Are you one of those people who choose to fill up before a petrol hike, or have you just accepted your fate and said, you know what, charge it to the game. It is what it is. Earlier on, I was hanging out with a friend of mine. His name is Cypher. And he drives a very classic car, like the OG Minis. And one thing he always brags about is the fact that petrol never affects him, fuel hikes never. You know what I mean? Like, he's one of those guys. It's a vintage, it's a classic. And he's not lying, it's a beautiful car. But today, he was racing to go queue and fill up. So I asked him to send a voice note just to find out how that went down.
5: What's going on, Wires? What's happening? Who's Madala?
0: Hola.
5: It's your boy Sidezy up in the heezy. Hey, man, Tools, I don't know what's going on out here, man. I'm trying to fight off that early winter flu right now. Got up out of bed. I was like, oh, my God, I forgot that midnight, it's the petrol hike. So your boy had to get up out there in the rain and go to the gas station. I'm telling you, bruh, it is mayhem out there. Mm. You literally are queuing off the road into the garage. It is packed. I don't know how that garage that I went to even has petrol right now. I don't even know if it's going to make any difference, to be honest with you. But, hey, that three, four rand.

0: is the difference between 4 liters with the 100 bucks,
1: yeah,
0: or 3 point something liters with the 100 bucks. You know what I'm saying? So hey, might as well save up a good 100-200 bucks right now. So that's pretty much the difference it's gonna make, really, for my whip tomorrow. Anyway, yeah. Good luck, South Africa. We're in for another one. Let's go to the dollar.
1: Thank you, Cypher. As I always say, South Africa is a movie and we are the main characters. So we have to develop with this current situation. And after 12 o'clock, in case you didn't know, right, there will be a fuel hike effective as of Wednesday, the 6th of May. So just to break it down, when it comes to petrol, 93 and 95 will go up with 3 rand 27 cents per litre. Diesel will go up to a whopping 6 rand 19 cents per litre. That is insane. That is crazy. And I'm just trying to understand, what's the point in filling up now? Do you really, really save? Because in my brain, I'm thinking, okay, fine. If you are an e-hailing driver or you're a person that uses your car a lot, you'll save on one fuel tank. The prices will still be up next week. And the time you spend waiting there, isn't that like, I don't know, money? Because they say time is money. I don't know. Maybe I'm being ignorant and you can enlighten me or teach me. And that's why I'm asking you. Are you one of those people who choose to fill up before a petrol hike, or have you accepted fate and just said, you know what, I'm going to charge it to the game? If you're just like Cypher and you went to the petrol station, please send me a voice note and break it down. What's your reasoning? What have you saved? Do you get what I mean? Because like I said, I could be ignorant and you might teach me something. If you're one of those people who are just saying you are charging into the game, I also want to hear from you too. Because this could all just be a trap to make people go buy petrol all of a sudden. Or maybe I'm wrong. So again, are you one of those people who choose to fill up before a petrol hike? Or have you accepted your fate and said, ah, suga, Mina, I'm going to charge it to the game.
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0: Sounds coming through from Lou Musician. Pori's also on this one. It's called Isthombe Esihle. And listen, I feel like long distance relationships are going to be in trouble with this whole fuel hike. Number one is Isthombe Esihle. Hey, yeah, yeah. It's going to be tricky to want to visit them. Unsense is on your radio, by the way. Tools Madala's asking you a very simple question. Are you one of those people who choose to fill up before a petrol hike? Or have you accepted your fate and just said, you know what? Charge it to the game. My peace is more important. I don't want to be going to a station and waiting, Jay. Ngati, I'm leaving the FNB stadium after a derby. You know that feeling? It's just a lot for me. Maybe it's different for you. Let's start with Mzizi.
1: Evening, my family. At this point, let's just accept our fate. Some of us, hey. Because I'm still working and the lines are crazy out here. Life of a driver is not nice.
0: Aski is my brother. We'll move on to D.
2: Hi, Tools.
0: Hello.
2: Hi, listeners. Yo, this conversation caught me at the right time. I literally just went out of the house to pour petrol right now because my light was on. It was flashing. Mind you, I drive a Hyundai i10, and I just put 200. Before, 200 used to register like my 4 bars. Right now, it hasn't even registered. It's still on, the light is still on. Okay, but anyway, the question is, do I really, strike it, or do I just accept? Now I'm just accepting, guys, because kiafana. Even if we just fight or whatever, nothing is gonna happen, you know. The reason why there's a reason behind the petrol's increasing. So if that reason doesn't change, the petrol prices are not gonna change.
0: Right.
2: But I will complain about it, but I'll just accept it. I'm not gonna be one of those people that are gonna, you know, petition and what. I kiafana, Shem.
0: Or one of those people that race to the garage like you did right now. I can't stand like places that are just flooded with people, because people also end up being unkind. Now you're hooting, now you're screaming, that's getting lost. I can't deal with it. But I also understand every cent counts. This is South Africa. If the fuel prices are going up now, it means things are only going to get more and more expensive. So if you can save, why not? That's why I'm asking you. Are you one of those people who choose to fill up before a petrol hike? Or have you accepted to go to your fate as your fate? Hey, you bring it to the game. Drop me that voice note and let me know.
3: Flying fish is surprising, eh?
4: How surprising?
3: It's like Roman soldiers and knights. My brother's a Zulu Roman soldier.
4: A Zulu Roman soldier.
5: We do it for Sparta.
6: Oh, Sparta and Manje.
3: And he's also a father of dragons, though.
6: Dragon, keep humble.
4: Flying fish is surprising, eh?
3: Yeah, surprisingly good.
7: Flying fish, surprisingly good. South Africa, B-Shop. Not for persons under the age of 18.
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9: 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Now, let's be honest. 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

0: sounds coming through from AWO. It's called Pezguen Durachon Uncensored. 5th of May, 2026. Yeah. Just keep in mind, after the 6th of May, the petrol is going up. The prices are going up is what I meant. And they're not going up for the better. Yes, if you drive a car, you might be potentially racing to a garage near you. We're discussing if whether or not that's a good idea or a bad idea. In fact, I'm asking you this very simple question. Are you one of those people who choose to fill up before a petrol hike, or have you accepted your fate and just said, you know what, better to the game? It is what it is. I asked you to drop a voice note using the Wi-Fi map. I am loving the different responses. Let's see. Let's start with Untlanta for now. Yeah?
1: Oh, Tools Matala.
0: Oi, oi.
1: Zin la pumpuetu in the pileti.
0: Yeah.
1: I'm not a full tank dog. Like, I'm not a dog because I mean, I do a Bolt and Uber for part time. So I just went to the garage, dog, and told her, man, it's a dog. I'm aligned with you. And the man, your dog, I had a takeaway earlier on. So now I'm feeling guilty with the man, lay a takeaway. Go be at least here, quality full tank. And what's happening is I think it's a save at least for this week, even though next week is a billing teleputi. But at least the 6 rand laying is saving to it goes a long way. I feel like it will go a long way.
0: I feel like your voice went extremely high-pitched as soon as you said that. Almost like you don't even believe it, but okay. I'll take your word, Mr. Ntlantla. So, mnyama, wenutin.
2: Tools Matala.
0: Hola.
2: Good evening, my brother. Good evening, Mawaya. Baba, you know. I mean, I don't know. Maybe I'm as ignorant as you. Like, I just don't care. Even now, I'm passing by engine garage light hot. I won't even drive in, I don't care. You see now, with this hike, liter is going to be around 26 rands. 2022, fuel price was over 27 rands. We still drove cars and worked. E-hailing drivers were there. No one ever died. So what's the point now? You go pile up a garage only to save a 3 rand manje, then starting from shift ya koma my intermittent exercise for you to top up, we are already paying 3 rands extra. Like, this is just simple, program your mind. Like, I thinking this in yan. Like, what I was getting now, mang tela 300, I now know if I wanna get the same amount of liters I used to get in the 300, maybe I have to add an extra clipper. 110 yana, I'm getting the same thing. Guys, we ain't gonna change our economy. Our economy is gonna be crazy like this. If you are not driving by 2022, you'll never know what I just spoke about. But if you were a liter by that time was 27 rands, there were people that were driving my Corolla Quest by then doing e-hailing. They never died. So yeah, you can just go to the garage. Translate yourself, save 3 rand for today, salary tomorrow, plus 3 rand.
0: So, Mnyama, you really don't care, eh? You're so passe, and I love it. In case you just joined us, the question is, are you one of those people who choose to fill up

0: bro, because you find a dude is spanning about like a so he casually my new way. I'm a president of new, so we have to capitalize for manje. I was as with Sasa play corners, Palisella Pella, bro. I told him a garage, a buyer, and when I was my MG, that's hell.
1: I'm glad that we're getting two sides to the coin. Someone saying yes, it does make a difference. Other people saying no, they barely care. It is what it is. But maybe you have a difference in opinion. Riddle me this. How would you answer this question? Are you one of those people who choose to fill up before a petrol hike? Or have you accepted your fate and you're just thinking, you know what? Bill it to the game, man. Let me know.
2: The Way Up.
3: Will removing foreign nationals mean a reduce in unemployment? Does that necessarily mean that the unemployment rates will decrease?
4: There's not enough maybe jobs just for South Africans, just point blank period. Because South African doctors, nurses, teachers are chilling right now at home with qualifications. There's not much foreign nationals that could take those type of jobs.
5: Corruption is so institutionalized from the top down that we are squabbling and sort of running around for like the 5% of wealth that exists in the country, while the people up there are split in the 95, greedy.
6: These guys, they are competing with us in every field. There's no zippers a shop before Laban Bafil. There's no snap about Kunda Uchan before Laban Bafil. There's no snap about Puta Kunda Inuel before Laban Bafil. There's no snap about Mama Seven Zemakishin before Laban Bafil. Are you going to Tabanta Figela Bafil by years at the best?
4: If we had more money, South Africans would take those jobs because they would have more money to pay.
2: 5 to 9 a.m. Only on Y.
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0: beautiful number coming through from Haile. It's called I'm Okay. Wherever you are this Tuesday evening, I hope you are more than okay, especially considering the fact that, yes, petrol is going up. In fact, that's why we're asking you today on Uncensored. Are you one of those people who choose to fill up before a petrol hike? Or have you accepted your fate and you understand it is what it is? We actually had a listener who came through and said that. He's literally driving past all the fancy cars that are currently filling up. Here's King Arthur coming through. What do you say, Maji?
1: Tools, my dollar. Evening, my wire. So I think for me personally, if it wasn't for the fact that I was on the light earlier this afternoon, where I had driven already 40 k's on the light, okay, I would have not filled up. I would have passed the garage. So I ended up waiting in line and filling up full tank, or I would have done it now, because I'm back on the out to grind. So yeah, so I would have done it now or anyway, so I would have done it today one way or another because the light was on. But if it wasn't for the light, I would have waited until the light was on to fill up. So whether it came tomorrow, whether it had been in 2 days' time, that's when I would have put fuel, whether the price is going up or not. It's an advantage of having a fleet card through work where the price is not really your concern in that moment of time. You just need to worry about when do you fill up, because obviously there's limits and T's and C's about having that fleet card. So yeah, so for me it's based on when I need the fuel for the vehicle, not on what's happening with the price, to be honest.
0: I won't lie, people that drive electric cars right now are having a field day. They are having the time of their lives. Theo, what do you say?
2: Hi, Uncensored family. I have accepted my fate. It is what it is. I just fill up and go. I don't even look at the liters, how many liters it is anymore. It's just the fill up and go. Whether it goes up or down, it doesn't matter anymore.
0: The issue with that is, Theo, not everyone can afford

0: mentality, unfortunately. Siya Baba.
1: What up, Tools? What up, G?
0: Hola.
1: Hey, Jani, Tools, I'm a dala.
0: Yeah.
1: Hey, what up, Wires? I would say on this one, a 7 cent, your common sense. If your tank is almost empty, then it makes sense to go and fill up. You understand? And but if your tank is half tank or quarter full, then you're just stressing yourself because you're not going to save much. So I would say, and if you have a couple of cars, it makes sense also because now if you have more cars, it's more savings. So I would say use logic, man, and use the nearest garage. And usually I go there around 11. And when I have time, if I don't have time, I don't have time. And when I get there, I will go to a nearest garage. If I get there, there's no fuel in by that time, then it's okay. I go back home. So I would say I'm still up for it, man. Last time I saved like close to 900 for all of my cars. The one that I saved most to is my Barky. I saved like 500 to 600 with that one. So I'll say I'm up for it, you know. Those couple of bucks were saved by versus Singwa Seingani, like in 500, but it's Singwa Seingani for a whole month. So I'll say, if you have to, and you have time, and you can go there. But
0: all right, thank you so much for that, bro. Yeah, look, I won't lie. We're getting different types of voice notes, different perspectives. One thing I keep hearing from The Wire is common sense. Common sense is not always common. That's the thing. That's why we got to have these kind of conversations. So I'm asking you for the last time. We've got about 10 more minutes before we step on out of here. Are you one of those people who choose to fill up before a petrol hike, or have you just accepted your fate? Drop your voice note and let us know.
2: You know the secret. People always think it's the jersey playing, but you know better. It's you. You gotta be special. Not just in one game, but special day in and day out. You have to be true to yourself. Play with flair. 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

0: tools in future. I want to turn to overreact for no reason. Just imagine scatters or spender for that food tank who tweeted it up at Karachi. Then after a few days, you're going back to pump the price the we balegelo. We save the manje kanjalo. 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I'm not in tune the shandies in fit. Anytime you tell me.
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0: It's Sir with John Redcorn, right here, 99.2. Uncensored is the name of the show. The mic is open, and the question is, are you one of those people who choose to fill up before a petrol hike, or have you just accepted your fate? I asked you to drop a voice note using the YFM app. I've been loving the interaction. Let's see who we're going to wrap it up with. Let's start with Utapelo.
1: Hi, tools, Patala. Good evening, Wayas. It's there. We can't run away from it. We are chelly petrol. I've been a taxi driver and just spun the whole day. The full tank is smelling it. I suspend the Let's just forget it. Just tell yourself, go to the engine. Extra from now on. I'm going to change. I'm a pole driver, I'm a Uber driver, they can tell you. Also to save really for the day, but it's also 7 the whole day. The full tank, they might pay really. What do you say? What's your thing? Hi, guys. I see I'm getting in, so you can know me too. We see as good as we are up, even though we're about to sing a panic, the government, it is not panic. But they're going to go to your fans, so panic and more. And then to lazo shincha, from now on, the more they fight, the more the petrol goes up. That's it. Tuz Matala.
0: Thank you, Khutmani.
1: Thank
0: you, Khutman Lam. You see, now you got to listen to Upra TB because he's been doing this for years. And if this is his approach to things, you have to listen.

0: right? Especially if you're also in the e-hailing service. You save now, but in a day or two, you're back in the very same situation or the very same position. Here's another one coming in from Utsiro.
1: I'll choose Matala.
0: Hola.
1: And hey, Lady Barbara. Hey, in the way of petrol, guys. Yo, scala spanning. No, ngeke silungi. It's too much. But there's one thing for sure. I'm definitely not queuing up at the petrol station, waiting over 20 minutes. Ogara traffic ya go toll gate just to fill up that extra 3 randanyana ela per liter. Then the next thing you fill it up, and you know when the car has full tank, brah. Hey, you will hammerse it, man. I'm definitely not doing that. Not one of those people who's going to sit there waiting just to fill up. The next thing, next week, you're still going to pour the same petrol that you were running away from a day before. Maya pezulu maya man irufiwile maya iwile
0: irufiwile exetsego. Thank you so much for that, man. I really want to see the hotmans that like to rev mina at the robots. Ishaya hotman ishaya yabo manje ushayi wallet. Let's wrap it up with Utati.
2: Oh bra tulusu
0: man lami
2: ulama waya. It is what it is. It is what it is. As lame as a chain, so have fun. You cry, you don't cry, it's the same thing. You fill up today, you fill up tomorrow, it's the same thing. Oksala, when you wake up in the morning, it's 27 rand samt. So it's pointless to wait in the very long queues. And then some petrol stations, they say the petrol is finished, just saving it. Abo, but I so have fun. Now at least I've got enough petrol to wake up in the morning and do the morning rush. All about it, just pandin se pambi, they got fun.
0: And that's all we can do. Keep going, right? Here's what I want you to take away from this whole conversation. This is not just a petrol problem. It's a cost of living problem, which naturally has a ripple effect. But today's focus was around petrol, so I'm going to give you some practical, no fluff ways to soften the blow. This will make petrol cheaper, but again, it will soften the blow. Number one, don't run your tank too low. Don't wait for the light to go on or whatever percentage your car uses. Don't run your tank too low, because then you'll be forced to fill at bad times. Number two, try and fill up early in the week, early in the morning. Less queues, less pressure, more control. And thirdly, use rewards. I don't know how many times I've been in a car with a friend of mine and he's speaking about e-bucks or smart shopper or all those things. If you want to start saving, save with those things because they will help. There's also driving tweaks like, you know, revving less, keeping your tire pressures, you know, 100, or let me say, keeping your tire pressure where it's supposed to be. This saves about 3 to 5% apparently on fuel. So when you go to the garage, ask the guy who's actually filling you up to check the pressure on your tires. It may save you. Again, avoid acceleration. I'll drive a German car. I hope you got German petrol, my friend. Just like that, the show is done and dusted. Thank you so much for hanging out with me. I am back again tomorrow, same time and even sweeter service. I leave you with this one.

We're not saying your feed is boring, but following at YFM would help. Why? Our heart beats rhythm.

Yeah, sure. 19 minutes after 10 o'clock. This is my Nkosazana Daughter on this one, Singa Pacino Kikai. Baby Sanga Selema Tunzi, live on Savage Nights on the Wire. Welcome to it. In case you just tuned in, my dog, my name is Thabo X. And as you know, Chayami, who X on Solfege, is always in the damn building. We do this one every single Monday to Wednesday between 10 p.m. to midnight, exclusive to Wire. Spangay. All right, so my dog, if you're having an amazing chew.

0: birthday. Shout out to you. Let me give you some damn love. You get me? All right. So first of all, the petrol prices are crazy. I don't know if I'm the only person reacting to this petrol price stuff right now, bro. It is so bad. The economy is going through the most. And I think I'm also going through the most because of this particular economy. The economy is not easy for us right now. And it got me thinking that the way things are so bad, there's certain words that we use to react to these particular situations. And I want to talk about that in the next couple of minutes. But until then, my dog, please send me a message. Send me a voice note right now on the YFM app. Let me know, how was your day? Was it good? Are you having an amazing Tuesday? Did you find the love of your life? I don't know. Because right now, it's getting colder and colder. And I think if you're single, it's becoming very, very tough. Young Tolanjaya. Have you found the man of your life, or maybe the girl of your life? You know, I don't know. The bros, have you found the broer of your life or the girl of your life? I don't know, whatever the case may be. Send me a message, send me a voice note, let me know right now, because in the next couple of minutes, we'll talk about how basically there's a reaction to everything. Until then, music by MR Far Souls, and then we'll get into everything. What's on the menu? It's the most savage bruella in the damn elite day. Tabo X, Spange.
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3: The Way Up. Will removing foreign nationals mean a reduce in unemployment? Does that necessarily mean that the unemployment rates will decrease?
4: There's not enough maybe jobs just for South Africans, just point blank period, because South African doctors, nurses, teachers are chilling right now at home with qualifications. There's not much foreign nationals that could take those type of jobs.
5: Corruption is so institutionalized from the top down that we are squabbling and sort of running around for like the 5% of wealth that exists in the country, while the people up there are split in the 95, greedy.
6: These guys, they are competing with us in every field. There's no zippers are shop before the man bafil. There's no snap about Tabakunda Uchan before the man bafil. There's no snap about Tabakunda
4: If we had more money, South Africans would take those jobs because they would have more money to pay.
7: 5 to 9 a.m. only on Y.
8: Hotter than the rest, better than the best. It's Y.

0: numa bless.
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0: 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Oh, puma bless.
1: Nang uma bless.
0: When's I numa bless?
1: How you spend
0: that? Oh, puma bless.
1: Nang uma bless.
0: When's I numa bless?
1: How you spend
0: that? Oh, puma bless.

0: used by MFR Souls. I'm a nigga nigga live on Savage Nights and Y. Welcome to it in Jaiami. My name is Tabo XX on Soul Figure, the damn building. We do this one every single Monday to Wednesday, 10 p.m. to midnight, exclusive to Y. Now listen, I said to you, right, we're going to talk all things what's on the menu tonight, because as you know, the menu is always something delicious and delectable. But before we eat something, we'll go to the bartender. So bartender, my man in Jaiami, shake me a damn drink, young son. All right, so shaken, stirred, and poured. What am I having tonight? I'm going to be honest, based on the economy and what's happening, I'm going to have myself a beer, because I think we're really going through it, Bafetu. Like, this petrol price change thing, it's been hectic. I'm not going to lie to you. I literally filled my tank today, and I was like, yo, I don't know what type of husband I'm going to be, because honestly, it's starting to feel like I cannot be with someone who doesn't also have a spot. Like, it's impossible. It's just too expensive. In fact, we received a voice note on the Wi-Fi map. This one is by Kumi S. What you gonna say, girl?
1: It's cuffing season and all the girls are whispering. I need a big boy. I want a big boy.
0: Let's go.
1: Give me a big boy. The petrol price is what it is. Ladies and gentlemen, good evening. It's not like we're gonna walk. We'll make other cuts in lifestyle, but...
0: Will we?
1: Public transport is also gonna be even more expensive, so... It is what it is, man. Guys, stop stressing about the economy. That's something you can't control. Think about the good things in life.
0: Nah.
1: I don't know what those things are right now.
0: Exactly. Kumi, not even you know what those good things are. The economy is so bad that I'm considering joining OnlyFans. Like, I've never done OnlyFans, but I think I've got, like, some really nice toes. So maybe I can sell something. I don't know. Maybe women are into toes the way... like guys are into toes, so I might get into it, guys. But listen, let's talk about all things. What's on the menu? I said to the bartender, shake me a damn drink. And the drink that I'm getting tonight, like I said, is a beer. But I want to talk to you about phrases, right? I want to talk to you about words that we always use every day and we're obsessed with it. Do you know what I mean? So I've realized in conversation, there's something that I usually love to do. I like to say, I'll love to explain a story, speak about the story, and then I'll be like, mind you, this and this and this. Mind you, that and that and that. And I've realized that that is one word that currently I am very obsessed with. I can't get it out of my vocabulary. I always use the word mind you, or the phrase mind you. Young son. It's always the case. And I've realized, Khori, we all have these words or phrases that we constantly use all the time. It's almost like when I explain a story to someone and say, hey, you know what? I have a friend called Karabo, and Karabo said this and this. And then how I explain the story is to say, sometimes people talk too much, so I end up saying, this person said re-te-te. You know what I'm saying? It's a word that I constantly obsess over. Young son. So we have phrases, we have words where when we react to things, we always use them. When we think about things, we always, you know, use these words every single day without

0: Phil, so Mawaya, I want to know something. What's the one word or phrase you use all the time that people remember you by? There's always something that you say and how you react to. Like, you know, AmaZulu, when Zulus react, they're like, oh, dadde. You know what I'm saying? Or something like that. Maybe that's a word that you're remembered by. I don't know. Send me a message, send me a voice on the Wife Map, and let me know right now that one word or phrase you use all the time that people constantly remember you by. Until then, my man. This is by Dave. Featuring Burna Boy, and this one's called Location, live on Rise. Bange.
1: If you send me the location, then I'll be right there. Let me

0: Less, just to the right, raps to the left. Arj in the middle, got seed to the death. Batch full of dogs with the 16s vets.
1: If you send me the location, then I'll be right there. To make I come check you, my babe. No time, no. And my dog is on probation. And I

It's your mama Burner Boy, and this one's called Location, live on the Y. You're live on Savage Nights and Y. My name is Tabo X, X on a soul fake in the damn building, as you know, the unstoppable X in the Y world. Listen, my dog, I asked you the question, what's the one word or phrase you use all the time that people remember you by? And like I said, for me, I think the phrase I use all the time that people know Khori Tabo X is speaking is two. One of them is re-te-te, and the other one is mind you. Young Tuan. So let's see what you have to say on the socials. I got one here by Siyabonga Khumalo. Says, obvious, like cow, is something that this person always says. So, Siyabonga Hlalathi, obvious, come on, cow, my man. Another one, I suppose, Cecil says, showcase is one that he always uses. Okay, I definitely get that one. Smash X has quite a funny one, dog.

0: building, though. You get what I'm saying? So listen, continue to send me a message, a voice note, the Wi-Fi map. Let me know right now. I want to know from you that one word, that one phrase that you use every single day that people identify you by.
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0: I love Afro House music, man. Vumala on this one. Sigelela njaya. Listen, I asked you the question I asked you, right? What is the one word, the one phrase that you use all the time that people identify you with? Every single time you use this word, this phrase, people know that, okay, it's you who is in the damn building. You understand? In fact, a word and a phrase that I think also encapsulates me is like saying it's Tabo X in the damn Billy Day. When people hear in the damn building in the damn Billy Day, they know it's me. I love that. So let's see what you have to say on the socials. I got on here by Upansula Lamatomo. Says obvious is a word that he uses all the time. Okay. I should go obvious. Zane Wabantu says Weshu. Okay, that's interesting. I like that one. Kaiser Tabo says Mutu Waichu. All right. Mutu Waichu. Ging? Waicho. All right. I think I'm pronouncing it right. Excuse. Nick Mudisi says saying Owens. Oh, I love the word Owens. It's actually one of my favorite words to use. When I talk to my barber, in fact, I'm going to my barber tomorrow, right? And every time I see my barber, we have a conversation. I'll be like, you know what, Vino, the Owens are always telling me a story, bruh. I love it so much. The word Owens, even when I see people that are my friends, I'm like, ah, Fede Owens is my favorite line. So listen, this is what I'm trying to say, right? We have words or phrases that we use all the time, right? Words that make us and identify us in many ways. And maybe even swearing. Like, we can't swear on air, right? But like, umuntu makakuthuka in a certain way or whatever, you know, khore ish, yeah, as that person. And I think that's a part of our identities. And I really wanted us to talk about it because I felt like it's always good to have an identity where people know who you are when you're in the room and you speak and whatever you say, they know that it's you. Young Tsol. Wrapping up the conversation right here, and why still some more music on the way. We spoke about all things what's on the menu. In fact, coming up next is one of my favorite songs. I really think, not only do I think she's gorgeous, right, but I think she is so good at music, really good at music. She goes by the name of Nanette. It's called Baggage. On the way on Why, a psycho with mentality. And like I said, when you listen to the song Baggage, it's really incredible. Nanette and what she's doing in the R&B scene right now in South Africa, something so special. And if you've not been watching this woman kill it on the stage, then please trust and believe me, if Nanette is on the lineup, you definitely want to listen to her. Until then, more music on the way on Why.
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0: This is Brian Sake. Mentality live and all. Welcome to it, in case you just tuned in. My name is Tabo XX on our Solfege. We hold it down every single Monday to Wednesday, 10 p.m. to midnight, exclusive to Y. So this is my dog heading into the last hour of the show. There's so much to talk about, of course. It's all about turning something on. And this time around, not turning yourself on, but turning something that you love to watch. We'll talk about so much in terms of things that we see on our TV screens. Until then, Reese Mama, who on the way, Big Zulu, team up with Bootle. It's called Being Iffy, Satoji Cat, Gorgeous, Dr. Phil, Dante. It's called Now We're on Y. Still some more music. Let's turn it up, baby.
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Your phone called. It's feeling empty without the Y app. Don't you just love it when we play sing-alongs like this?

Last time you f***ed up, said I was done. F***ed up again, I took you back, I was dumb. I held back for you, was really biting my tongue. Should've fell back from you, instead I gave you a son. I don't regret it, it's a blessing, just know I learned my lesson. So stop with all that calling me and texting. All the times you say you was locked in, late night sessions, only thing they need to drop is your confessions. Yeah, I believed you. Don't know if I'm mad at me or you. Once upon a time, I thought I needed you. Even though I'm up, I always treat you like we even, dude. See what special treatment do? I could've

7 years, admit, it wasn't all bad. 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As a wife, I should've realized when you was hurt, but instead I put my music first. Damn, there was things said, and that's when I heard about all these then I came back. But since I had a ring, I never wanted no ring cam. And now I got a ring on every finger but the one on my ring hand. It's funny how things panned out. You was my twin, you was my person. You was me, but the evil version. I really hope you find love. I hope you find a good spirit. I hope she satisfies your needs and everything that I didn't. And I mean that it's a lot of pressure when up the icon. I know things could have been perfect in a different lifetime. But I really do wish you the best. Continue being a winner. And if I had one wish, I only wish you would have been a

0: Oh my God, how uplifting and inspiring you've been for me for all this time. And I love you, and no one is freaking fun here.
1: Yeah.
0: Or smarter.
1: Yeah.

0: This is by Dr. Phil, 17 minutes after 10 o'clock, or rather 11 o'clock. It's called Now Alive and Why. Welcome to it, Saturday Night and Why. My name is Tabo XX on a solo figure in the damn building. You know how we do it, baby. Every single Monday to Wednesday, 10 p.m. to midnight, exclusive to Why. Now, of course, it's a Tuesday, and on a Tuesday, there's always something we turn on. We call this one.
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0: And that's right, we call this one Turn This TV On on a Tuesday. It's all about the things we love to see on our TV screens. In fact, there's been so much that I've been watching that I want to talk to you about tonight. So first of all, a documentary dropped on Netflix a couple of days ago. It is actually quite an interesting one if you love history. Winnie Mandela dropped on Netflix. It's actually a very interesting documentary. 7 episodes, dives deep into the different years of Winnie Mandela. And I think I really love this particular documentary because you would think, or a lot of people think, because it's produced by her granddaughters, who are Mandelas as well, a lot of people think it would be biased. But it was actually quite balanced. It was a balanced documentary. Basically exposed the life of Winnie Mandela in the struggle, especially in the struggle for freedom, and how many times she got arrested. In fact, I think that's the biggest highlight I took from this particular documentary, is the fact that Winnie Mandela was arrested so many times in the course of apartheid. By fighting against apartheid, she was always getting arrested, and I think that particular level of being arrested and being tortured just shaped her to be a very different person, you know what I mean? And I think a lot of people don't know that about her. A lot of people don't know that she actually went through quite a lot. And I think you could argue that she carried the legacy of the Mandela name aside from Nelson Mandela. Now, we all know that Nelson Mandela was in prison for 27 years. But we do know that Winnie Mandela was fighting on the sidelines back in her freedom, basically, to essentially hold it down for the Mandelas, but also hold it down when it comes to her freedom. Now, a lot of people have criticisms when it comes to Winnie Mandela, and I don't know, maybe you do too. Maybe you've seen this particular documentary and you do have criticisms that come with her, because she was not a perfect person. She was not a saint. There are mistakes that she made, and I think that's the lovely thing about this documentary. It highlights so many of the problems minus the good of Winnie Mandela. So guys, I really loved it. Personally speaking, it's a really great documentary. And if you're a fan of South Africa, if you turn to South A, and I think for me, as umuntu obuya ngasolanda weSoweto, and she was, you know, a pioneer of abantu baseSoweto, but mostly abantu baseOrlando West, it actually made me feel like I wish she was alive in a way so that I could meet her. But you know, as you know, she passed away in 2018. So that's a documentary that I've seen recently, The Trials of Winnie Mandela on Netflix. Go and check it out. It's absolutely amazing. But what have you been watching, right? Whether it's a movie, whether it's a TV series, let me know all about that right now on YFM, at YFM, at the hashtag Turn This TV On. I want to know, what have you been watching? Has it been good? Has it been bad? Let's talk about it. But like I said, The Trials of Winnie Mandela, absolutely amazing. I'd give it a 10 out of 10. So I don't know. Have you seen it too? Do let me know.
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9: It's the Lunch League on Y.
10: I know that's right. 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
11: cook. Yes, sir.
10: And on a Culture Curator Tuesday, we have to delve into the art of knowing how to write or pin a song down.
12: How crazy is it that we were speaking about this earlier?
10: Ghostwriter. Yes. Needing a ghostwriter. Yes.
12: And we've got somebody right now.
10: That's right, we really do. Malaz joining us in studio. What's going on? What's good, Malaz? When it comes to writing music, does it always have to rhyme, even if it's in vernacular?
12: That's a good question.
10: Yeah, because, sun and the moon and the stars sometimes hurt my heart. Fall apart.
13: And we're falling apart.
10: Yay.
13: We don't know where to start.
10: Wow. Does it always have to rhyme?
13: I guess there's something that's quick and easy to the brain if it rhymes.
10: Yes.
13: But to be honest with you, I think some of the best writing and songs didn't have to rhyme.
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spinning, it's not Cartier, my honor, Sir Richard. 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I ain't seen Shorty in a minute. She asked how I am, I said calm. 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

0: Bunch, my KK. Inkanuko. Live on Savage Night. So I listen to talk about the old things. Turn the TV on. I ask you, Mawaya, what have you been watching on your TV screens? Has it been good? Has it been bad? Let's talk about it. A little bit earlier, I mentioned, of course, the Trials of Winnie Mandela on Netflix. And I told you that it's absolutely incredible. You should go and check it out. But if you've got Netflix, the Trials of Winnie Mandela, if you're a big fan of the Mandelas, but a big fan of Winnie, and maybe you just want to understand a little bit more about her, please go and check it out. But let's see what you have to say. I got one here by Uspelele Basil, who says, I just finished Invincible Season 4. I'm dragging the boys at Season 5 with Daredevil Born Again Season 3. Man, you're watching a lot of stuff. I love it. Anime side, Dr. Stone Season 4. I'm also watching Hell's Paradise Season 1, The Darwin Incident, and The Summer Hikaru Died. I want to catch up with Euphoria Season 3. You are watching so many things that I love it, Njaya. I love it. Actually, before I came here, I was watching the pre-episode before the final episode of Invincible Season 4. And I'm watching it at the moment. So The Boys, I've been up to date with everything. The Boys, a lot of people are having an opinion and saying that this season doesn't feel like a good final season. I personally disagree. I think we'll get to the point, but I'm loving everything I'm seeing so far and I'm hooked. And maybe I'm just a massive fan of The Boys and that will just never change for me personally. Daredevil Born Again Season 2. I haven't checked that yet. I will check it out very soon as well. In fact, it's one of my favorite shows. Season 1 is super dope. And also Euphoria Season 3. I have not been watching, but a lot of people have been talking about it. And yo, I feel like I'm missing out, bro. I've got another one here, of course, of the socials. This one is by Utebho MK. Says, currently watching Orphan Black. It's nice. It's a solid 9/10. Okay, I'm putting that down on my list as well. I think that's a dope one. But listen, there's a specific movie I'll be watching tomorrow night before it drops on Friday. And because The Way Up is a show by Oke Wasabi and also Nia Brown has decided to host us to watch a beautiful, beautiful movie and a second installment of this movie. And I cannot wait to watch it tomorrow night. So we'll be watching the exclusive drop as well. I'll tell you about it in the next couple of minutes as to what I'm talking about. Because when it comes to a specific gaming movie, then you know which one I'm talking about.
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0: Many people's song of the year. Last year, Samdeep, Shela, Life on Y. Welcome to the kids. Just join us, of course, to talk all things turn the TV on a beautiful Tuesday. And listen, my wife, I said to you, what have you been watching on your TV screens? I got on here by Uspu Michelle, who says, Zoktola, Channel 157, Nigerians and drug dealers being wiped out of every episode has been something that I've been watching. Okay, you know what? I mean, quite interesting. I haven't checked it out, but I think if you're saying there's a channel that has to do with Zoktola, then I think I need to check it out. But listen, my wife, I promise you, I said The Way Up is hosting us in something very truly special tomorrow night. It has to do with a movie that I watched the first installment of the movie. I used to be a fan of playing the games of this movie, and I used to watch the cartoons. And in case you're wondering, tomorrow night, I'll be exclusively watching Mortal Kombat 2, baby, right before it drops on Friday. So, Tina Banyas and I'm a special privileges. So listen, I'll tell you what about it. Maybe if you catch me on my socials at TaboX underscore, I'll give you maybe a bit of a review on the movie. But I am really excited for Mortal Kombat 2. In case you're wondering what it sounds like and what it will be all about, let me play you the trailer on why.
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1: I cannot wait for this movie, bro. I'm so excited. Carl Urban is going to be in this movie, Mortal Kombat 2, man. I'm a big fan, of course. Kung Lao, characters that I love so much, man. Liu Kang, Kung Lao, Kano, one of my favorite characters as well in terms of how evil he is. Scorpion, Sub-Zero, these are characters that I love so much. Goro, for those who don't know. Shang Tsu, for those who don't know. So many characters that I'm really excited for. Kitana, man. I cannot wait. Mortal Kombat 2, I'll be watching it tomorrow night. And maybe I'll tell you all about it on my socials at TaboX_ on IG and also on TikTok. Until then, listen, wrapping it up when it comes to all things, turn the TV on. Still some more music on the way before I say goodbye to Import Sabina and also Sir, team up with Sabrina Claudio. It's called That's Why I Love You on Why.
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0: It's been nothing but a good time with you, my wife. Thank you so much for listening to Savage Nights on Y. You can catch me on the socials at TaboX_. It's where you can find me across TikTok, X, and also on Instagreasy. 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Wednesday is a brand new day. We're at the halfway week point of life. And also, if you're a driver, corner manager, humble your teller I petrol before it goes up. You're not far. 6 minutes away before petrol goes up. 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

car cruising. 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
1: Using your family and friends on social media during a month-end long weekend. 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Now, let's be honest. 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

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Yeah yeah yeah yeah yeah yeah yeah.

You're happy and you know it. Don't hold back. Turn it up with Sinaye. This is Happy Hour. Step into the group chat. Tap into trending chats that get you talking and get the game plan on all things hot on your screen. Sinaye keeps you entertained for the happiest hour of your day, where the vibes hit harder than the traffic. 6 to 7 p.m. Monday to Friday with Sinaye. Let's get happy. This is Happy Hour. Surfing the airwaves on the same wavelength as you. Why?

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1: Are you gonna say anything? 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

0: Uncensored.
1: Football will humble you, okay? Whether it's Chelsea or Chiefs, even Eche Uzocha. That's what I feel like. This was me, I think, 2 weeks ago.
2: We are dangerous. If they ask you what danger means, say Kaizer Chiefs. We are very dangerous.
1: I was joyous. I was over the moon. This is me this week.
3: I prefer really not to speak. If I speak, I am in big trouble.
1: All right, so as a true Chelsea supporter, I actually wrote a letter to my team, and I'd like for you to just take a moment and, just let me vent. Yeah? Dear Chelsea, at this point, I am not even angry anymore. I'm just tired. Watching you lose again doesn't shock me. At this point, it feels more like a schedule. Kickoff, a little bit of hope, a flash of promise, and then somehow, some way, it all falls apart.
0: Monday to Thursday, 8 to 10 p.m. Why? Hydrating your soul with nonstop hits. It's Why.

person. Catalyst, catarist, rabbit shit, fucking mix. Unless it's, she did this shit. 40,000, she's a Birkin. Looking, smelling, talking, walking bricks. Acapella, still I walk this shit.

0: This is the gully of the bold, the loud, the use me as a button for legendary, the frequency of the future. You found us.
1: It's bad, guys. They found us.
0: You've taken
2: one small step for man, one giant leap for mankind.
0: And peep the motion, because this isn't just radio. This is what Aura on 50,000 sounds like. The RSA in your DNA, what AI can't replicate. This is the unstoppable era, meaning we won't stop playing hits, sharing your stories, and reflecting your vibes, because we are in service of the future. Are you ready to make some noise? Because we are. Why?
3: Yeah, shoulder in the sash. 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

0: Took chances in my hood like Nevada. 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
1: can't. Why? 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
1: Will removing foreign nationals mean a reduce in unemployment? Does that necessarily mean that the unemployment rates will decrease?
2: There's not enough maybe jobs just for South Africans, just point blank period. Because South African doctors, nurses, teachers are chilling right now at home with qualifications. There's not much foreign nationals that could take those type of jobs.
3: Corruption is so institutionalized from the top down that we are squabbling and sort of running around for like the 5% of wealth that exists in the country, while the people up there are split in the 95, greedy.
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2: If we had more money, South Africans would take those jobs because they would have more money to pay.
0: 5 to 9 a.m. only on Y. Let the music move you. Why?

Omina, mina, mina is funelima. 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Pakeja is desirai.